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0: Well, we got more girls than a school count stand. Making music, rapping, rocking all night long. So point your ears and listen to this song. There's nothing better than a sunny holiday. We're starting June and ends in May. 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The only thing we need is a holiday. We're gonna ring a rang-a-dong for a holiday.
1: Put your arms in the air, let me hear you say.
0: We're gonna ring a rang-a-dong for a holiday.
1: Hey, check out the new style we just played.
0: But I can hear ya, and you know that.
1: Yeah,
2: we are going on a summer holiday. If you want to go, you'll sweat. We go into London and New York City, and we take a little piece of Amsterdam.
1: Right,
2: we are going on a summer holiday. If you want to go, you'll sweat. We go into London and New York.

rappers do. Yo, I can write my own shit too. 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I'm the number one rapper, yo, my name is Sweat. I can rap more rap than a Superman can.

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They just know what is what, but they don't know what is what. They just know what is what, but they don't know what.

0: Scratchmaster Scudder live, burstradio.net.
1: Yes, yes.
0: Hold on a second. I got to turn you on over there.
2: We got a cookie for you.
3: Can I get a microphone? Is right.
0: Yeah.
3: Can I get a, I don't know what the right word is. But you said if I screw up,
0: yeah,
3: then I get like hurt the point. Somehow or something.
0: Yeah.
3: Can I get like a buy? Because the first.
0: On which one?
3: The first like 5 minutes of my set or so, Jeff was trying to figure out my camera and kept coming over. Yeah. And in that, I loaded a track into a deck that was already playing.
0: Yeah. You know, you can make it so that way that doesn't happen.
1: Yeah, my bad, all right? Damn. Like get it out your goddamn system and shit and shut the fuck up. Why you bullshitting over there?
0: So the good news is Adrian will be back next week. So.
1: Yeah. Adrian, the real Adrian can take over for, you know, and get in your ass and shit, so.
0: All right. Actually, Joe, why don't you come on over here because that mic is really noisy for some reason. I don't know why. So we got all kinds of noises happening here. I don't know what the... It's strange. Who is that?
1: And want to say there? What's going on to everybody who's on the Burst Radio Tiny Chat.
0: Yep, which is you, me, and Raina.
1: More or less.
0: Any one of the mics are live over there.
4: Check.
1: Yeah.
0: There we go. All right, so our guest has arrived. The infamous... Yes. Dark Cube.
4: Oh, hi.
0: Up from...
1: Cube of Dark, yes. Of BTM.
0: Yeah, we were going to have Steve Leroy come here to fuck with you about your name. Yeah. So you are actually up from Texas.
4: Yeah, I'm down in Austin now.
0: Right on. Down there working, I'm guessing, yeah?
4: Huh?
0: Down there working and such.
4: Yeah, I moved to Texas for a job like about a year and a half ago. It's all right, I guess. I don't know. Don't really go out much anymore.
0: Yeah.
4: There's no state income tax, and I got a lot more guns now. So.
1: Lovely.
0: Nice. Yeah. Well, that's what I was thinking. I was thinking when you came in, you set your cigarettes down. I'm like, I'm pretty sure they don't have the smoking ban down in Texas like they do
4: up
0: here.
4: Yeah, they do.
0: Really?
4: Yeah.
0: Wow, that kind of surprises me.
4: Yeah. Well, they basically, like, if it's a bar, they allow you the option.
0: Yeah.
4: To allow it or disallow it. Like, you can smoke in a bar at Dave and Buster's or some shit.
0: Wow.
4: You know, like, but... You know, your neighborhood bar, like a club venue or whatever, wouldn't allow it. So
0: yeah, strange. It's kind of like it used to be here before the law. So
4: yeah.
0: So yeah, it's a little shock. That's I think it's about the biggest thing that happened to clubs since you've been gone, besides dubstep taking over the world. So, yeah. So that's why when we were talking, I was like, you know, you're like, you know, play techno or drum and bass. I'm like, you know, all the drum and bass guys around here have all sold out and they're playing dubstep now. So,
4: dude, like, all my producer friends that have been making the sickest D&B whose records I've been playing for years, like, there's no fucking money in drum and bass.
0: Yeah.
4: Like, it's very, very rare. So they're all making electro house and dubstep. And everybody's on this fucking Moonbutton tip. And, like, personally, I fucking hate that shit. Like, I'm friends with a bunch of people that make it, and it's cool they're getting paid, but I fucking can't stand it.
0: Yeah. Yeah, well, you know, like I was saying, it's we're doing the, as far as dance music goes, the only place that can afford to hire us to put in our big-ass wall of sound is dubstep parties, so.
4: Yeah,
0: Yeah.
4: So at least they'll give your subs a run for their money.
0: Yeah, exactly. Actually, you know what? I forgot to mention this. You probably recognize those. Those are the old butterflies that used to go around. Yeah, we got LCP's butterflies. Those are the ones that were at Spastic and East Grand and Hastings
4: and all those
0: parties. Those are, we got, we're able to, restoring them. And we take them out and you know, let them breathe every once in a while. So we take them out to Bird's Warehouse.
4: I think I actually might have ducked in the scoop on one of those to sort of line about 10 years ago.
0: Nice. So you're up for the party and just to hang out and you know, spend Devil's Night in Detroit.
4: Yeah, pretty much.
0: Because that's what you do.
4: Yeah, well, it doesn't really exist, like, outside of Detroit, which I found out when I moved out of state a while back.
0: It's strange, isn't it?
4: Yeah, I was asking people, like, you know, what are you doing for Devil's Night? They're like, what are you talking about? And then I told them and I showed them some news articles and about shit their pants.
0: Yeah, I was reading, I think I was probably listening to like, Werby or something like that 10, 15 years ago.
4: Yeah.
0: And I heard them talking about the fact, so they're talking about a guy who wrote a book. It's like Devil's Night and Other Horror Stories of Detroit or something like that.
4: Are you sure that wasn't the follow-up to the notable quotes by Coleman A. Young's book?
0: Yeah, exactly.
4: Because that one was classic.
0: So I was I'm listening to this guy talk about this book, and it never occurred to me that Devil's Night wasn't everywhere because you grew up in Detroit, and it was just like, oh, man.
4: October 30th, time to burn the city down.
0: Yeah, exactly. So for those of you who don't know, there's got to be I got to think the Wikipedia for Devil's Night's got to be really, really good. So, so go ahead and look it up if you're listening on the podcast and you're not from around Detroit and you're wondering what the fuck we're talking about. Because it is, in fact, Devil's Night tonight, and we're in Detroit because we're that hard. It used to be the...
2: Because we're gangsta like that.
0: Yeah, it used to be white people stayed the fuck away from Detroit in, on Devil's Night. for good reason, too.
4: Yeah.
0: So that's just, you know, we just like to burn our city down every once in a while. Once a year. You know, it's a cleansing burn. That's our story. We're sticking to it. So...
1: And believe us, it's been cleansed beyond cleansing.
0: Yeah, no shit. So Disc is also here.
5: Yes, I'm here even.
0: Nice.
5: Trying to beat the hell out this cold, man, I'm catching.
0: Yeah, well, it's awesome that you're speaking into the mic right now, so
5: yeah,
0: we'll be sure to spray some Lysol on that one.
5: Yeah, spray it. So, I don't know.
0: But so, anyway,
5: I don't know, man. I'm tired, man.
0: Obviously.
5: Like, I do the worst tonight.
0: So what are you up to down there? You playing down there at all?
4: I played a couple parties a while back. My buddy John Eric does events under the crew name U Function down in Austin. The last time I played was back in May, right before I came back to play the festival this year.
0: Okay.
4: It was like me and Plazlico and Trax.
0: Nice.
4: Yeah.
0: Nice.
4: Fun times. But yeah, dude, like I work nights, so like I don't really get out much.
0: Yeah, that'll kind of kill and off your partying.
4: If I'm playing somewhere, like it's usually out of Texas, and like if I'm partying, it's usually like flying here, or flying to New York, or flying to wherever to go to a party. And, yeah, nice. I don't know.
0: Nice. So you're not setting up base camp down there?
4: No. I mean, not really. I'm actually thinking about moving overseas once my lease is up.
0: Oh wow. Nice.
1: So is the lifestyle a bit slower down in Austin than it is here?
4: I mean, I don't know. Like, I don't know about Texas in general. Like Austin, I mean, it's still Texas. It's still like Christianity and Puritanism and like,
1: oh,
4: dude,
1: shit.
4: In Texas, like you can't buy hard booze on Sundays. They stop selling beer and wine like at your gas station or your grocery store or whatever at like midnight on Saturdays and every other day. But you can, I mean, you can still drink till 2 in a bar, and then Sundays they still have you can't have fun until noon.
0: Yeah. Thing. Yeah, I think they just got rid of that here.
4: And,
0: so,
4: for tailgating. Yeah, that flipped me out when I was back like a month ago.
0: Yeah, for tailgating, basically.
4: Yeah, because I was partying with like Abbott and Spleece and shit, and we were so fucked up that like, I'm at my suite in MGM at the casino, and like we're playing cards, and like, I'm like, oh fuck, man, like we gotta wait till noon to get booze, blah blah blah, and like we made it till about like 9:30, 10 o'clock in the morning before some waitress like walked by with a tray full of beers, and we're like, what the fuck? They're like, yeah, they repealed that law a few months ago. I'm like, god damn it, dude,
0: nice.
4: I just missed like 2-3 hours of fucking prime drinking time.
0: Nice.
4: Fuck.
0: Yeah, right after you left.
4: Yeah. Go figure. I moved to Texas, and you guys get legal weed. Like,
0: yeah.
4: Fuck off.
0: Legal,
4: right?
0: Legal weed and drinking on Sunday morning.
4: Jesus Christ.
0: So, nice. All right, so we're going to go ahead and get you set up. We're not going to bullshit
4: all right.
0: for too long because we all want to get over there to TV Bar and party and hang out. So, and I'm sure some of the people listening, if you're listening locally, are getting your shit together and get ready to head down there and get stupid. So we're going to have you go over there and get set up.
4: Yeah.
0: After we're done, we're going to have you do the new bumper. Before
3: he sets up,
0: yep.
3: I got to get the picture.
0: Oh, yeah. Yeah, we got some headphones here. We're going to have to get a picture of you in those guys, yeah. No shit.
6: Yeah, yeah, this year's one, man. Yeah.
0: Nice. That's a first.
6: Yeah, you can find it at the garage sales and shit.
0: Nice. We found those somewhere in the archives around here. Yeah. So I think Scotty was digging downstairs. We actually found a bunch of old +8 stuff. Oh, you can't hear me. He's got them on. So, yeah, that'll be up on Facebook here fairly soon. So checking what we got here. So, yeah, we'll pop that up on Facebook later on today.
6: Yeah,
0: that's always classic. So, and actually, we managed to find a bunch of stuff that Rich left here, a bunch of plastic product stuff, too.
6: Oh, dude.
0: Oh, yeah. So we've been knee-deep into that, going crazy.
6: Oh,
0: nice. Nice. Yeah, yeah, exactly. So, what else we got going on here real quick? Do you have to point that towards you?
1: Next thing, well, like I said, the next thing I'm doing, of course, is the PKU reunion at the Works on December 3rd. So that's going to be one for the ages, real legendary.
0: Sorry, handling all my business over there.
1: Go on the PKU page on Facebook and get all the information.
0: Sweet. Right on. So let me get this set up over here.
1: Well, while he's setting up disc, you got anything coming up as usual?
5: Yes. Tonight the work starts at 11 until 5. We've got DJ Roach, Alex Jackson. Who else is it?
1: Well, there's one other cat. I can't think of
5: it. Yeah, one other guy. I can't remember who it was. It was a last minute entry. So we got that tonight. Then Tuesday, Pulse Lounge, 9 to 2. Wednesday, U-Detroit Cafe, the old Lola's. And Thursday, the old Taste Bar, which is now called Round on the Square.
0: Nice.
5: That's from 9 to 4.
0: It's also formerly Times Square.
5: Yes.
0: A long time ago.
5: 1431 Times Square.
0: Right on. What's happening, brother?
7: Hey, how's it going, AJ?
0: Everybody's just kind of wandering in.
7: Yep. Straggling in a little late.
0: Nice. Just in time here.
1: Yeah, most of us recovering from 1224 Loft last night.
0: Yeah.
5: Yeah.
0: By the way, I loved your costume. That was pretty freaking sweet. Yeah.
5: Yeah, the Mayhem guy.
0: Yeah.
5: That was pretty cool. That party was awesome last night, man.
0: Nice.
5: Pretty good party.
0: All right, you about ready over there?
8: Yeah.
0: Got you all squared away? All right, fantastic. Pretty excited about
1: Did
0: this.
1: Did you get a bump from him?
0: No, actually, we're going to do that after he's done. We're going to get a new bumper here from you because that's the really nasty sound of Mike. So you are listening to Burst Radio. This is Dark Cube.

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0: 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My God, my God.
1: Send our help from the holy place, Lord.
0: Give her heavenly protection.
1: May the Lord be with you.
2: Lord be with you. Lord be with you. Lord be with you.
0: With your spirit,
2: your spirit, your spirit, your spirit.
0: Our Father,
2: our Father,
0: who art in heaven,
2: who art in heaven,
0: hallowed be thy name.
2: Our daily bread, and forgive us our trespasses, as we forgive those.

0: give her heavenly protection. Protection.
1: May the Lord be with you.
0: Lord be with you. With your spirit. With your spirit.
1: Our Father.
2: What's your name?
0: Who art in heaven? Hallowed be thy name.
3: No pleasure in taking life if it's from a person.

It's always the same thing. 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Do you like life?

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0: Yeah.
1: Dark Cube live, burstradio.net.
2: Damn.
1: Yeah.
2: Damn. That was dark.
1: We kind of missed that.
3: So very dirty.
1: Haven't had that around here in a little bit.
2: That was dark as fuck, man.
1: Fuck, yeah. That is, as I was saying earlier, that is what it's like to be in Detroit on Devil's Night.
4: That was some serious drum and bass, sir.
1: Fuck, yeah. So we don't get that a whole lot around here, so... So, oh, awesome. By the way, Raina says hi. Raina, yeah. She's complaining about how chilly it is because her thermostat reads 73. Awesome. Yeah. Yeah, and you piss and moan about it every time it does, don't you? Yeah.
3: Yeah, man, it was fucked up for a minute because, like, we just got through the biggest drought and, like, heat wave that Texas has ever seen, like, in history.
1: Yeah.
3: Like, it was, like, over, like, 3 months of triple digits.
1: Damn.
3: And, like, about 10 minutes away from me in Austin, like, there were wildfires and shit and, like, over 4,000 houses burned down. So, like...
1: Jesus.
3: Me and the wife here are like, okay, if we got 5 minutes, we got to throw shit in the trunk and fucking get the fuck out. Like, what do we need, you know?
1: Nice. Very nice.
3: Two file servers and a bag of clothes and my guns.
1: Going all road warrior on that shit. Yeah. All right, very cool. Very quickly, before we release you, we do need to get a bumper from you.
3: All right,
1: we normally do that beforehand. So you're a veteran. You know how this goes.
3: Yeah, I'm trying.
4: Is that one still noisy?
3: Just give me a second to finish this drink and think of something witty.
1: Cool. Actually, go ahead and we'll get you over here on this mic.
3: Okay,
1: so. We're going to have these gentlemen, actually, you guys are going to talk a little bit while I switch over the sound card, because he was borrowing my sound card, so
4: Can I make a plug on something?
1: That would be fantastic.
4: Okay. Tomorrow, if anyone's, it's not out this way, it's not in the Detroit area, but for you northern folk like myself, if you are free on Halloween night, myself, my good buddy Ricky Callis, and... I think everyone that's DJing out there graduated from Lake Orion High School. There might be some people that didn't, but if you're a Lake Orion graduate, then you should definitely be there. It's going to be a bunch of DJs throwing down some house. I think there's also a drum and bass DJ in the mix. And we're going to be playing at Shorty's Bar and Grill out in Waterford, Michigan. Come out, throw a costume on, listen to some good music, dance. Should be a good time. I think it's 9 p.m. till 2 a.m.
2: All right, that sounds good. And now in sports, not that we really need to go there, but I got to at least give props to the Lions. They beat the shit out of Tim Tebow and the Broncos tonight, 45-10. Yeah, Chris Houston with a 100-yard interception return. Ooh. They're almost back on the bandwagon again. So, anyway, that wraps that shit up. Tim Kronick, I know you over there.
5: Yes, sir.
2: What's going on, player?
5: Nothing much, man. After Shaw's last night, that was a long night. A little wore out today.
2: Yeah, we can understand that. I mean, shit. You were dressed up, and lovely Ava was dressed up.
5: Yeah, we actually, almost everyone there had a nice costume on. There was only maybe like 3 or 4 people that were out of costume.
4: Yeah, I was bummed. I was trying to find something to wear today, but I guess I would have been the odd man out because no one else is dressed up. But then again, when am I not the odd man
5: out? Scudder was.
2: Where do you want us to start? Where do you want us to start? Really, I mean, we can pick a damn place and shit, just plug you in anywhere. You know, it ain't going to make us no damn difference. Anyway, since we're speaking of costumes and everything, I was telling Brent and Harley last night while I was outside of 1224 Randolph, guy happened to walk up. He was walking to the well, had the best Halloween costume, a dick in a box.
5: Nice.
2: I wasn't sure when I first saw it, and then it's like I had to ask the guy, I say, is that really what I think it is? He's like, yeah, okay. A couple of women were heading up into the well, and they decide, oh, damn, girl, oh, look at this. And he reaches in, and instead of the dick in the box, he gives her an IOU. That's just priceless. I mean, you can't ask for better shit than this in Detroit on fucking Halloween. I mean, that's a lot better than some of the other generic bullshit you happen to see year after year. So.
4: There's a YouTube video, and it's for like this women's Halloween warehouse or something like that. And every costume that they sell is like sexy whatever. They're like sexy fireman, sexy policewoman, sexy, you know, frog, sexy 1950s steel conglomerate.
2: Frog.
4: Yeah, because every women's costume, Halloween costume, is pretty much like sexy this, sexy that. It's like a, you know, if there's like a cop, then it's like a short skirt with like a kind of like revealing top. And it's like cops don't really dress like that, but it's Halloween, so you're a sexy cop.
2: Mm. Which brings me to the discussion that me and Disc had last night about what's the perfect age to stop wearing costumes.
4: Never.
2: What do you mean never? There's some people that don't deserve to wear costumes. Period.
5: Yeah.
2: You know, I mean, like, about what? What'd I say? 25, 26? Yeah. I still feel that way.
4: After I'm 26, and I want to wear a costume.
2: You get naked in
1: you get
2: damn near butt naked in a fucking hot tub and shit,
3: Jeff,
2: so.
3: Don't you like my costume?
2: You representing
3: DTF. No, dude. I'm a date rapist or child molester. We look like everybody else.
2: Nice. And I give you props for that shit, baby. You're the only man I know that can pull that shit off. And I can't ever say shit about it.
3: You were there at the first Devil's Night party when I dressed up in blackface as Carl Cox, though.
1: That was awesome.
3: And motherfuckers did not know it was me for about 45 minutes. And then I took the glasses off. They're like, oh, shit, I just
1: saw a picture of two of the people for the 5x5, and one of them is you.
3: Yeah,
1: on Facebook. Yeah, it's pretty fucking awesome.
3: Yeah. Dude, I was getting texts like all last night at Burt's. Like people were coming up to me like, "Hey, Joey P, dude, that was an awesome set." Like, all the fucking time, man.
1: Nice. I was walking out of Science one night, and it was one of the nights Frankie Bones was there, and he was still playing. And I'm walking out, and I just shaved my head, and some girl's like, "Are you Frankie Bones?" I'm like, man, I got to get up early tomorrow. It's already 3:00. Fuck, I can't be late for work again. Fuck, no, I'm not. God damn it. And I had to walk away. So, yeah, I know exactly how it is. So we're going to get a bumper here from you before we release you, and you can go off and
0: yes,
1: enjoy your debauchery. So you know pretty much the deal. You know, burstradio.net and your name and everything else, you can just fill in as you like. So we're going to back off the mic and shut the fuck up and let you do your thing.
0: Hey, this is Dark Hugh from Detroit Techno Militia. When I'm not shitting on pissant dubstep crews worldwide, I'm hanging with my boys at burstradio.net.
1: Awesome.
2: That was classic.
0: And I am referring to shitting in the mouth, because I do like that.
1: Nice.
2: Wow.
1: DTM has all the best ones. That one's right up there with Sweet Daddy and with the candy nuts. Yeah, so.
2: Yeah. The dark cube.
1: Exactly. All right, I'm gonna go over and get my my shit together over there and get ready. So.
2: Okay, that means another 4 or 5 minutes left of dead air and shit. Wow.
4: Good set, sir.
2: Dark cube, always a pleasure when you're in town, man. All right, man. All right, take care. Oh, man. So we definitely can't say that this was Dark Cube's first time up in this bitch. So we all know better.
1: Wait, what? Actually, no. He was actually here for the Speedy J party in this room. Long time ago.
2: No. Well, you know how the running joke goes.
1: Oh, yeah,
2: you know, this is your first time here. No, we know he's been here.
1: Oh, yeah, exactly.
2: You know, we know that.
1: So he wasn't surprised by all the shit the hoops that we run people through.
2: Yeah. And see, now that the debauchery and ass hattery has left the building, you know, now we have to go back and try and figure out what the fuck do we do?
1: Yeah, no shit.
2: Since Miss Adrian ain't here tonight, you know, and she's probably doing the wedding reception as we speak.
1: I should be able to be, well, yeah, I guess. I don't know. Wedding reception on Sunday. What the hell's up with that? That's crazy.
2: So. It must be a Ukrainian type
4: thing. Well, that's why he called me last minute, because I guess the entire time he was thinking that it was on Saturday. And, you know, because he's like, oh, it's a wedding, you know, Saturday. And then he called me and he goes, oh, I just checked my calendar and I realized it was a Sunday.
2: Then again, maybe the boy's still recovering from the damn birthday party for all the fuck we know. I mean, it wouldn't surprise me and shit.
4: I think I needed more recovery than him.
2: Yeah, okay. Well, now, at this point, we ain't going to say shit else about it. Those who saw the pictures, no. Those who didn't see the pictures, well, y'all got to find out on your own, because I ain't saying shit else about it. So, that horse is dead now. Let's move on to something else. Mr. Harley.
1: Yes, sir.
2: So tell me, on this Sunday. Yes. What kind of tunage are you going to drop for us tonight? You have an idea?
1: I'm going to play a little bit of hard techno, because you can't really follow that with anything other than hard techno, because I got no drum and bass that can go over that.
2: Right. Yeah, Dark Cube kind of like raised the bar and then destroyed it.
1: Yeah, exactly. So he's one of those guys that's what you call tough to follow.
2: Yeah, that's definitely true. This day and age, anyway.
1: So, yeah, he reamed it out. I'm going to go ahead and enjoy the space.
2: All right, then. And, yeah, if anyone's going to fill some space, next to Adrian, you number two in line.
1: Nice.
2: Because I will not put you at number one. I refuse to do that shit. You are the man.
1: So he just called me number two. I'm pretty sure he just called me shit.
5: You are number two.
2: Number two.
1: I'm good to go.
4: Nice shirt, by the way.
2: All right. Well, ladies and gentlemen on the worldwide interweb, you are now about to be graced by the presence of Harley from Detroit, live.
4: On burstradio.net.
2: On burstradio.net.
1: Oh, you know what? Hold on a sec. Before you do anything, I wired stuff up wrong here, so give me a second here.
2: Oh, shit.
1: Figure out what the hell I'm doing.
4: Did Dark Cube?
1: You know what it is? Is Cube borrowed my sound card?
4: Oh, okay. I was going to ask if he left his
1: cables. When I wired it back up, I wired it up backwards, so I had the wrong channels hooked up. So we're going to see how this works.
2: Damn, we don't...
1: Hey, there we go.
2: Do we classify that as almost an epic fail?
4: You know why I love my mixer? Because I don't have that problem, because it has an internal sound card.
2: Stop patting yourself on the ass over there.
1: Yeah, you know what? Get some balanced monitor outs, and then we can talk. And a fourth EQ knob. All right, I'm ready to go now. So I'm
2: all right,
1: go ahead
2: once again, you're listening to Harley from Detroit live on burstradio.net.

through the valley of darkness, for he is truly his brother's keeper and the finder of lost souls.

25:17. The path of the righteous man is beset on all sides by the iniquities of the selfish and the tyranny of evil men. Blessed is he who in the name of charity and goodwill shepherds the weak through the valley of darkness, for he is truly his brother's keeper and the finder of lost children. And I will strike down upon thee with great vengeance and furious anger those who attempt to poison and destroy my brother. And you will know my name is the Lord when I lay my

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And no one listens to techno. I want each and every one of you, right now, this moment, to bear witness to the sound.

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1: Thank you very much. That was fun. I think we're all feeling the end of the weekend right about now.
0: Oh, God, yes.
1: Feeling a little bit beat up. So, yeah. Once again, I'd like to thank Dark Cube for coming out and playing all the way from Texas and giving us some real jungle, which we don't get around here too often. I think that's like our fourth drum and bass DJ.
0: I believe so.
1: I think
0: Mark Aiden Moss.
1: Yep, Aaron.
0: Aaron and
1: we got somebody else in there. Oh, Gary. Legal Alien. Yeah, Legal
0: right.
1: Alien. So yeah, it's which is pretty much all of them anymore. So all right, next week, I do not have a guest booked as of yet. I will book a guest this week. There's a couple of different reasons I haven't yet. So you just wait. You'll see it on Facebook. I'll post it up this week. Tomorrow or Tuesday, I'll have a guest up there. Once again, I'd like to thank Scratchmaster Scudder for filling in for Adrian kind of last minute. We should have a Merce back next week, I believe.
0: Ooh. Ooh. Why? We like a format like this. Shit. Don't change horses in the middle of the stream now.
1: Nice. And, of course, I want to say hi to Raina, who's been listening all night.
0: Yes, Raina.
1: It's great to be able to chat with you again during the show. I miss that. And as you can tell, my voice is a little bit shot. So we're feeling all around kind of beat up. Yeah. Oh, you turned the fan on, didn't you?
2: Me?
1: Yeah.
2: No, I didn't.
1: Oh, I think the fan's turned on. Oh, no, I stole that power plug. I bet. Never mind. That's the heater I think it's turned on. So, yeah, as opposed to playing on the face of the sun like we do during the summer, it's actually starting to get cold in here. And during the winter, it's going to get real fucking cold. So we'll roll with it.
2: That's why we have a hot tub.
1: Yeah, exactly. It's probably never going to get filled. So once again, tune in next week. Enjoy the podcast. It will probably be up a little bit late because Adrian is going to have to come down here and pick up the recording. But it will be up fairly soon. You want to do your quick shout-outs real quick on what's going on there? Dude, you're a solid trooper. You've been hanging in here all night.
3: Yeah, I'm pretty beat up, but I'm doing – actually, I have gotten better. And tonight is one out there. I'll be at the Works tonight. Me, myself, DJ Roach. Who else I got down there?
0: Alex Jackson.
3: Day Demos was supposed to perform, but he took an ill, so he would not be performing tonight. So that's where we'll be at tonight, the Works, Michigan and Rosa Park.
1: Right on. I think that's pretty much it. I think that's all we got for tonight. So we're all looking to get out of here and go to Devil's Night parties. So. Thank you and good night. You ready to switch over there?
2: I'm ready.
1: All right, fantastic. Thanks. We'll see you all next week.
0: Later.
3: Sweet.
1: Fuck off.
0: Stay classy, Detroit.
3: The hell with dubstep.

0: Hey, what's up, everyone? Thank you for tuning in to Planet Funk on 313.fm.
1: Yo, yo, yo, yo.
2: Yo, what up?
0: Got a little bit of a late start. We're back for another edition of 313 Amplified. You can blame Beyonce for that one.
2: Yeah.
0: Throw all the hate her way.
2: It's all with her. It's all with her.
0: It's all her fault.
1: Oh, just imagine if the Tigers didn't get rained
0: Beyonce,
1: out today.
0: $40 parking I had to pay. Fuck you. $60. $60 for her.
2: There was somewhere where they were trying to charge like $90.
0: Wow.
2: I told the dude, I was like, no way. He's like, all right, how about $80? I was like, no. Why would I pay $80? Makes no sense.
0: So anyways, we got our first guest tonight. Traveling across the straight line all the way from Cleveland.
2: Yes, sir. Yeah.
0: Bobby Boucher.
2: Yep. Excited to be here.
0: What's going on? So is this your first time at Speakerbox?
2: First time here. I was just here for Pride, and that's actually where I met Ayat. And then horrible pronunciation. I can't talk. But no, that's where I met her. I was at Pride. I watched her play her set, and I was like blown away, totally vibing the whole time, and then just told her she did an amazing job after.
0: Awesome.
2: And we just connected after that.
0: So I have a couple of friends out in the Cleveland area, but what's the happening spots out there? Like where do people go in Cleveland for this kind of music?
2: So one of the main places, and that's where I'm at, I'm a resident EJ there called called Forward Day Nightclub. So we're bringing in like all the big names from like I gotta think of who I can say, but he's not announced. Two friends, Chris Lake. We had Fisher last year. Who else? We had Chami last year. Oliver Heldens last year. A lot of big names in EDM, and like some of the open format guys too. So okay. I'm mainly there. So I would say that's one of the big spots. Like it's probably the biggest. It's an outdoor, indoor nightclub.
0: Oh, cool.
2: Like right on the water.
0: Is there a specific night that you're there? Or?
2: It can vary. So I'm either there on like Friday night opening for whoever's in town, Saturday night opening for whoever. So it's jumping between there. And then we got another spot that's like a disco 70s club called the Good Night John Boy.
0: Good.
2: So
0: what was it? Good.
2: Good Night John Boy.
0: Good Night John Boy.
2: All 70s disco theme from the music to the decor atmosphere. Like, it totally transports you. So
0: I might have to check this place out.
2: it's pretty cool. We actually just opened up one in Chicago, too, this past weekend.
0: Oh, cool.
2: Yeah.
0: All right. We used to have one, because it was open, and then it closed, rebranded as something else, and then reopened. But I don't know if it's still open. Boogie Fever. Is that still a thing?
1: Wait. You say opened, closed, reopened, rebranded, and are they still open?
0: Yeah.
1: Who?
0: Boogie Fever.
1: Oh, no, they're still closed.
0: Okay.
1: Oh, no, wait.
0: Yeah, because remember,
1: they opened, doing something.
0: Yeah, and they closed down, and they rebranded as, like, Red Door or something like that.
1: Yeah, now...
0: And then they went back to Boogie Fever, but right. Now I don't think they're... I haven't heard anything about them or anything. So who knows? We did have a disco spot.
2: Okay.
0: Probably the closest thing now is Saturday nights across the river in Canada. There's Isla Disco, which is kind of their disco night. They're not as strict, though. I mean, you can get away with, like, disco edits and
2: That's kind of how it is here. Like, it'll be, like, all the classic stuff, but then it can kind of jump a little all over, but all stuff that, like, fits within the realm.
0: Okay. Yeah. Sweet.
1: Yeah. Question for you.
2: Yes, sir.
1: Your name.
2: Yes.
1: Bobby Boucher.
2: Yep.
1: Am I being presumptuous if I were to ask, were you a fan of the movie Waterboy?
2: No, you would be correct. And that's kind of where it all spawns from. So my actual name is Robert, but I go by Bobby. And then if you think back to the movie, you know how he had his stutter and everything.
1: Right.
2: So I don't know if you picked up on it, but so do I. So then it kind of just goes hand in hand. Different spelling, but then I try to just move away from the movie. Obviously, that's how everybody knows it, but just put my own little thing. But then it has its own act story behind it.
1: Cool.
0: Okay. So, a other than those two spots, do you have any other shows, like one-offs or anything coming up? Or?
2: Yeah, so what is it? In September, I'll go out to Nebraska to go play. So like, I'll kind of travel all over. I'm slowly starting to travel. So I'll be in Nebraska. I'm going to go in October. Not announced yet, but I'll go to Austin, Texas and play for the weekend, October 13th and the 14th. So I'll go out there and slowly just lining more stuff up. Then I'll go back out to Chicago again at least once a month.
0: Awesome. Too.
2: And then Tampa, Florida as well. So slowly just hopping all over.
0: So if anyone lives in those areas and they want to find out where you're playing, where's the best place to follow you online to find out that kind of information?
2: All social media would be at Bobby Boucher, B-O-O-S-H-A-Y 216. That's Twitter, Instagram, whoever still uses Facebook, Threads, if anybody still uses that now, too. It's already dead. But, yeah, all through there.
0: Okay. Awesome. Well, why don't we go ahead and have you get up there since we got a little bit of a late start.
2: Yeah.
0: But, I just lost my train of thought. I know we're going to talk about your event in a little bit, Woodward. Do you have anything else going on other than that one coming up? Because I do know one thing I can talk about while he's getting up there.
1: What would that be?
0: That would be this Saturday from 1 p.m. till 11 p.m. You know, I feel like I should... I'm going to go back here for a second. Because, I mean, it's up there right now. People know what I'm going to talk about. But I feel like I have... I could do better on the music here. Let me get something else.
1: I'll leave the music alone.
0: No. I got better music for this. Give me one second, and then I'm gonna announce this.
1: I know what you're about to do. Go
0: and
1: hard.
0: Then we're gonna announce him in, and then we'll get a set from Bobby Boucher. But I want to announce this really quick. But I feel like it would be improper for me to talk about this event while there's techno playing, even though this is a good song. But it's Chicago. I can't do that. That would be.
1: We're gonna throw some DJ Dion. In.
0: See, you know where I was going with this. Why can't I find it? There it is. Sorry, bear with me. My computer's slow. Here we go. Perfect. Track's called Fort Street Jet, but that's because this Saturday, July 29th, 2023, from 1 p.m. to 11 p.m., all free in Corktown, 1211 Trumbull in Detroit, Michigan. It's an all-age show, which I guess maybe you could bring a child, but I'm sure the lyrics are going to get a little nasty.
1: I'm sure children will be there.
0: Yeah. But
1: if it was anything like last year, the kids will be there.
0: I'm not censoring my set. But Jit Fest, it's free. There's even going to be a dance workshop. So if you've always wanted to learn how to jit, you can come down and learn. And then practice your moves on the dance floor. Because it's a fucking heavy stacked lineup. Like, massive. But yeah, so come out because it's free and it's awesome. So anyways, let's go ahead and do this then. You are tuned into Planet Funk on 313.fm. This is Bobby Boucher.

0: So that was Bobby Boucher. So yeah, up next we have Juicy.
1: Hi.
0: What's going on?
1: Ooh. My name's Juicy. Thank you so much for having me today.
0: Of course. Well, I guess we have all the thanks to give to Ty over here.
1: Yeah, thank
2: Who?
1: You. Oh,
0: Ty.
2: Over Who? Here.
1: My girl, Ty.
2: Who?
3: Who?
2: Who?
3: Who?
0: So, why don't you give us a brief introduction of yourself? Who are you? How long have you been doing this thing?
2: Where are you from? Where are you from? Who you with?
1: Okay.
0: Who you with? Where you from? Who you with? Where you from?
1: My name's Juicy. I started DJing when I was around 17, but I was honestly a bedroom DJ. I just started playing shows.
0: That's how we all
1: about,
0: start, though.
1: Yep, of course. But I just started playing around like 6 months ago.
0: Okay.
1: So, yeah, I'm from Rochester Hills, you know, not too far from Detroit.
0: Shoot. Northern Oakland County represent.
1: Yup. Oh, well.
2: Okay, I think we can end the show right here.
1: Oh, no. Why? Come on.
2: Yeah, Brent from the rough streets of Oxford. Menace to gentrification.
0: So, what are we going to hear from you tonight? Do you have like a specific style that you like to play, or?
1: I usually go for like more aggressive house music, you know, hence the name Juicy. I like powerful beats, so I'm hoping for more like tribal, but like more on the aggressive side.
0: Okay.
1: Not only tribal, but you know, just whatever I'm feeling, honestly.
0: Okay, awesome.
1: Yeah.
0: And do you have any upcoming shows that people can check you out live?
1: Yes, please come to Bosco's this weekend. It's for my friend Nate. It's his birthday set. Dustin Harris, Jude Harris will be there. It'll be me, Des, our Slimy, and Nate. And oh, actually, I'll be doing a B2B with my friend Discotech, and he's pretty good, so check him out.
0: What time is that at?
1: I think it starts around 9:30, but I think we'll be playing around 11.
0: Okay, awesome. Yeah. And that's Bosco and Ferndale, correct?
1: Yep, hope to see you there.
0: Sweet, awesome. That's awesome that spot's still going. I remember it when it first started.
1: Oh, yeah. It's popping now. We love House Saturdays, you know?
4: We're popping from Toronto now, you know?
0: You gotta get a lot closer to that.
1: Yeah, here.
5: Yeah, we're popping from Toronto now, you know?
0: Not that loud.
1: It's killing our ears, yeah.
5: You already know we're popping from Toronto now.
1: Yes, what he said.
5: You guys know where Toronto is?
0: Where? You said Toronto?
5: Toronto, yeah. Ontario.
0: Yeah.
5: We're gonna be popping from there now.
0: Okay, yeah, then that's where I just came from there.
1: Thank you so much.
0: Ago. Other than that, do you have any other shows coming up that people can catch you at?
1: I have one, but it's not announced yet. But be on the lookout, and you can follow me on Instagram, Juicy4Prez.
0: Awesome.
1: And the Prez with a Z.
0: With a Z. So Juicy,
1: Forprez.
0: Awesome. Are you running for president?
1: I should, right?
0: Do it. Why not?
1: I'm not into politics.
0: I mean,
1: not my thing.
0: I heard Afro Man's running for president, apparently.
1: Oh,
0: so,
1: wow. Yeah. Anyone can be president.
0: I mean, we made Donald Trump president.
1: Yeah.
0: So.
1: That was crazy. I mean, both candidates, no comment.
0: So why not Juicy for president?
1: Exactly.
0: What would your policies be running for president? I know I'm putting you on the spot here.
1: I think, I don't know, maybe just be a decent human being. Lower taxes. I'm really not into that. I don't really know.
0: Okay.
1: Yeah, sorry. I'm not too into
0: What
1: politics.
0: About public services then? Are they going to go down?
1: Okay, I don't mind like taxes for public service, but taxes going to our military?
0: So just shift the way the money's spent.
1: Right.
0: I'm with that.
1: Yeah.
0: With that.
1: Fix our roads. Michigan roads suck.
0: Yeah. Okay. All right, so we're not a political podcast.
1: No.
0: We already mentioned Juicy4Prez is your Instagram. Is there anywhere else people can follow you online? Like, do you have a SoundCloud or MixCloud that people can check out your mixes on?
1: I think my SoundCloud is Juicy too, but there's not much on there. But be on the lookout for a mixtape. Maybe I'll put one up for you. Yeah.
0: Okay. All right.
1: Yeah.
0: All right. Well, this whole thing's getting recorded, so
1: I love that.
0: We'll make sure you get the recording, and you're free to put it on your SoundCloud.
1: Okay. Thank you so much.
0: Sweet. Is there anything else people need to know before you jump up there and do your thing?
1: Nope.
0: No.
1: Thank you so much for tuning in.
0: All right. Sweet. Well, let's go ahead and do this.
1: Love it.
0: Right. Well, I know.
2: No,
0: I got
2: no,
0: you, Jeff.
2: No, I was going to say, did she get her headphones?
0: Oh, yeah, she's got them.
2: Oh, okay.
0: She's on it. So, well, she's setting up over there. Jeff, you have something going on.
2: Yeah, as a matter of fact, I do. This coming Saturday, the Don will be in Grand Rapids for the Tao of Amen production.

0: If you're heading to Grand Rapids, the event or the address of the event will be posted night of.
1: Oh, it's one of them events.
0: Yeah, one of those events.
2: Secret.
0: And I believe that's going to go till
1: so it's 5 a.m.
0: 5 a.m.
1: All right. Let's do it. Well, are you ready to do your thing over there? All right, let's go ahead and get into this then. You are tuned into Planet Funk on 313.fm. This is Juicy.

Just kidding. This isn't juicy. Now this is juicy. All right. Let's do this again. You are tuned into Planet Funk on 313.fm. This is juicy.

0: There ain't no one for me but you. Old school shit. Let's get this crack, right? Let's get this pop.
1: Let's get this pop.
0: Drop it.

It's that bounce, it's that beat, it's the vibe that we keep on repeat. Day in, day out, we working our asses off for this 9 to 5. But what we really wanna do is just vibe. So what we're gonna do now is get into that bounce.

0: So that was juicy.
1: Yes.
0: Up next, we have closing out the night, Jude Harris.
2: Reminds me of how's it going, gentlemen?
1: Making his speaker box debut.
0: Oh yeah, that's right. You said this is your first time.
3: I have been in the basement one time. I have never been upstairs.
0: Never been upstairs. Okay, so not speaker box debut. Yeah, so upstairs
3: it is
0: debut.
3: My first time playing here.
1: Time
3: so.
1: To pop okay. That cherry.
3: That's I'm excited. This little.
1: I'm sorry,
0: why is that not a Ghetto Tech song yet?
1: Pop that cherry.
0: Yeah. Pop that
1: I don't
0: cherry.
1: Know.
0: Pop that cherry.
1: But then again, you could go pop that cola nut too. Hey, I'm just putting it out there.
0: So, anyways, are you you local to the Detroit area?
3: I am. I'm from Lake Orion. So,
0: oh shoot, yeah. Oxford.
1: Oh yeah, hell, right, okay. Not again.
3: That's I heard that the last time I.
0: Yeah, again, Northern Oakland County
3: Northern
0: represent.
3: Oakland County. I have lived in Louisiana, Arizona, Los Angeles. I actually went to college in Kalamazoo, so I lived out there for a handful of years, and then moved back here just because it's I love Detroit. Too long. Detroit music scene's always brought me back. I've always had family here, so I've been coming back for no matter where I live. I always caught a show or two, or you know, embrace the music down here. So
0: awesome,
3: yeah.
0: So, outside of tonight, do you have any shows locally that people can catch you at in the near future?
3: I will be tomorrow night, 350 Terrace. Saturday at the Bosco with Juicy here.
0: 350 Terrace, that's Godfather spot, right?
3: Godfather spots,
0: okay,
3: yeah.
0: Yeah, music hall, okay.
3: Yeah, music hall. I've never played there actually either, so this was like first time speaker box today and then first time tomorrow at 350, which I like new spots, honestly.
0: Awesome. What time are you playing there?
3: I don't know yet. I haven't got a lineup, but the whole night's pretty sweet. Like, if you get there early, it's kind of it's light out. And
0: is it like regular 9 to 2 kind of thing? Or
3: I think
0: to
3: it's 9 to 2, yeah, okay. 9 to 2. So.
0: Okay.
3: Hopefully later than earlier, but just to see the fireworks. Honestly, that Tiger Stadium fireworks show is awesome. And I just heard the game today got pushed back to tomorrow night. So
0: because of the rain.
3: Yeah, because of the rain. So lucked out on that one.
0: Awesome.
1: Yeah, that's why there's not a shitload of gridlock. It's bad enough coming down here for Beyonce, but if the Tigers have played tonight,
3: yeah, Beyonce draws a crowd. I noticed that several miles ago from on the way here. She draws quite a crowd. But you're right. When they triple stack, it's tough to get around the city. No question.
2: Sweet Pauline.
0: So where online can people follow you?
3: My Instagram is dharrisonly. SoundCloud's the same. It's all linked in there. Actually, it's dharrisonly1. So D Harris only.
0: Okay.
3: It was an old DJ name. Jude Harris is fairly fresh, so name change. I went by my full name, Dustin Harrison, for a handful of years, and just to kind of catch some friends and make sure they knew where I was at. And then I took a recent trip to Europe, played some places out there, and decided to shorten it for that. So Jude Harris it is from here on out.
0: All right. Do you have a SoundCloud or Mixcloud with your mixes on it at all?
3: SoundCloud is also under D Harris only. So, okay. That's primarily what I use for most of my music findings and postings. But, also Instagram. I have a website linked to my Instagram as well. So for all kinds of stuff, there's some videos on there as well. So Instagram is probably the best platform. But for my personal like production music, SoundCloud D Harrison LY.
0: Awesome. Oh, shoot. I wish I would have known that. I could have got some in the background.
3: Yeah. No.
0: Are you going to be playing any originals tonight?
3: I will. I'll play a couple, yeah. A couple spices. And one of my favorite originals is in the lineup.
0: Okay. What sort of stuff do you produce?

0: All house music. Sweet. Okay. So I used to be a band. I was in a hardcore band actually in high school. So it's kind of a weird transition. Learned to produce doing that, and then just have recently jumped back into production, started splicing some stuff up and making some originals. So I'll have those as well tonight.
1: Awesome. Sweet. Well, why don't we have you go ahead and jump up there and get ready to do your thing then.
0: Right. Thank you guys for having me. I have much appreciation to all of you.
1: Yes, sir.
2: Hey.
1: Oh,
2: so
1: what's up?
2: So we got something coming up next month.
1: We do. Oh, Flint Trout Fest.
2: No, before that. Believe in the Beat.
1: Oh, yeah, that's happening too.
2: So, which
1: was going to be Port Huron, but it moved to Tangent Gallery, right?
2: No.
1: Somewhere in Detroit.
2: Humboldt Forest.
1: Humboldt Forest.
2: Yeah.
1: Oh.
2: It's near the, Lincoln Art Park.
1: Okay.
2: So there's basically, four festivals this month. Three.
1: Yeah, there's
2: Drop Fest,
1: Charivari.
2: Believe in the Beat.
1: There's probably like 800 other ones too.
2: Just make sure you support them all.
1: Yep. What else is going on? I can't even think. I know we were supposed to talk Drop Fest. Like, people were supposed to come up here and talk Drop Fest with us, but they're not here, so I'm not worried about it.
2: No, they'll probably show up like next week.
1: Anyways, you ready to go over there? All right, well, let's go ahead and do this then. You are tuned into Planet Funk on 313.fm. This is Jude Harris.

don't go don't don't go don't don't don't go don't don't don't don't don't don't don't don't don't don't don't don't don't don't don't don't don't don't don't don't don't don't don't don't don't don't don't don't don't don't don't don't don't don't don't don't don't don't don't don't don't don't don't don't don't don't don't don't don't don't don't don't don't don't don't don't don't don't don't don't don't don't don't don't don't don't don't don't don't don't don't don't don't don't don't don't don't don't don't don't don't don't don't don't don't don't don't don't don't don't don't don't don't don't don't don't don't don't don't don't don't don't don't don't don't don't don't don't don't don't don't don't don't don't don't don't don't don't don't don't don't don't don't don't don't don't don't don't don't don't don't don't don't don't don't don't don't don't don't don't don't don't don't don't don't don't don't don't don't don't don't don't don't don't don't don't don't don't don't don't don't don't don't don't don't don't don't don't don't don't don't don't don't don't don't don't don't don't don't don't don't don't don't don't don't don't

satisfaction, satisfaction, satisfaction.

0: directly with the correct amount.
1: During my service in the United States Congress, I took the initiative in creating the Internet.
2: By any means necessary.

0: what just happened.
1: Oh, there we go. There we are. Hey, we're live.
0: What was that?
1: That was not was. You're not familiar with was not was?
0: No.
1: Yeah.
2: I was trying to make a joke and it didn't.
1: So yeah, we're here. The annual. I don't know how many of these we've done, but it spans back a couple radio stations, going back through IPM and NDR, way back when. So yeah, we're here. DJ Psycho is here.
3: Hi, how you doing?
1: Mr. Jeffrey Woodward is here, and you'll notice I spelled your name correctly on the event page.
4: Nice.
5: Well, look, I haven't been on Facebook in 3 days.
1: Okay. Oh, figures. The one time I get it right, and you miss it.
5: Well, no, what happened was some ratchet ass, again, decided to steal my phone about a week ago.
1: Oh, awesome.
5: So, yeah, I'm in not dire need of another one, but. Anyway, that's
3: you are in telephone purgatory.
5: yeah, I have been because normally, right about now, I would have posted, "Hey, you know, I'm, you know, we're on right about now."
3: Called you every day.
5: So,
3: in the book.
5: Hey, it is what it is.
1: There we go. It's a matter of getting everything.
3: Meow.
1: Down. Yeah.
0: What? What meow?
3: I'm saying.
1: So here's what we're going to do tonight. We're going to, first up, Mr. Jeffrey Woodward is going to grace us with the set. He's going to blow some shit up. Then we're going to have our special 2x4, 45. That's a lot of numbers in there. All 45, four decks, two mixers, two DJs.
3: Yep.
1: Throwing down heat.
0: Hi-oh.
1: And then,
0: bag of dicks.
1: And then Adrian and I are going to be doing a little thing we call
0: 11 decks.
1: Tank and Spank. Yeah, I counted. Did I count right? 11 decks? I'm using three.
0: I'm using eight.
1: Eight, yeah. So, yeah.
5: Using eight dicks?
0: Yeah. Can't fit much more than that.
1: It is internet radio. They're

0: usually a sausage fest, so.
1: I usually sounds like a gangbang to me.
2: I usually only put five guys in my mouth, but we'll try 11 today.
0: It's my birthday. What are you going to do? So,
1: right.
0: So yeah, if there's still some people hanging out around here after that, then we may all just play some records. We may do like a kind of mini juggernaut and just, you know, get stupid up in here. So.
1: Up in here?
0: Yeah, otherwise we'll all go home and go to sleep.
2: Y'all going
0: to
2: make me lose my mind.
0: So we're here live at Ferran's Grand Trunk.
2: Grand's Ferran Trunk Pub.
0: I mushed up the words there. Ferran's Grand Trunk Pub, 612 Woodward, between Hart Plaza and Campus Martius. It's like half a
2: I always just say
0: Campus Martius.
2: Just north of the fist.
0: Yeah.
2: It's
0: not that kind of party yet.
1: Hey. Depends on who's... Never mind.
0: Yeah, I think Crystal's coming. That has not no related to anything we were talking about. But
1: no.
0: Hope she's listening.
1: Never mind. I refuse to get myself in trouble.
0: Yeah.
2: What?
0: Since when?
1: I don't know. Sometimes you kind of have to pick your battles with the subject.
0: Speaking of which, some online magazine decided to post up the entire string of Juan versus Aaron.
1: Yeah, I saw that. Yeah.
0: Like the entire string of Juan versus Aaron Atkins.
1: Oh, my
3: no
1: God.
3: Shit.
1: Oh, yeah. Oh, yeah.
3: Oh, how the hell did I miss that?
0: That's all the stuff that was public anyway.
2: That's a thing?
0: Yeah, yeah. Oh, yeah.
2: I don't know
0: that's
2: a thing.
0: Yeah, it was hilarious.
3: We're sorry.
0: Because I generally stay clear because I'm not a big drama person. So I don't have Aaron Atkins on my friend.
1: I have him blocked.
0: Yeah. So I mean, I didn't get involved with any of that. I know there's a lot of people I would consider my people don't like him at all, and that's pretty much enough for me to just say I'm going to steer clear.
2: What do you mean, you people?
0: My people. What do you mean, you people?
1: Right,
0: Ibiza. Yeah, that's your nickname tonight.
1: Ibiza.
2: My son. Oh, here.
0: Yeah, there. There it is.
1: Oh.
2: No, that's why.
0: Yeah, yeah. So, I'm like, okay, let me see what this is all about, and it was pretty comical.
1: Yeah, it was pretty comical. I thought it was kind of ignorant that they put that up there, and it's been forever ago. And you know, here's what the funny thing about it is: like, again, I have him completely unfriended, completely.
0: Yeah.
1: I got him completely blocked, and I was actually kind of gentlemanly about it, and was like, look. Your uncle already gave me permission to kick your ass. So I'm going to block you so I don't have a reason to.
0: Yeah.
1: And I basically told him that.
0: Yeah.
1: It's like, I got my strap and my beamer. What the fuck do you mean? Dude, stop listening to fucking rap records. Right?
3: Wait, strap and beamer?
2: Yeah, strap on in his beamer.
3: No, he's got a beamer. Black man walking. He ain't rolling.
1: No,
3: come on.
1: Yeah, so it was not like it made sense anyway. So I was just like, okay, you're done. And so I stay completely clear of it. But people send me like pages of it and stuff. And him is like Aaron Atkins the movie and shit like that.
2: I think we should.
1: Dude, so he still eventually, I mean, he still, you know, gets the clown, but he gets it from a distance, so I don't have to be directly involved in it. But I've also kind of noticed that he's been strangely silent since the festival.
2: We can make a Pure Michigan commercial about it.
0: Yeah, it's, you know.
1: Yeah, you could.
2: I got Final Cut Pro right there. We could probably do it during when I'm not playing.
0: So, yeah, I thought that was relatively amusing. And also, actually, something I wanted to mention. Last month, I opened with Down In It by Nine Inch Nails, and I didn't explain why. I just, you know, I think people just assume, oh, I guess he likes Nine Inch Nails. What the fuck is this all about? The reason is that Nine Inch Nails has a new album, or is putting out a new album. It's cut. It's in the can. It's ready to release. They're selling tickets for their concert tour.
1: October the 7th.
0: Fucking Nine is back. So
1: October the 7th.
0: So, yeah, I'm geeked about that.
2: Tag team with Daft Punk?
0: Now, what I want to know is if it's just Reznor or if he got the whole, if he got Filter back. Or
2: is
0: it Filter?
2: The band back together?
0: Is it Filter was his band, right? No, was it?
1: Filter, I mean, that his band left and made Filter.
0: Yeah, yeah, that's what I'm thinking of, yeah. So I'm wondering if he's going to tour with those cats or if he's got a new group.
1: He had a whole new band all set up and stuff. And, like, Adrian Ballou was in it, and Eric Avery was in it. And then, as of recent weeks, Avery and Ballou quit.
0: Oh, damn. So, yeah, I mean, either way, Reznor's
1: Either way, it's
0: together.
1: Freaking Reznor.
0: Yeah, so, exactly.
1: You know.
0: So I'm pretty excited about that.
1: That'll be my fifth time actually going to see him in concert.
0: So I'm expecting that, because like over the past couple of months, my Facebook wall has been jammed up with Daft Punk this, you know, for a month before it came out,
1: right.
0: and since. And so I'm expecting this fall it's going to be that way about nine. It better be.
1: It's gotten to the point where right now, as far as everybody and their releases and so on and so forth and leaks and shit, I do not pay attention to any of it.
0: Yeah.
1: I won't.
0: That's why he was smart to record it in secret. So it's in the can ready to go before anybody even knew it existed.
1: Right, yeah. But, you know, it's just like DP. That album was done for 5 months before it was released. Didn't stop everybody from, like, there was people making remixes from 15-second freaking samples.
0: Yep.
1: And I'm sitting there like, you guys are chodes. It's like, you guys are so thirsty that you want to throw your own thoughts upon what they should be. With 15-second segments, how thirsty you gotta be, man?
0: Yeah,
1: it's like, why can't you just wait and shut up
0: and spend some time in the studio and make your own shit?
1: Right, exactly. Instead of sitting up there fucking copying, you know, basically copying off a copy off a copy.
0: Yeah, exactly.
1: You know, stop being a dick.
2: Oh, you mean a Will I Am album?
1: Ooh,
0: oh yeah.
2: Thank nice. You. Thank you.
1: Yeah.
0: Well done. Well played.
1: You want to know how happy I am to see somebody take some money out of Will I Am's freaking sock? Man, that makes me so damn happy. Like, you got called out publicly.
0: Nice. That was, God. Do you remember when Vanilla Ice tried to claim that he didn't sample the Queen record?
2: Yeah, yeah.
1: Yeah. And it's that extra note. Yeah, it's that one note.
0: I'm like, dude, it's a straight up lift for the first four bars. Like, you can't tell the difference. You put them both together. It's just, and you can hear the change. You can hear him like, okay, we're gonna play this Queen part, and then here's our part that we're gonna slap on top.
2: I thought he sampled Under Pressure.
0: Yeah,
1: yeah.
0: That's Queen and
2: Oh, it's Queen.
1: Yeah, Queen and Bowie.
0: Yep. Bowie. Yeah.
2: Was
1: oh,
2: it?
1: Yeah. Yeah. Queen and Bowie.
0: Mm-hmm.
2: I was confused.
0: Yeah, that's the da da da. That's Freddie Mercury. All
2: right.
1: So yeah, it was pretty much reminiscent of the same thing. So anyway, anytime anybody can take some wind out of that boy's sail and stop his whole album from coming out, because it was supposed to be out by now. They stopped production on the whole damn thing.
0: Yep.
1: Because of that one, because he was being thirsty.
0: Either this is a pretty freaky coincidence, or Ender Wiggin is listening to the show. Trent Reznor, Please Make Techno just popped up on my wall. So if you're listening, hey, what's up?
2: It would be hard to.
0: That's an actual shout out. So
1: what up, Andrew?
0: I agree, though, for sure. And Trent needs to play the festival too.
1: Yeah,
0: as along with Kraftwerk. It's a goddamn shame that Kraftwerk hasn't played Heart Plaza yet.
1: Yeah, I think it's more.
0: And those fools are going to start dying off soon because they're old.
1: Yeah, they are old. And there's only like it's. Now it's starting. Kraftwerk is starting to get like the Temptations. There's only one original member rolling around is Ralph Hutter, and you know.
0: I'm just glad there's not like two Kraftwerks touring separately.
1: Yike!
0: That was some good shit.
1: Yike! Nice. That'd be great.
0: Yeah.
1: The original Platters.
0: Yeah.
1: Nice. Ralph Hutter's Kraftwerk.
2: Speaking of Platters. All right, speaking of it, you saw that thing that's going around on the internet right now. You watch Game of Thrones?
0: No, I don't. I'd heard about the Red Wedding, but...
2: Hodor is a DJ. There's this 6'10", tall, huge character
0: mm-hmm.
2: in the show, and the only word he knows how to say is Hodor, which is his own name. Apparently, he's a very well-known DJ in the UK also. Okay.
0: Oh, the actor?
2: Yeah.
0: Nice.
2: Which is hilarious. Nice. Yeah. And there's a picture of him, and the funny thing is he's like 6'10", and maybe 260.
0: Nice.
2: Or maybe 270. That guy's huge, and his hand is like the size of a CDJ.
0: I guarantee you, at some point in his career, some fool tried to have him play on a card table, too.
2: Yeah.
0: Or like a banquet table.
2: Yeah, fold out. Yeah.
1: Gorilla arm.
0: Yeah, exactly. Yeah, Gillespie plays, literally takes a knee when he plays on that shit. That's the first year at the festival when we were on the slant down there.
1: Yeah.
0: He had one of those tables, and we had the Vestax tables.
1: Uh-huh.
0: Played on his knees, straight up. He's like, otherwise my back is going to hurt. So.
1: Right.
0: So he had to get his knees dusty to play, you know?
2: Yeah. Well,
0: Kind of like some chick DJs I know.
4: Kind of like some lineups I've been seeing for the summer.
0: Seriously.
4: Ooh.
2: So I wanted to publicly apologize. I was going to get you a birthday present. But when
0: instead you said, fuck you, fuck you're old.
2: Fuck you're old. That was my post on Twitter. I was going to get you
0: one. Which my mom loved, by the way.
2: Yeah. But unfortunately, when I Googled world's largest butt plug, it was a little bit out of my price range.
0: Nice. That was a picture of you?
2: Yeah.
0: Yeah.
4: Damn.
2: But I considered it. It was on Amazon.
4: Oh, my God.
2: It's about 18 inches tall.
0: I got to think the shipping on that's going to be a beast.
2: It's 18 inches tall and 10 inches wide.
0: What's the shipping weight on that?
2: I don't know.
0: Because I think that's probably what it's going to get you.
2: Yeah.
0: Is the shipping.
2: Oh, no. I have a Prime membership. Oh, okay. I have a Prime membership, so it'll be free, second day air.
0: You get enough of those, and then they give you perks?
2: Yeah.
0: Yeah.
3: Perks?
2: It's perks.
0: This will be a long night, I can already tell. I miss the basement.
4: So do I, dude.
0: I miss the basement and the yard.
4: Yeah.
0: Yeah.
2: So, Jeff, I know you're dying for us to ask you, what's with the horns?
3: What's with the horns?
2: There's a microphone.
0: You know you can.
2: Yeah.
3: Dude, you can adjust.
2: Point that thing at the hole in your face, as Harley likes to say.
0: Is this like rocket surgery going on?
2: Is this your first
0: here,
2: time?
0: Man?
2: Or.
4: What are you, new?
2: Don't bleed everywhere.
3: Shut up, you rotten bitch.
0: Yeah, we're going to do this.
2: I think you should get a lav mic.
3: Oh. Anyway. First of all, it's the Don's day. If I decide I want to wear some fucking horns, bitch, I'm wearing horns.
2: No, it's fine.
3: All right.
0: No, it's cute. You look like a raver girl. You got like the big the fluffy boot covers, too. You can like you and Shandy can be twins.
4: Ooh.
3: Now, you know good and damn well I am nothing like Shandy.
2: Jeff.
3: First of all, shut up. I'm my own man.
0: Show me. Yes, sometimes you don't complain.
2: Show me your tits.
4: Damn.
3: Fuck you.
4: Damn.
3: See. Y'all two bitches keep talking.
4: Yeah.
3: I got my black up sitting next to me. Don't fuck with me. Do not fuck with the Don. I got black up right here.
2: Is that the opposite of whiteout?
4: It would obviously have to be.
2: I'm just asking.
3: Whiteout?
2: Ah, you know. I think you put on mistakes.
3: Where the fuck did you get that from? I said black up. You said white out.
2: And I said, is that the opposite of?
3: Yeah, you got your metaphors all fucked up, man.
4: Level just of understanding, right?
3: He
4: right
3: ain't
4: around
3: got no
4: here.
3: Level
4: just
3: of understanding.
4: Awesome.
3: He ain't got no level. I'm sorry, he got Avicii.
2: I will not play Avicii.
3: Yes, but that's it. That's
2: there's
3: all
2: a level
3: got.
2: Under the table over there. Not even kidding.
0: There's actually there's a bubble level there's under level. The yeah. You'll see it when you go.
2: I'll hold
0: and
2: it
0: play.
2: Up while Harley's playing a build up. Hold it up. Levels.
0: That'll be awesome. That's worth sticking around
2: we'll
0: right
2: point
0: there.
2: It, we'll point
4: that
2: at
4: is
2: level.
4: Definitely
0: be,
4: worth sticking
0: that will
4: around
0: most
4: for.
0: Likely be the highlight of our set, unfortunately.
2: Yeah.
4: Damn it, man.
0: So
3: wow.
4: Good Lord.
2: Anyway.
4: So he's wearing horns.
0: Yeah.
2: Are you horny?
3: That ain't none of your damn business. Anything else?
2: No, it's about.
3: All right, shut the fuck up then.
0: So, one other bit of business. I believe it's actually next week, if my math is correct. We get a little thing at Harmony Park that we like to call
4: Tech-troit,
0: which I'm representing, wearing my shirt.
4: Right.
0: And speaking of representing, I'm going to be representing for all the DMB people who are not there because there's really none anymore. There's like three or four DJs that actually play drum and bass and. Actually, not even that. Everybody moved over to dubstep so that way they can actually, you know, make a living, I suppose. So, yeah, I'm playing drum and bass all vinyl at Tech-troit. So, and I'm going to melt faces and probably make it a little difficult for Teresa Chavez, who's going to be following me, playing some deep house. So, and then Desi's going to follow her.
4: Yeah, I don't even know what the fuck I'm playing.
0: Nice.
4: I don't know. I was in Grand Rapids for my birthday, and I ended up with a plethora of disco house records that I have never seen before in life.
0: Really?
4: So I mean, for labels I have never seen before in life, so I'm pretty impressed with that.
0: Nice. Nice.
4: So that might be the way to go. I don't know. I've been having lots of fun playing electro lately. The only thing I know is I can't play ghetto tech because we're out in public. Yeah. And, you know. And
0: yeah, whatever the chick DJ out in Port Huron didn't seem to get that idea.
2: Is it not
0: playing
2: polite
0: next to a swing set DJ with little kids?
2: Is it not
0: dropping
2: polite
0: F-bombs
2: to ask people for their check stub?
4: Yeah. Let me see your check stub.
5: I mean, like your own check stub.
4: I could honestly get away with playing. I got enough ghetto tech records where I can actually honestly get away with playing a clean ghetto tech set.
0: Well, the only actually metal stuff I'm on the flute on the B side. Right?
5: I actually
4: jail and weave,
5: right?
4: And weave.
2: On birth control is
4: same
2: not a
4: record
2: swear word. So
5: on WHFR, I kept telling Bam, who's the host of the radio show out there, that I wanted to do a clean ghetto tech set, and I actually did it a couple Thursdays ago.
0: Nice. So, you did your show from the Urban Bean Company, or is it the Urban Bean Company? Is that right?
5: Yeah, Urban Bean Company.
2: I hear that's where our banner's at.
0: Nice.
4: Yeah.
0: You forgot David.
5: Yeah.
0: Yeah.
4: Yeah.
0: David the Banner.
4: David the Banner.
0: Yeah, yeah. What did you say it was?
2: David.
0: No, you said it was something different.
2: Bruce.
0: Yeah, you said Bruce.
2: David Banner is the rapper. Bruce Banner is the Hulk.
0: Oh, that was David.
2: It's actually Robert Banner. Bruce.
0: Oh,
2: is
0: he
2: his
0: went by
2: name.
0: David. That was his pseudonym.
2: Yeah. Oh, whatever. So, yeah.
0: David,
2: anyway.
0: David Barrister, whatever.
3: Y'all got too much fucking time on your hands.
4: And a lot of extreme comic knowledge.
0: Yeah.
3: Yeah.
0: Nerd alert. So is that going to be a regular thing, or is that just a one-time? One shot?
5: I don't know. I'm thinking maybe of doing next week there.
0: Yep.
5: And right. Then
0: Josh
5: also
0: is a pretty cool cat. So Josh contacted me a little bit. I just haven't had time to work out. Josh is a pretty cool cat.
5: Sorry, I can't hear you.
0: Oh, that's right. Yeah.
5: I have no headphones.
2: You speak sign language.
5: I do.
0: Yeah, but I don't send sign language.
5: Oh, there we go.
0: Josh Greenwood's actually a pretty cool cat. He talked to me a little bit about setting up. I just haven't had time to work it out. So I'm glad you were down there.
2: Hey, Jeff, do you want to make your way over to the ones and the twos?
5: No, I'm actually...
3: I guess I can do that.
2: All right.
5: Possibly next week, but I know for sure the first Wednesday in June I'll be over there, and the guests are going to be...
0: Isn't the first Wednesday in June already passed?
5: I mean July.
0: Okay.
5: Right. First Wednesday in July.
2: So hard to find good help.
5: The guests are going to be Asher Perkins and Gabby.
0: Nice. So. Nice. That's going to be a sweet night.
2: That's an interesting threesome.
4: Gabby.
5: Yeah.
0: Yeah, those two throw down for sure.
4: Absolutely. Asher Perkins has been, like, one of my favorite people as of late. So.
0: Yeah. Yeah, he's solid. You know what? I tell you the story about how I actually, the first time I heard of Asher, is he came down and gave me his card. And then a couple weeks later, I was hanging out at the Gaelic League because friends of mine are in an Irish band, so they're playing down there. And I was talking with the bartender, Mary. She's awesome. And she was, she's like, oh, you know, what are you doing? You know, talking about different stuff. And I tell her about the radio show. I do DJ, play underground music. Oh, really? Do you know Asher Perkins? I'm like, as a matter of fact, I just met him last week. She's like, oh, yeah, he's been coming here since he was a little kid. He's, you know, he plays the accordion, I believe. Is that right? Yeah. Plays the accordion and has for years. And I guess his dad is like royalty among the Irish groups around Michigan. He's like very, very well known and just an amazing musician. So
4: right on.
0: Yeah, that cat's been you know laying it out in one form or another since he was you know little. So like basically, they said is since he's been able to pick the thing up, he's been able to play it. So
4: that rocks.
0: Yeah, that dude's solid. Yeah. So and you know Gabby can throw down. Everybody you know she's that girl.
4: That's
0: throws down.
2: Is poison. That girl is poison. Anyone?
4: Gabby, that's my girl.
5: I think I got that
4: all day
5: with me tonight. Actually.
2: Oh. Who's that?
4: Ew.
2: I got something for you.
0: Is it bigger than a baby's arm? If not, you know, girls got to have standards.
2: It's the world's largest butt plug.
0: She's like, what? I just got here.
4: Yeah, and just right when you get here, that's when it starts.
0: Exactly.
2: I just came too. Thank you.
4: Horrible.
2: Thank you.
0: I thought that was ranch on your
4: damn salad. Horror. Ranch.
0: Yeah, it's the new skeet.
4: Ranch.
2: Ooh, I should bring the lava lamp next week.
0: I missed the lava lamp.
2: I have it on my studio desk.
0: Oh, actually, next month. Speaking of next month, July 7th, I believe, is our next date. Will be DJ Holographic, which most
5: guy,
0: of us
5: that
0: know
5: girl.
0: As Ariel Corley.
2: That girl.
0: Speaking of girls that can throw down.
1: Yeah, I heard she banged it out.
0: And she was playing when the whatever Lady Leb was playing at the same time. You want to talk about two sides of a coin. I went over there and I that little pavilion thing, and I'm like, okay, it's been about 3 minutes. It's time for me to move on. And I went over, and Ariel's just dropping bombs after bombs and just the sweetest shit. So I'm like, yeah, you got to come and play the show. So she's going to be here on July 7th. That's going to be our guest.
4: That'll be awesome.
0: Yeah, and it's actually, I got a month in advance. I'm pretty excited about that. So,
4: right on. That's pretty cool.
0: And actually, another guest, I don't have the exact date yet. But probably sometime in the fall, Buzz Goree contacted me. So
1: nice.
0: We just have to work it out to when he's going to be in town. So I'm really excited about that.
2: Who?
1: Buzz Goree.
2: Oh, nice.
1: Yeah. Mixworks.
0: So, as soon as we can line it up to when he's in Detroit and on the first Sunday and he's got it available, we're going to have him come and play. So
4: that's awesome.
0: I'm still taking demos, so people send stuff to me. Send it on Facebook. I listen to it when I can. I got a pretty busy schedule. So
5: speaking of, I talked to Mo Reese the other day, and he wants to play the show again.
0: Nice. Right on. Right on. Yeah, he's that fool can play.
4: Yeah, that's royalty there, too. So
0: I'm not sure. I think I told this when he was there, but the first time I saw Mo Reese is, of course, he and TP were playing. I was doing lights at this place out in Westland. It's like a little hall. These guys just, would throw these rave parties on in Garden City, of all places. They hired me to do lights. So I'm sitting in the back, listening to the music, not looking up because I already know what the lights are going to look like, and I'm just tweaking the faders, dancing around. I look up, and both Mo and Terrence are looking back at me, these big old grins, because I'm dancing around like a fool on a light board, head down, just sweat rolling down, just going, you see those fools dancing around. I was dancing around even more than them.
4: Right.
0: I look up. I'm like, oh, man. And I get all self-conscious, and I started moving just a little bit. And as soon as I turn around, I'm like, back into it. They were throwing down, man.
2: Hey, Jeff, you about ready over there? Busy queuing up Mrs. Jones.
0: And speaking of royalty, we have a little bit of royalty in here. The Crown Prince of UKG is in the house.
1: Yes, sir.
0: Who I am dying to get on the show. Eventually, we're going to get you out here and playing some records. He's very excited about it, I'm sure. So it's still the same old show. We don't even have the sign, so you can just relax.
1: Yeah, exactly. No pressure.
0: I think Bob got the custody of the sign, so I had to revive it on the event page for this, though.
4: Right.
0: So
4: God, I missed the sign.
0: Yeah, me too.
4: There's been some people that we've had on that show we've had to point at on a consistent basis.
0: Like festival quality DJ, like Dempf quality DJs getting nervous to play in my basement. I'm like, really?
1: Right.
0: Seriously? So, but, whatever works.
4: Yeah,
0: got some really good sets. So, how you doing over there? Fantastic. You want to do the honors there?
2: Yeah, sure. You are listening to BurstRadio.net, and this is Jeffrey Woodward.
4: As far as you know.
1: I'm happy!

I wanna know what's going on inside your head.

sleepy heads out there, the milkman's on his way, and it's time for this announcer to call it a broadcast day. This is Don Pardo, friends, on behalf of TV Tunes, wishing all of you sweet dreams and pleasant tomorrows. And now, our national anthem.

0: Mr. Jeffrey Woodward live, burstradio.net. I wasn't paying attention. I was done. I had my nose in my phone.
1: Yeah.
0: You know, that happens.
1: And we were sitting there talking about what he wanted to play and what else. Hey! My brother. What's happening, man?
0: DJ Disc.
1: Been forever, dude.
0: Dot, Detroit is in the house.
1: Dude, what's with the cake?
0: What's with the half a cake?
2: The remainders of Jeffrey Woodward's cake from Thursday.
1: Okay, nice. So yeah. At least I get some cake then.
3: So,
1: is that crystal?
3: Woodward anyway? I brought
1: Holy
3: the
1: shit.
3: Rest of the German chocolate cake from Thursday, Woodward.
1: Sweet.
0: Nice.
1: I want a damn piece.
3: So please.
0: Of cake,
3: order
0: too.
3: Order some ice cream. Let's tear it up.
1: I got to go play records. Do not eat all that shit, man. And I got to, and I want to do dinner, too, so fuck. I'm like starving and shit.
3: Dude, you got to get the bitching meatloaf, like, man. That's what's happening.
1: I know. That Mitch.
0: Yeah.
1: That, man, that's it.
3: The bitching meatloaf.
1: Bitching meatloaf. Yes, sir.
4: Oh, you can tell when Dobby done made his appearance in the house and starts talking about bitching and meatloaf and shit. And not necessarily in that order.
1: Right.
0: Nice.
4: Hey, Desmond.
1: What up,
4: just,
1: though?
4: The last track I played?
1: Yeah.
4: Remember, I just had it on Metropolis.
1: Yeah. Yeah, I remember you playing that at the Metro.
4: Yeah, I dropped that. Your head went completely off.
1: Yeah, I know. anything with Funkadelic, it's going to happen.
0: Oh,
1: so,
0: yeah.
1: You know,
0: yeah.
1: Anything with Funkadelic, it's just going to happen. So, you
0: shit
1: know,
0: blows up.
1: Shit nice. Blows up for me.
0: I want to say hi to a few people who are listening who couldn't make it tonight. Raina Voop, of course, is listening.
1: Raina, how you doing, Red?
0: And
1: love you.
0: Alan is driving around. He's heading down to Louisville, maybe? Louisville?
1: Louisville.
0: He's riding in the truck, so he's listening.
1: What up, though?
0: And Jason Jones is listening as well, too. So
1: what up, Jason?
0: Nice. Hi, everybody.
1: Jason in a minute.
5: Is this on?
1: Shit, it's been a hot minute.
0: Yeah.
1: I haven't been up north in a minute either, so, you know, there that is.
0: Right on. So, a bunch of people here now.
1: Yeah, and there's more people on the way. Courtney should be here shortly.
0: Awesome.
1: Too, so.
0: I haven't seen Courtney in, I think, probably almost a year.
1: Damn.
0: Probably since maybe last festival.
1: Last festival.
0: Yeah. It's
1: she was at the festival this year, but only for a little bit.
0: Yeah, I wasn't down there anyway at all this year. So.
1: Right.
0: Yeah, that's how that happens. So once again, next week, Techtroit.
1: Detroit.
0: A bunch of us are going to be playing, I think, most of the bill here, except for Adrian. They don't like Adrian.
4: Nobody likes Adrian.
0: But the rest of us are playing Techtroit next week.
4: They don't take too well to levels. not in that neck of the woods, anyway.
0: But he's got the cool sunglasses, so he's all ready for festivals.
4: Shit, I mean, what?
0: Beach party weekend.
4: You gonna find Ibiza down in Harmony Park? No way in hell. You ain't finding that shit. Come on, man.
2: What was you are playing? You playing with us, man, from 6 to 7, man.
1: I know that, fool. All
2: right.
1: Shut up.
2: Okay, man. Just checking.
4: I'm talking about Adrian and you co-signing this shit, man.
2: I'm a co-signer.
4: You can't handle it? You a co-signer. You can't handle my lease payment and shit, man. Don't say shit.
2: No.
4: Yeah.
2: Hey, be nice. I brought the German chocolate cake, bro. Right.
4: Be nice.
1: Continue.
0: You just got broad.
4: No, dude, you just got broad.
2: Be nice, man. I brought the German chocolate.
1: Dude, you just got broad.
4: No, I didn't. See. Hold on. Now, don't make me take you off the blackup list.
1: Uh-oh.
4: I've known you for too damn long.
1: Don't
4: make me do it. Yeah, you brought the cake. Let's see. 1, 2, 3. But it's after what, 3 days now? So
1: like, what do you want? Well, I offered it to you first. Now I don't
4: right.
1: want out.
4: I didn't say I didn't want it. I mean, hey, look, anyone else that
1: I
4: wants
1: said,
4: a piece,
1: take the cake
4: I don't
1: home,
4: have
1: bro.
4: A problem.
1: I took it home. I left it on the stove.
0: Y'all talk amongst yourselves. I gotta go put a record.
1: Yeah,
0: down.
1: Go put it on the record, and yeah, we'll be over there in a minute. But anyway,
0: so what do you got to plug?
1: Techtroit.
0: Techtroit.
1: Exciting weekend.
0: It's all Techtroit. Yeah.
1: Oh my God, man. It's just, and a lot of people don't know it almost didn't happen this year.
0: Yeah. They almost,
1: you know,
0: some stupid, they wanted to do like a jazz day. They wanted to set up one day.
1: Yeah, because of the Jazz Saturday.
0: Yeah, they wanted to do like tech trade on one day and then shut it down and tear down all their stuff and then have some jazz thing and then set it back up for tech trade for the next day. And
1: right.
0: It's just dumb.
1: And, you know, but, you know, things because of the Carl Billing and a few individuals down at City Council, and I'd like to thank Lisa Hollis for fighting for it still.
0: Yep, and Roach for not letting up.
1: Yeah. So, you know, it came through with flying colors, and we're going to do it.
0: Right on. Yeah, it's good. It's cool. I was involved with it last year. I had a blast with it. I'm looking forward to it this year. So,
1: right.
0: Represent.
4: Well, Dobby, while you're at it, why don't you mention, what was that, August 10th, I believe?
1: August 10th?
4: Yeah.
1: What's going on August 10th?
4: It was either August 3rd or August 10th. Backpacking for Success?
1: Yes.
0: Oh, yeah, that's a big deal.
1: August 3rd.
0: It's back out on the island.
1: It's so much stuff going on, man.
4: I know, Dobby. I understand.
5: Write it down.
1: I do. I have this big, stupid calendar.
6: Dobby wants fish.
0: Is that working out for you?
5: That don't help you.
6: Dobby wants chicken.
1: This is true. August 3rd, Backpack for Success. The details are still being, you know, put together and everything, but Detroit D Sessions has been asked to do a tag team set.
0: Sweet.
1: So that's a really big major thing for us and for the kids, of course.
0: Yeah.
1: Because that's what it's all about.
0: For the people that don't know, it's this big event that they throw every year. Last year was at New Center Park. And they got, like, some of the biggest names in techno, especially local. I think Derek and Juan and Kevin played it last year. It's like the Holy Trinity. And it's basically people bring in, either donate money or bring in a backpack.
1: Yeah.
0: School supplies and all that kind of stuff. So, and they give those to school students in Detroit that need it. Elementary school. Thank you.
1: Yeah.
0: So that way they have the stuff that they need to you know, get their education on. So. And a bunch of DJs, a bunch of like big name DJs, volunteer their time. I know most of the technicals, they, you know, do deep discounts at the very least.
1: Right.
0: So yeah, it's a very, very cool event, that I think they're still looking for volunteers. They sent out the stuff.
4: Mm-hmm. Yeah,
0: you can volunteer, if you can't afford to come into the festival or, you know, to kick in anything, come in and volunteer that way you'll be able to enjoy it and do the different types of stuff. So,
1: yes, sir.
0: Highly recommend. It's SCP Backpacking for Success. If you look it up on Facebook, it's out there. It should be relatively easy to find. The volunteers? We really? Yes. I should probably mention that they need volunteers like I did a few seconds ago.
5: Wait a minute.
4: Anyway, shout out to Judy Shelton who's heading up the SCP Backpacking for Success.
1: Of course.
4: Gotta give her mad love for that.
0: And if you really want to you know, be around some of the best people in our community in Detroit, that's the event to go to because all solid
1: everybody's
0: people. Amy Halvarth is really heavily involved, and, you know, we think the world of Amy around here. We miss her. You know, Lori has been doing it for the past couple of years as well. I'm following her somewhere. There she is, hiding.
1: There's Marie.
0: Yeah. So, I mean, just generally really, really good people. The best our community has to offer are usually involved with this event. So, be part of it in some way, some fashion. You know, check it out. And, you know, it's really good entertainment, too. So even if you are a cold-hearted puke, go and enjoy some good music and just deal with the fact you're actually helping people.
4: Yeah, it's going to be out of Belle Isle this year as well.
0: Yeah, it's back on the island. So it's a shame because the Burst is has our rig at the New Center Park right now. Burst is doing New Center, so that shit sounds right out there now.
1: What else is new?
0: Yeah. What do we have here? Oh, Pedal Bear back. Oh, Jesus. Dude. That's so messed up.
4: And he's smiling.
0: Yeah.
4: Damn.
0: You're very proud of yourself
4: no
0: right now,
4: hope
0: aren't
4: for you?
0: You?
4: None whatsoever. See, that's that Ibiza. You and them glasses and that Avicii levels and shit. That's what you done turned to.
0: Yeah, exactly.
4: Whatever.
0: So, how you guys doing back there? Fantastic.
1: Yo.
0: All right. This is something that's never been happened before. So much
4: and
0: like
4: may
0: the,
4: never
0: right
4: happen
0: on.
4: Again.
0: So. So it's a good thing we're recording.
1: Another.
0: We don't have the sign here. We don't have the sign here, but we are recording. So, and when we listen to it on the archives, we'll point at the sign.
1: Do not try this at home, huh?
0: I can hear your fader. He's popping your fader. Right. I can hear it.
5: This may cause brain injury.
0: Yeah, that's a noisy fader. Yeah, mine does that too. That's an Alan Heath thing, I guess. Yeah. All right, you guys ready? Mr. Woodward, you want to do the honors?
4: Yeah, sure. Why not? For the ladies and gentlemen, for the first time ever on Burst Radio, a 2x4 45 set featuring a DJ named Slickback and my good friend, the Emperor, DJ Psycho.
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0: harmonica down?
1: Why?
0: Because we're gonna sing, that's why.
1: Not again.
0: Never mind. Now look, fellas, this is a pretty song, so let's try not to goof it up. Are you ready, Simon?
1: Sure, let's go.
0: All set, Theodore?
1: Hot dog, you bet.
0: Are you ready, Alvin? Ready, Alvin?

0: Burst Radio Live. That's Scudderbutter versus Psycho.
1: Wow.
0: Yeah.
2: That's what happens when you let Brent play.
0: Yeah. Well, I kind of figured like most tag sets, especially most multiple deck sets, are like unmitigated disasters punctuated by spots of brilliance. So I think that qualifies.
3: So, yes, it does.
0: Special props for the Rob Zombie, which Woodward did not know who that was. He's like, what the fuck is this? I'm like, this is Rob Zombie's other hit.
2: Other hit.
0: Yeah.
2: I thought this was the hit.
0: No, ThunderKiss 65. Yeah. I worked at the Ultimate Sports Bar in Taylor when that came out, so like people wanted to dance to that song. Like, hey, you going to play some Rob Zombie? I'm like, why would I play Rob Zombie? They're playing dance music. But, you know, Taylor. So,
2: Gabbert?
0: Do.
3: Oh, we also can't forget The Look.
0: Yeah.
3: Yes. Oh, man. Desi, that was priceless, man.
0: he's wandered off. I think he went out to smoke a cigarette or something like that.
3: He probably needed one after that.
0: So, yeah.
2: We have some setup to do.
0: We do.
2: So we'll need to...
0: So y'all are going to have to carry
2: Mr. Nom Nom over there.
0: Deep sessions.
2: You need to...
0: Da, da, da.
2: That face.
3: What's great. Oh,
2: you
3: yeah.
2: need to talk for a bit while Harley and I set our shit up.
0: Tell the folks about TechTroit.
2: Tell us about TechTroit. Watch this.
4: I've got the bitch of meatloaf going on here right now, bro.
2: Meatloaf?
4: Yeah. Mm. What we're talking.
3: What? Why I got to talk? It's the Don's birthday. You do it.
0: I've been talking all night. It's my birthday, too.
2: We should go down to the bar and order an old-fashioned. See what happens.
4: Thank you, sir.
3: Good Lord, man.
4: Thank
3: you. Well, I got to do everything.
4: Ladies and gentlemen, Jeffrey Woodward.
3: Hey, hold on. You don't get away that damn easy, man. Look, just because you eating, that don't give you the right to just drop shit on me. You know that, right?
4: Well.
3: You look at him smacking his lips. Yeah, he ain't got nothing else to do. Daddy.
4: All right. For those of you out there in radio land that don't know, I'm DJ Dis Detroit.
3: Who?
4: Is my mic? Is this on? That's the one, too?
3: Yeah,
4: oh, okay.
3: Go ahead. Speak. Speak, Google. Speak.
4: Excuse me? I'm dining on some meatloaf and mashed potatoes, accompanied by some raw carrots and broccoli.
3: Oh. Here's the
4: right down here for Rand's Grand Trunk, Detroit, Michigan.
3: Oh, here we go with the fucking Rachel Ray portion of the show.
4: Good. And I tell you guys, you got to get down here for the bitching meatloaf. As for the bitching meatloaf, it is tremendous, even. I'm going to tell you, it's really good. Lori here tasted it for the first time. Your comments, please, on the bitching meatloaf. Thank you. They want to know your comments on the bitchy meatloaf. Right now, she's
3: yeah.
4: What are you eating there? Let's talk about the food down here at Grand Trunk. Lord, would you tell people, what are you eating right now?
5: Coleslaw.
4: No, you got it in the mic, baby.
5: Oh, no.
4: She's
3: she ain't falling for that dumb shit.
4: She's eating coleslaw. What is that? A baked potato? What is that?
5: That is a napkin.
4: Oh, that's a napkin. Okay, she's.
3: Wow. Come on, Rachel. You can do better than that.
4: From here, look like a baked potato. You know, it's the yeah. Anyway, she has coleslaw. What else did you have?
5: I had chicken strips and fries.
4: Chicken strip and fries. Mm. So interesting dish there. It's pretty cool. And of course, the wash it down. What else? A Pepsi, and it's not diet.
3: How did this go so bad so fast, ladies and gentlemen? I have no fucking idea. I apologize for my colleague and shit.
4: No problem.
3: Once he gets into his little bitching mode and shit, all bets are off. Anyway, since you ain't saying shit, I guess you're going to have to leave it to me.
4: Uh-huh.
3: Next weekend in Harmony Park is TechTroit, the city's free 3-day music festival from June 21st to the 23rd. And Saturday, the 22nd, is the Revenge of Vinyl Day. So most of the Deep Sessions crew will be down doing a tag team. And you know, people can actually hear you on the microphone.
4: Oh, I'm sorry. People out there in radio land. I didn't want you to think I was in the, leaving you out. When the, you know.
1: Well, now you can get on the mic and say that.
5: No, I'm good.
1: No, come on.
6: Come on, Lori.
1: You just say that and nothing else.
5: I don't think
4: that radio people in radio land wants to hear.
1: It's on. Go ahead.
4: Come on, Lori. You can do it.
1: Yeah, this ain't your first time on the mic, is it?
5: It is.
1: Well,
4: ladies and gentlemen, her first radio debut.
5: I was just saying that Saturday, June 22nd, is the volunteer meeting for the SCP.
1: And where is that going to take place?
5: Good question. I have the email. I would have to pull it up. I believe it's a different place than last year. There's two meeting times. I believe one is at noon. The other maybe around 3-ish.
4: Okay. Could you explain?
5: Anyone who hasn't signed up yet can still go to the meeting and volunteer and sign up to volunteer.
4: Okay.
1: Well, congratulations. You got that out of your system now. You're a professional.
4: Mm-hmm. Yeah, but I think there's people out there that do not know what is that festival, what is it about.
5: I'm saying.
1: He's asking you basically, you know, what Backpacking for Success is all about.
5: Basically, they are trying to collect backpacks, school supplies, things like that for...
4: Well, the gravy is really good.
5: Really?
1: Yes. Really, Greg?
4: Sorry.
1: Go ahead. I didn't mean to.
5: For anyways,
1: interrupt.
5: For kids around the city. And if it's just like, yeah, very nice.
1: Ow!
4: What's wrong?
1: You're smacking your damn lips in the microphone.
4: Dude, it's the gravy, man. I'm sorry.
1: Care.
4: The gravy is
1: move
4: good.
1: Move the mic, man. Move the mic. Nobody wants to hear you smacking your lips and shit. Make people think you up to something.
4: This is family radio.
1: Shit, it ain't your family, so what's it matter to you? Damn. Harley, wait. Harley, how soon before y'all are ready?
7: We got 2 minutes.
1: Oh, shit.
4: Yeah, so.
7: We got a lot of bumps
1: over here. Oh, yeah, that's right. Y'all doing the 18 table set.
7: Only 11.
1: Oh, 11?
7: Only 11.
1: Oh, okay, I forgot. It's you with the 8 and Mr. Ibiza with the rest of them and shit. Is he going to do his best Avicii impersonation over there? Oh, good. He can't hear a damn thing I'm saying. Oh, and he pulls out the fucking level from underneath.
7: It's like Gallagher over here.
1: Yeah, Adrian pulls out an actual level from underneath the DJ booth. Yeah, it shows you pretty much this show has jumped the shark tonight, ladies and gentlemen. Again.
7: Wow. Quality radio going on over there.
4: I know.
1: Shit. Quality, yeah, let's see. It's only about, what, a half a listener right about now? If any.
4: I don't know. Actually, I got a red light over here flashing, so I think the ratings is going up really high there, bro. Yeah.
1: Wow. Yeah, the ratings are really going up on that one. Yeah. Okay. Come on, man. Out with it.
4: For you,
2: Sunday Citizens.
4: What was that?
2: Sunday Citizens, June 30th.
1: Oh, thank you.
2: At the Old Miami.
4: There you go.
2: I don't know, be there, I guess. I might not.
1: Oh, yeah, by the way, that event is $5 early. And
4: it's good. Tell them about Drop Fest. Drop Fest.
1: After, I think, maybe 11 or 12.
2: Oh, yeah, Drop Fest. It's happening sometime in August in Flint.
4: Yes.
1: August 10th.
2: August 10th. It's a Saturday, I think.
1: Two or three stages.
2: Three stages.
1: Again.
2: There's a house stage, which is the main stage, a jungle/almond break stage, which is the, I think it's probably going to be on
1: probably
2: the riverfront.
1: The riverfront.
2: And riverfront. Then a like a base stage, which is
1: the
2: top.
1: Rutherford parking deck.
2: Yeah. So three stages, free festival, a whole bunch of DJs playing.
1: Rain or shine.
4: Rain or shine.
2: Downtown Flint.
1: Yeah, Yeah, the Don's hometown. So,
4: yep.
1: All my Flintstones, you know where to be. And if not, you'll figure it out.
4: There you go.
1: All right, so are you all any closer? All right, this. Yeah. Are you guys about ready? All right. Well,
4: well, I don't know about you, but I'm hankering for some of this German chocolate cake. What are you about you guys?
1: Knock yourself out. No, excuse us for the day there. We were trying to see if basically everyone is more or less ready.

Such a girl, such a nasty girl, such a nasty girl, such a nasty girl, such a nasty girl, such a nasty girl, such a nasty girl, such a nasty girl, such a nasty girl, such a nasty girl, such a nasty girl, such a nasty girl, such a nasty girl, such a nasty girl, such a nasty girl, such a nasty girl, such a nasty girl, such a nasty girl, such a nasty girl, such a nasty girl, such a nasty girl, such a nasty girl, such a nasty girl, such a nasty girl, such a nasty girl, such a nasty girl, such a nasty girl, such a nasty girl, such a nasty girl, such a nasty girl, such a nasty girl, such a nasty girl, such a nasty girl, such a nasty girl, such a nasty girl, such a nasty girl, such a nasty girl, such a nasty girl, such a nasty girl, such a nasty girl, such a nasty girl, such a nasty girl, such a nasty girl, such a nasty girl, such a nasty girl, such a nasty girl, such a nasty girl, such a nas

0: will come a time in your life when you will ask yourself a series of questions. Am I happy with who I am?
1: Am I happy with who I am?

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0: Haga tu transición.
1: There will be people who will say you can't, but you will.
2: You will.
1: There will be people who will say you don't mix this with that, and you will say, watch me.
2: Watch me.
1: There will be people who will say, play it safe. That's too risky. And you will take that chance and have no fear.
2: No fear.
1: You won't let these questions restrain or trouble you.
0: No dejes estas preguntas.
1: You will point yourself in the direction of your dreams.
0: Púntate en la dirección de tus
1: sueños. You will find the strength in the sound.
0: Y encontrarás fuerza
1: and make
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0: sonido.
1: Transition.
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1: Transition.
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0: No dejes estas preguntas preocuparte. 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
1: Haga tu transición.

0: How the fuck dare you disrespect the Don like that? You done lost your rabbit ass mind. And it's not the first time you pulled that shit tonight.
1: Hey, he filtered in like second or third track in.
0: Yeah.
1: Yeah.
0: Yeah. Thought I wasn't going to catch that shit. Man, I swear to God, I ought to give you a fucking St. John and Selby beatdown right now.
1: I love that I can hear Desi down there. That's awesome.
0: Man, I can't.
2: It was mostly the original.
1: Yeah.
0: It was mostly the original. That's supposed to make me feel fucking better? Really?
1: You know what? We need the butt hurt report for him. For him. Yeah. For him.
0: No, he needs the fucking perpetration H form. That's what he needs. God damn, man. How many times you gonna run that shit in the fucking ground? You've done this three times now. The first time, I let your ass get away with it.
1: Actually, I did that to Kevin. I found some... Kevin, do you remember what the name of that track was? I found some cool UKG track on vinyl, and I played it one time, and I'm like, that's all I wanted to do, and I gave it to Kevin afterwards. For the life of me, I can't remember it, but it was pretty cool.
0: Yeah, that's besides the point. That's besides the motherfucking point.
1: Butthurt.
0: No. It ain't a question about being butthurt. You had this shit planned all the fucking long.
2: No, I really didn't. I mean, the 8-bar sample I did, the 8-bar sample that I played during the live set, I did.
1: Nothing
2: and then
1: was
2: I
1: planned.
2: And then I found the original. I'm like, oh my God, we should end it with the original. And Harley's like, oh.
1: There was no part of that set that was pre-planned. I mean, literally, when we were standing up there while Adrian was getting his computer set up, I'm like, hey, why don't we open up with Spastic? And he's like, okay, cool, 127. We'll stick with 127. And that's pretty much the planning that we had.
2: Warped Ghetto Tech.
1: Yeah, exactly.
2: To 127.
0: Right.
1: So we got cake here.
3: You need to stop being such a sensitive Kenny.
1: that's your Flint people calling you out. If I remember correctly,
0: when Adrian did that the first time.
2: It was during a UKG set.
0: No, it was during your UKG set.
2: Yeah. I said A. Hey, listen, whatever. Harley doesn't get angry at me when I play Strings of Life.
1: Yeah. According to Craig Gonzalez, that's my track.
2: Yeah, it is.
0: As I was saying, you told me a while back, you know, I should have went off on the man.
3: It was because it would be the right thing to do. It's because it would be amusing.
0: Yeah, it was amusing then. And now it's just what, common?
1: No, it's amusing too. Uh-huh. Yeah, I'm fucking all kinds of amused right now.
3: I was laughing my ass off down there.
0: You know, you a big
2: Brent didn't
0: clap.
2: Get angry when I played the 50 Cent a cappella
1: a couple times. No, I got more angry than he did.
2: No, you got angry when I played Discovery.
1: You didn't
2: Channel.
1: Even. You didn't, yeah, I know.
0: No,
1: you didn't even let the 50 Cent go into your birthday.
2: No, nope, it's just go. Go.
1: Yeah, but it's the birthday jam, so.
2: No.
0: I mean, it's not the subtleness. This is minimal. Fact that I'm upset.
1: Yeah, that was
0: him.
1: Minimal.
0: I'm not upset. No, anything but that. I might be pissed off to the highest of festivities, but I'm not upset.
1: Brent's finger fucking the cake.
3: Dude, and if you move your elbow 1 inch over, it'll be all chocolate. I'm dead ass serious. It's right damn in front of your elbow. At least it won't be like half brown, half ash.
1: Yeah, that's right there.
3: It'll be solid brown.
1: So next week, you can hear most of us. Sorry,
3: because you're ashy.
1: At TechTroit. That's going to be at Harmony Park Friday, Saturday, and Sunday. Saturday is Revenge of the Vinyl. That's going to be all vinyl DJs all day, including myself. I'm actually going to bust out and dust off my drum and bass vinyl and melt some faces and bring it brutal.
3: He's over here eating with his fingers.
1: Dude's been drinking. Dude was lit when he started your set, in case you didn't notice.
3: Well,
0: I mean, between that and Disc smacking his damn lips off that bitchin' meatloaf.
3: God damn. What the fuck? Yeah, I thought he was bitching about the meatloaf.
0: Shit.
1: So
3: specify, motherfucker.
1: So yeah, a couple times this week we're gonna on Burst Radio's page we're going to put up a link for TechTroid so that way you can see the schedule, see who's playing when. It's a really, really solid lineup. It's pretty much all locals. There's nobody coming in from out of town, is there?
3: Come there at 5 no. o'clock on Saturday afternoon, and I'm going to pee in your afro.
1: 3 o'clock. Make it 3 o'clock.
3: Yeah.
1: Make it 3.
0: Nice.
1: So, yeah, I think I'm pretty sure I'm playing at 3.
3: We come to do no harm. We're just here to pee in your afro.
1: Yeah.
0: Wow.
3: Yeah, that's just happened.
2: Who's putting their dick in the mashed potatoes?
1: Yeah, so last week
3: we graduated to peeing in your afro.
1: Last year I played like a two-hour set, but it was just for the bums because I played the opening set. So damn. They were just waking up and just like, hey, what's going on? Okay, cool.
3: Playing for bums.
1: Yeah, they enjoyed it. Although, strangest thing ever, I saw, actually Linda was there. I'm pretty sure Linda was there. Two bums started fighting during Strings of Life. How do you fight during Strings of Life? Yeah. How in the hell can anybody fight during Strings of Life? That's like the most like love type song of all time. I mean, how can that?
0: Well, you know, the bums ain't used to no shit like that.
1: I just, you know, the first time I heard
0: used
1: that song,
0: to like fucking Chief Keef.
1: First time I ever heard that song, I could feel
0: Will
1: the
0: I Am
1: and
0: just,
1: shit. You know.
0: They wouldn't know.
3: They was just looking for another $25 so they can stage another one in bum fights.
1: Shit.
0: Say you
3: let me knock this motherfucker out. He's sleeping.
1: Oh, nice. We will
3: for
1: be
3: no
1: damn
3: reason.
1: We'll be back here at Ferran's on the 7th of July with special guest DJ Holographic. Holographic. A.K.A.
3: Ariel
1: Corley.
0: Yes.
1: She is a badass DJ and a tall drink of water to boot. So.
0: Yeah, she was definitely doing it up at Pine Groove.
3: Yes, she did.
1: Yeah, no kidding.
3: Ariel.
1: I think she works at Nectar or something like that.
4: He's the sober one.
1: Huh?
4: I said, and he's the sober one.
1: I'm the sober one. I'm always the sober one.
4: Yeah.
1: Yeah.
3: Ariel.
2: Begadix.
1: Wow.
0: Ladies and gentlemen, god damn, that closes another chapter of the fucking birthday celebration.
1: They say you're judged by the company you keep. I'm fucked.
0: We're all guilty as fucking charged, then.
1: Exactly. So, yeah, join us at TechTroid next week and then on July 2nd. And listen throughout the week. Brent's going to be – what do you got next week?
4: Oh, DJ Music. Roach.
1: On your show. Yeah, you do.
4: Yeah, DJ Roach.
1: Oh, okay. Yeah, Roach, right on.
4: Yeah. Maybe. Maybe.
3: The fuck?
4: He said he gets off of work lately, so.
1: Yeah.
4: So maybe.
1: Is Mediocre Hustlers tomorrow?
2: Yeah.
1: Okay, so yeah, Detroit Society of Mediocre Hustlers is tomorrow night.
2: Mm-hmm.
1: So yeah, tune in for that, 9 o'clock?
2: Hmm?
1: 9 o'clock? 8 o'clock?
2: 9 to 11.
1: 9 to 11, sweet. So yeah, tune into that. DTM was last week.
2: You got a pretty mouth.
1: Yeah, look at our schedule. Do we have our schedule actually posted up anywhere?
2: Yeah.
1: Except other than
2: the homepage.
3: You know what? Okay, yeah. And while I got y'all here, at some point or another, I'm going to have to talk to y'all this week because I think I want to join in the fray now.
1: Awesome. Sweet.
3: I think I want to start joining, I want to start, you know, being that asshole.
1: Awesome. Fantastic.
0: You're waiting till now?
4: Of verbs.
3: Yeah, actually, that's what I would like to do. For one, I would like to do a real broadcast of verbs.
1: Hell yeah.
3: You know, on Monday, because Monday is usually the day that I release it. So to have some real-time reaction to it, as opposed to getting the emails and stuff and stuff and stuff and stuff.
1: Yeah.
3: So
1: it's nice
3: just
1: to have the chat.
3: It up.
1: Well, that's one of the cool things I loved about NDR.
3: Yeah,
1: it's not really as viable here. It's a different setting. But when we were in the basement, and even in the – well, more so in the basement than the yard – we actually had the chat room set up, so we had we're interacting with people who are listening, and I miss that. So
3: yeah, it's a whole totally different ball game when you're dealing with it.
1: You get ideas too.
3: Yeah,
1: like, oh, this reminds me of so and so, and that'll bring you to a third track.
3: Yep, and it's just being involved with the chat from the DTM shows.
1: Oh, yeah, yeah.
3: It's a lot of fun, and we're, you know, interacting with a lot of our fans from around the world. So now I've gotten, you know, to talking to my people from Melbourne and Leeds and, you know.
5: Love it.
3: I love it.
1: And that is second and fourth Thursday of every month.
3: Yep.
1: Is that 7 or when does that thing start? 9?
3: It starts at 8.
1: I should know this.
3: It's okay. 8 to 10.
1: 8 to 10. That's right.
3: It's 8 to 10.
1: Second and third, second,
3: second
1: fourth,
3: and fourth
1: Thursday of every month. Yep. DTM. It's called The Grid.
3: Yep. Last week's was really, really good. They had our girl Matt Alba.
1: Yeah.
3: Do a set.
1: Girl's badass.
3: And
1: she's been a guest
3: so
1: here.
3: So awesome, dude.
1: Yeah, she's our broadcast was a little choppy, but I believe they have the full archive, which would be
3: right.
1: Out.
3: Yeah, you can go to I did a version of The Grid along with one of my Convergent Sound family, Brock, who Virgin? Likes
1: yeah.
3: to play rough and hard.
1: Yeah,
3: well,
1: he does.
3: You know,
1: yeah.
3: you know Brock. And he's
1: funny
3: on a tear
1: he's like,
3: right now.
1: It's funny because he's like a really quiet, mild-mannered guy, and he comes and just pounds you in the fucking face when he gets on the decks.
3: I mean, come on. You notice a pattern here. You
1: yeah.
3: see Kevin.
1: Yeah, yeah, exactly.
3: You see, there's a pattern here. I am drawn to people who don't look the part.
1: Yeah, yeah.
3: Like Dustin. Dustin doesn't look the part at all.
1: Yeah.
3: And like it's Brock doesn't, Kevin doesn't.
1: It's almost like schizophrenic.
3: It's completely.
0: Oh my God.
3: No, it's like I'm trying to find the Gemini.
0: Leave that name out. Please.
3: No, it's like I'm trying to find the Gemini in others who are not.
1: Yeah. Yeah.
3: So it completely works out. But yeah, Brock and I did a show on the 23rd of April.
1: Yeah,
3: which was really, really good.
1: I think it's when the boys were in Europe, right?
3: Yeah, yep. It was when the boys were in Europe, and Angie was in Europe.
1: Yeah.
3: So normally it took the show would take place at DTM headquarters, but this time it took place in my dungeon, which
1: nice.
3: Made it even more
1: I'm
3: special.
1: I'm waiting for Angie to do a show. I just because I know she buys records.
3: Yeah,
1: I want her. I want to have her just like you know play records. Not if
3: she tries
1: like mixing, or but just like here's a record.
3: Here's a record.
1: Think,
3: yeah.
1: Just go one after another and play awesome music.
3: Her collection is pretty dope too.
1: Yeah.
3: She's I was actually really surprised by a lot of it.
1: Nice.
3: I was like,
1: nice.
3: I was impressed, and you know me, I walk up in people's record collections, and I'm usually not that damn impressed. But I was impressed with her.
1: I had to go to fucking Poland to surprise you with a track.
3: Yeah, you did. I still love that damn song.
1: Me too. I haven't played it, I think, probably in about a year. I'm going to have to bust that one out again relatively soon. Next time we play, like, a Groovy House set.
3: Yeah, that's just a great song.
0: Oh, by the way, before we get out of here, I want to congratulate Convergence on finally making the
3: Kickstarter.
1: Kickstarter. You made it early,
2: yeah,
1: too,
2: definitely.
1: Didn't you?
3: Yes. We pulled it off. We had 42 people contribute.
0: Yeah.
3: To our little venture, so in a week the whole thing closes. People can actually now still get little $15 packages, which will get you either one of the major plus a copy of the 45 and plus some extra stuff that won't be available to the public, you know, mixes and
1: sweet
3: tracks and things like that. But we reached our goal, so now we get to pay for our masters and our plating and, you know, they did all the special artwork and stuff like that. So, the 42 people who contributed, thank you very much.
1: You're welcome.
3: And I hope that everybody looks forward to what we're doing because I know I am.
1: Yeah, it's gonna be some dope shit. So, and of course, we're gonna play a lot of it here.
3: Yep.
1: So. When that comes out, you'll know about it for
3: oh,
1: sure.
3: Oh, absolutely! You're gonna flip over out over Ryan's record. Ryan's record is really, really special.
1: Nice. So yeah, we should probably wind it up here. I'd like to thank everybody for coming out. Thanks for people who listen. Those of you, Alan and Reyna, who are out in your different places. Alan, who knows where he is? That fool's on the road. So yeah, thanks for helping. Thanks for coming out and celebrating our birthday again. We'll do this again next year.
3: Yep.
1: It'll probably be on Father's Day again because that's just the way that we roll.
3: Yep.
1: So happy Father's Day to all the fathers. Yeah.
5: Hey, don't forget about the TechTroid after parties because we have a lot of our former guests that are playing those. So.
1: Yeah, those will be spammed all over the event wall for
5: Concrete Jungle
1: sure.
5: has one, and there's an official TechTroid after party.
1: Yep.
3: There's one official one on Sunday at Deluxe.
5: Indeed.
3: With myself, John Jor.
5: Not John Jor.
3: Yeah, not John Jor.
5: Episode 32.
3: Not John Jor. And Vinny.
0: AOD.
3: AOD. And it's also a birthday party for our own Amy Lou. As well as,
1: we miss you, Amy.
3: Hot ass Maria. It's going to be her birthday nice. Weekend, too.
1: Nice.
3: And Vinny's and Jamie's. And so it's going to be a fun deal.
1: Cool. All right. We're going to go ahead and wrap it up. Thank you all for listening. And
4: sorry for all the screw ups, Desi.
3: No big deal.
1: We'll see you.
5: Yeah. This

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This is Linda Lee, and it is now time for Technotic Tuesdays here on First Radio. All right, you can join me in the chat room. 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I have a live video, tinychat.com. 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Okay, so I think I'm coming down with a cold or a flu or something, so that's not so good. But it is good because it does make me feel wacky. So I don't know what you're going to hear. It's going old techno. Let's go hard. Okay? Got my whiskey. I got you. All right, so let's go. Here on First Radio, Technotic Tuesdays with me, Linda Lee. Thank you for joining me.

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How you doing? I hope you are right. 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Yeah, click that link there. 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Technotic.

My, this is very spooky, isn't it? What is this? Meltdown, the Pinion remix by Mick Finesse. 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How you doing out there? I'm Linda Lee. Thank you for joining me. We have, an hour and a half to go. We've only been on for about a half hour or so. And it's techno today because, do you ever really need a reason? So thanks for joining me, and let's keep it going. All right. You're on Burst Radio.

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Ooh, it's rough and tough. 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

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How you doing? We got another half hour left right now. This is Inside by Project 24. Ow! Before that, did you like that Dancing in the Dark track? Oh my God, by Proxy. I believe that was the Mario Ranieri remix. This is Linda Lee. And let's get back to the music. All right, fine. Then we'll do it. Good.

Hubba Hubba Hubba. This is On Where by Shifted. How you doing out there? Well, my time with you is nearly at an end. Oh, yeah. I hope I gave you something that you needed tonight. I will be back with you again, same time, same place, 7 to 9 p.m. Eastern Time, here on Burst Radio Detroit. Thank you. You know, you can join me in the chat room. I'll always try to have some interesting visuals for you. Tonight we had crackling fire, so if you miss that, then, oh well, you'll catch it next time, perhaps. 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All right, thank you very much for joining me. I love you all. And have a great week. And, you know, yeah. All right, take care. Bye-bye.

turns out I have 15 more minutes of time with you. All right, well, let's have this interpretation of dreams by Danza Macabre. And then, I don't know, let's get a little experimental then, okay? All right.

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2: By any means necessary.
3: Studio in Detroit, Michigan. This is Burst Radio.

0: Shit, what?
1: Yeah, that's the end of the song, by the way.
0: Yeah. Well, I was going to say something, but Brent was putting his Japanese mushroom dicks in front of me.
2: Mushroom dicks?
1: Reminds what? Me of Fantasia.
2: Are those from Noble?
0: Anyway,
2: Fish?
0: Thanks for tuning in to Burst Radio. You're back at the warehouse.
1: Already.
0: Well, today, our special guest is DJ Dis Detroit Deep Sessions, who is currently nomming on some kind of...
1: Chicken bar, you said?
0: Chicken bar?
2: Chicken bar?
0: If you were in front of a microphone like you're supposed to be.
1: Yeah, yeah. Point the thing at the hole in your head.
0: Stop hitting on. Stop you've hitting
3: been
0: on
3: here.
0: Brent's
3: act
0: face.
3: Like you know. Look at him. Yeah, you know he's here. He's like,
4: it's here. A lemon bar.
1: Lemon bar.
4: Yeah.
0: As anticlimactic.
4: It's from Japan.
0: What?
4: Oh, it's not.
1: All the really crazy shit
4: where's
1: comes from Japan.
4: Oh, I'm sorry. 1515 Broadway.
1: Considerably closer.
4: Yeah.
1: Which is actually where I saw Heaven and Hell many, many years ago. So, long time. And
4: it's
1: I
4: quite
1: saw
4: tasty, too.
1: The Magenta Giraffe Theater is actually there now.
0: These Japanese mushroom dicks are really good, too.
4: Mm, okay.
0: We should try one. You know
4: like,
0: one?
4: We'd like what we're saw.
1: I've got my own. Oh, okay. I've got my own, thanks.
0: Yeah.
3: You guys, why you putting my name up in shit, man? Look at this. We just getting started, and here you go. You still mad because you didn't pop out of Adrian's damn cake, and you going to start it on
0: in my
4: oh, you went there with the cake.
3: Yeah, I went there with the cake. Yeah,
4: okay.
3: I did it.
4: See, I left the cake alone, man, but you want to go there? Let's go there.
0: All right, let's go.
3: Go
0: there.
3: For it.
0: Okay,
4: now,
0: so
4: the plan was you were supposed to come out the cake with
3: allegedly,
4: no pants on
3: allegedly,
4: and a pair of headphones.
3: Allegedly.
4: Okay? Last Thursday.
3: Allegedly.
0: But.
4: Let's move on. Keep it moving.
0: But neither of you jumped on my cake.
1: So quick program note before we continue. In case the people didn't catch the update last night that we popped up, yesterday that we popped up, the reason Chuck Daniels is not here is he's fallen ill. He's not in the hospital currently. He just wasn't feeling up to coming out and playing today. So we will reschedule him in the future. I certainly hope he feels better. So our good friend DJ Disc, who is
0: Detroit,
1: who's DJ Disc dot dot dot Detroit. You can't forget the dot dot.
4: Thank
1: dot.
4: You.
2: Gotta have the dot. The ellipsis.
1: Yeah, exactly.
4: Dot dot dot Detroit.
1: Yeah.
4: Thank you.
1: Dan Cook likes
4: that. And
1: dot,
4: there's
1: dot.
4: A reason why I do that. There's a DJ in Miami. By the name of DJ Diss. And there was some problems early on when I changed my name because my original name was
0: Greg.
4: The Disco Greg.
1: The Disco Greg. I kind of like that.
4: Let's not go there. I changed that. I know jokes are coming, but you know, there it is. So let me hurry up and change that. And
3: Disco Greg.
4: It was DJ Diss. Then there was a problem with that. So I said, okay, fine. Let me put Detroit. Dot dot dot. So it's DJ Dis dot dot dot Detroit.
1: Yeah.
4: Okay.
1: Let's and according to Dan Cook, you have to wait for the dot dot dot, and he appreciates it. So.
4: Okay. There you go.
1: Yeah.
4: Okay.
1: Yeah. So DJ Disc, also known as Greg, agreed to come in last minute. And I certainly appreciate it. He's been on my list of DJs to have come out and play anyway. So we just got him here a little bit sooner. So he's going to come out and drop some stuff. So I appreciate that. I want to say thank you for
4: May
1: for
4: I ask
1: that.
4: A question?
2: Thank you, Greg.
1: Absolutely.
4: Is spot this officially doesn't count for me having to come in the near future anyway?
1: No, this is your show. Yeah. This is you. That's why I changed.
4: Right, just,
1: that's why I changed the name.
4: Okay.
1: It,
4: just
1: so,
4: wanted
1: yeah.
4: to know. You know.
1: So yeah, this is all you. This is all about you tonight.
4: Okay.
1: This is your life.
4: So where's my cake?
0: Jeff's
1: we're trying to find one
0: it.
1: We can stuff Jeff into. So
4: okay,
1: that's gonna be a big cake.
3: Fuck you. What a lucky.
1: That's okay.
3: Especially you, Adrian. You fucking bag of ass paper.
1: That's okay. You know what though? When we were talking to Jeff about, because you weren't here the first week after that, we were talking to Jeff about the cake
0: right.
1: and the idea of you coming out of the cake had come up and
3: was
1: and,
3: much better too.
1: And somebody that I'm not going to say who had mentioned the idea that you probably weren't tall enough to push the top of the cake off.
0: Oh.
3: Wasn't me.
0: Who was it?
3: Wasn't me.
0: I'll
3: come
0: tell
3: on.
0: You. It's someone whose name rhymes with Schmeth Hoodmurd.
2: Smith Hoodward.
4: You know what?
1: No, you know what?
4: That's funny because on the way here, he brought that up about me being short enough or not tall enough.
1: You know
4: so
1: what? I would love
4: I
1: to.
4: I almost want to believe that that's true.
1: I would love to leave this flaming pile of dog poo on Jeff's porch, but no, that was me.
2: Don't put it out with your boots, Ted.
3: Uh-huh. Uh-huh. See? See?
4: Okay.
3: All right. So,
4: I'll
3: you
4: retract
3: feel,
4: that
3: you
4: last
3: feel real
4: thing.
3: Stupid
1: yeah.
3: now, don't you?
1: Yeah, I'll toss you under the bus later that. For something else. So.
3: You've been doing that shit for years. Why stop now?
1: That's what I'm talking about.
3: Right, right. You know how far back we go.
1: Yeah, yeah, right. Exactly. Like beans and rice.
0: Mm. Mm. Yeah, now I'm hungry.
3: Flats on a Cadillac.
0: When's Tellway? I'm ready for Tellway.
2: There's no beans or rice.
0: Cody owes me Tellway, so I'm waiting for him.
1: I went to my mom's for dinner, and she made homemade chorizo and chili, but not like normal
5: chorizo?
1: Chili. Pulled pork chili.
2: Wow.
1: Yeah, nice. like they make it slows. It was confused. Yeah, so I'm kind of ready to nap. Actually.
0: Did that confuse your bowels?
1: It's going to do something to my bowels. We've been getting down for a couple hours after the Lions game. So the we got to get the picture. We got a picture of you in those already, don't we?
6: Yeah, I just took a couple.
1: Awesome.
0: His name's now Jordy.
1: Jordy.
7: Okay, now
0: Jordy LaForge.
1: Very nice.
0: Anyway,
5: cool.
1: So also next week, of course, we're going to be here on Devil's Night here in Detroit. Or Angels Night, but fuck Angels Night. It's still Devil's Night to me.
0: Did you know that it's now illegal to purchase gasoline and put it in a portable container from October 26th to October 30th?
1: Sounds about right.
0: In Detroit.
2: I'm fucked. I run out of gas more than anyone else.
6: I bought kerosene.
0: No. I mean, put it in one of those little containers.
2: Yeah.
0: Yeah.
2: Well, wow. If you run out of gas, what do you...
1: Just go to the suburbs.
0: See, that's why I'm buying my arson gasoline on the way home today. Just buy it ahead of time.
1: It's, That's your public service.
2: Don't forget the public service announcement for the night.
0: Don't forget to buy Adrian your arson says. Fuel before the 26th. Right.
1: You're such a Boy Scout.
0: Gas doesn't go bad. It's all right.
2: All right, kids, you have 3 days to purchase those things.
1: Three more shopping days until Devil's Night.
0: Yeah.
2: the packing peanuts and the rags.
0: Make sure you buy a bunch of cold packs and some diesel fuel. Cold packs are full of ammonium nitrate.
1: Yeah.
0: Because ammonium nitrate, when it hits water, it turns really cold. But when you mix it with diesel fuel, it's the same explosive that they use for Oklahoma.
3: So
1: you know, you're from a part of the world that I'm not comfortable hearing you talk about this kind of stuff.
2: Yeah, where are you from? Like Uzbekistan?
1: Yeah, you speak too many languages for me to be comfortable with this conversation.
4: I think he's a PBS television
0: speaking,
4: fan.
0: Speaking of that, I forget who the hell.
1: And this is coming from a brown guy.
0: I was watching some comic. I was watching some comic from Jersey on Netflix at work, and he's like, "Oh, hey, I learned an Arabic knock knock joke," and I'm like. Oh my God! And he's like, he goes, "Are you ready?" They're like, "Yeah." He's like, everyone's like, "Who's there?" He's like, and they're like, "Who?" And he goes, "Kaboom!" Like, that's horrible.
4: Okay.
0: Yet amazing.
1: You too can sponsor Burst Radio. You can have your name associated with what goes on here. So we're looking to sell out.
0: Yeah.
1: Obviously.
0: Moving along.
3: Yep. Already done.
1: So. speaking of things that are offensive, next week our guest is going to be Dark Cube.
3: Good segue.
1: And if you're not sure what I'm talking about, go on Detroit Love and look at the past Devil's Night parties, and you'll get an idea of what I'm talking about. So you'll find some pictures there that you'll find out. You'll understand. We'll talk to him about it. So Cube's actually coming in from out of town. He's residing down in Texas, so he's going to be in town for the Bank Tech 12 DTM annual, fifth annual? Is it fifth annual, I think?
2: Yeah, it's going to be a great party.
1: Fifth annual Devil's Night party, which I think I'm going to go to after the show next week.
5: Is that the works?
1: That's at TV Bar this year.
5: Where?
1: TV Bar.
5: Really?
1: Yeah, yeah. So that's going to be – it's always just ruckus. It's always crazy. Since he's going to be in town, we're going to have him come out and play some D&B in some jungle because there's not a whole lot of proper junglists left in Detroit. So he's going to come put it down because basically all the junglists are making money playing dubstep now.
0: And the only other good one likes Kesha. So
1: yeah.
2: Nice. What's wrong with Kesha?
1: I don't know. Mark Moss loves Kesha.
0: It's a gift.
1: So yeah, that's coming up next week, and I think that's what I got for program notes.
0: Yeah,
1: yeah, that's where we're at.
0: That's good.
1: Yeah, I think we had something else. Fuck, I don't know.
2: Well,
1: yeah.
5: Oh,
1: throwing food around the studio
0: to
1: again.
0: The face.
1: Yeah,
0: I think
1: so.
0: You're first
1: if you're listening and you're in the Detroit area, come on by and hang out. I'll get some good music coming up for you.
0: What the fuck was that?
1: Oh,
0: Disc hit the mic with his head.
1: Yeah.
4: Oh, sorry.
0: That satellite dish is getting in the
3: way.
0: Oh God. Anyway, why don't you go get rid of the
1: music? I think I shall do that.
0: Taryn.
2: Rob, what's that?
0: And now on to Taryn for sports.
2: For sports.
0: for sports?
2: Well, another horrible weekend in Michigan sports. MSU won. And
5: hooray! I'm an MSU
2: the Lions
5: fan.
2: Lost.
5: I'm from Saginaw, so hey, I got to give MSU props.
0: Saginaw?
5: Saginaw.
3: Sag-nasty.
4: He's great. A Saginaw.
2: It was actually really cool play to win the game there. I don't know. Did you see it?
5: No, I didn't. I was too busy being at a wedding.
2: Yeah. Well,
5: I just heard. I was listening.
1: So, Taryn, are you going to get yourself a Kirk Cousins jersey now?
2: No, not at all.
0: You walked here for that?
2: Never.
4: It's time for another lemon bar.
2: No, on another note, the Red Wings are doing pretty well.
1: Not so much
2: I
1: last
2: love
1: night,
2: hockey.
1: Though. Yeah, they got shelled
2: yeah,
1: last was, night.
2: Yeah, just forget
1: they
2: that.
1: Got surprise sex, as yeah, I like so. To call it.
2: 7-1.
1: Yeah.
2: Yeah. But they're doing pretty well. They're 5-0 and 5-1-0 on the season.
1: 5-1-0, correct.
2: It's cool. I love hockey.
1: I'm actually really excited about it. I actually read an article today, this morning, an NBA fan. I went to his first hockey game in quite some time, and he's saying basically it was a warning to the NBA saying, hey, this is actually really, really good because they emerged from their lockout with a better product, so you better get off your ass because season tickets are looking pretty good.
2: Yeah.
1: So I got to go see the opening, the season opener, the home opener. It was really enjoyable. So. Yeah, everybody else is like, what's sports?
0: Sports?
2: What else are we
1: have? Hockey, that's my favorite show.
2: Hey, Jeff, do you have any shows coming up?
3: I thought we'd get to that later in the second half.
2: Oh, we do?
3: Yeah.
4: Yeah,
3: oh.
4: Lots of stuff to announce.
2: You're on top of it.
0: Sports.
2: Sports.
0: And boom well, goes
2: what
0: the dynamite.
2: Say,
1: oh, yeah, actually, you know what?
3: Sports, well, hey,
2: there was nothing.
3: Lions,
2: there was nothing
3: Lions.
2: For like 5 days in the middle of the week, and then Michigan doesn't play, so.
3: Michigan needed to take that.
2: You know what? I can't
3: off.
2: Wait to go skiing this winter. I can't wait for the snow.
0: What?
2: And
0: you ski?
2: Yeah. I love skiing. Jeez. So I'm actually taking a drive out to Arizona to go check out some schools out there. So
0: I thought you were about to say you're going to Arizona for skiing.
3: That's what like, I thought he was about to say.
0: I don't know if you got
2: no,
0: the memo.
2: No, but I'm going through Colorado and Utah and everything, so I'll get to see the mountains again. So I'm excited.
3: Oh, you're taking the long way.
2: Oh yeah.
0: Anyway,
1: very quickly, the track that I opened up with, that opened the show with, is Max Tkach, Rooftops, off the new EP that is being released, I believe, tomorrow.
0: 28th.
1: Yes. Max. So, 28th. Motek is releasing, 28th, on the 28th, Motek is releasing Max Tkach's EP, which is
0: Eclectics.
1: 909 Kids, After Hours, Bad Behavior, and Rooftops, which is the Eclectics EP. Which I believe, After Hours, is the old Mental, which we've actually played here before. That's actually the one that got him signed. Also, DJ 3000 has a bunch of stuff coming out, Oasis, and On the Edge of Love, and So Chic. Those are all 3000 tracks, which I happen to have advanced copies of, and I'm going to be dropping a couple of them. Yeah, so I'm playing a little bit of that tonight. So it's a shit you can't buy yet, so I'm excited about that. So, suck it.
0: It's very climactic.
1: Yeah.
0: You ready?
1: So far as you know.
0: Well, how about you? Do you know? Is that a yes?
1: There we go. I'm reading the manual for this stuff back here. Yeah, I think so. I think we'll go with this.
0: All right.
1: We'll see what
0: happens. Well, you are listening to BurstRadio.net, and this is Harley
3: from Detroit.
0: I hate you.

So she

0: Ladies and gentlemen, Harley from Detroit, live on burstradio.net.
1: Harley!
2: Yeah!
0: Bringing the funky to the airwaves. So that was very nice.
2: So I'm just flipping around, and I see my UKG folder, which is sparse, to say the least, as four tracks, and two of them are the same one. So,
0: same, or remix same?
2: Like, same one. I have two copies of the Nightcrawlers in there for some reason. They're just named differently. So I'm like, oh, I got to play the Nightcrawlers one because I'm feeling it right now. And then I look up and I'm like, oh, sweet, Woodward's here. This is probably going to fuck with him. And I don't even have to be on the mic to fuck with him. And then I see the other track that's in there. There's two other tracks in there, and one, I can't remember the name of it, but the other one that I played was called My Style. So I'm like, oh, you know what? I don't care if it's a good track or not. I'm playing that just so that way he can see the name of that. And I can claim that UKG is my style when I'm a complete poser.
0: Well done.
3: I love it.
0: Well
3: That's
0: done,
3: nice.
0: Sir. Very
1: I'll
0: well done.
1: Play the poser card for one night.
2: Right on. For some reason, I'm not getting that mic, I think.
0: Woodward?
1: Hello?
2: Can you hear
1: me? Can you hear me?
3: Check.
2: There we go.
3: Okay.
2: Right.
0: Bueller.
2: Wow.
3: Yeah,
0: Bueller. You have some headphones for Mr. Disc over there?
2: There should be some.
4: Those cans right there should be live.
0: Oh. Headphones.
2: Yeah.
3: Headphones.
2: So you guys switched on me.
0: Disco Greg. So was that what it was?
3: Yeah. Disco Greg.
0: Disco Greg.
3: Why did I let that out? Why?
0: Disco Greg. Like, now Disco Greg, like Bee Gees and like that,
3: shiny
0: that
3: shirts,
0: Disco Greg?
3: Or Esco Balls. Donna Summers,
0: yeah. Was that like initially a club DJ name, or was it like a I do weddings and stuff?
3: Actually,
0: and
3: let me tell you the real story on
0: do
3: that.
0: Tell.
3: Okay?
0: Do tell. Do tell.
3: Because I see right now y'all going to blow that out of proportion.

0: this thing where you have to stand up and tell what you did over the weekend. And she stood up and told what I did, and the whole class laughed at me and they called me the disco.
1: Nice.
0: So that's how I got my name, but I heard and got rid of that.
1: That's not nearly as cool as DJ 3000, how he got his name. So.
0: But it's close.
1: Yeah.
2: Disco, disco break.
3: Burn, baby, burn.
1: So. And actually, what I was digging, you know what, when I was playing, I was digging for Love's Got Me Higher, which I don't actually have. So that's why I played the Taxi Cab and I had to drop in the TP afterwards, a little bit of solidarity going out. So those of you who know what's going on.
2: Which was kind of ironic considering what's going on with Terrence and,
1: yeah,
2: and the Love's.
1: That's why I did
2: high.
1: It. Yeah.
2: Right.
0: Yeah.
1: So, yeah, that's, I don't know, have you heard the new version?
2: No, I haven't heard it.
1: Oh, it sucks
2: yet.
1: So fucking bad.
2: Oh,
1: it's terrible.
2: The Greg Van, yeah. Van bullshit one?
1: Yeah. You know what, it reminds me of Freddie LeGrand. It's got
0: nice
1: soul to it at all. It's just, you know, it's white bread with mayo on it. It
2: just it's probably white bread with just white bread.
1: So, I mean, you can barely accuse him of stealing it because none of the soul came over, just the samples and such. So, and the idea.
3: I was just telling him, remember that thing I posted on my wall, the two pieces of bread having sex? And the one on top's like, I'm crumbing. Because you guys were talking about bread.
1: I only pay attention to
3: Jeffrey Lee.
1: By half the shit you put up. So
3: Jeffrey Lee liked it.
2: No, I was just proud of him because the piece of bread was
3: whole grain.
2: Whole grain, baby.
0: Nice. Nice.
1: Kind of like that.
3: Nobody moving along.
2: Does it better.
1: He's got jungle fever. We got jungle fever.
0: I'll keep it moving. Second.
3: So.
1: Yeah.
3: Moving along.
1: Yes. So are we to the Woodward portion of the evening?
3: The Woodward
1: are
3: portion.
1: Are we ready to hear the mountain of gigs that Woodward has? Because you got more gigs than all of us combined every week.
2: No, not really. I only have, let's see, the big party, the PKU reunion, December 3rd at the Works.
1: Right on. That's going to look, that's
0: sweet.
1: Who else is on the bill with that? That's pretty sweet.
2: Oh, man, it's going to be myself and CDX doing the old school tag team. T. Linder, Adam Francisconi, DJ Lori, Whistle Boy, there's a few others.
1: Nice.
2: That's going to be big.
1: Nice. So it's basically the people that didn't OD in the 90s. Well, at least didn't die from it.
2: Okay, I'll grant you that.
1: Yeah.
2: I'll grant you
1: that. I'm just
2: that.
1: Listening to that list. I'm like, I remember all those cats from back then, so yeah.
2: Right. No, that's all good.
1: Yeah.
2: Fuck you, Adrian.
3: I'm not that kind of girl.
0: Oh.
1: Yeah, you are.
2: You never will be.
1: Of course you are.
3: Of course I am.
1: Everybody knows you are.
2: Yeah.
3: Yeah. You just need a little liquor in me.
2: There's that. And let's see. Thursdays, Rounds on the Square, which is the old Taste Pizza Bar with Deep Sessions. Tonight is The Works. And Tuesdays, Pulse Lounge.
1: Nice. Right on. So our guest tonight is.
0: And Wednesday.
1: Oh, yeah. Yeah, what? Wednesday. It's kind of a big deal.
0: You Detroit.
2: Oh, you Detroit, right.
0: Cafe.
1: Nice. So our guest tonight is DJ Disc.
0: Detroit. Yeah.
1: You guys didn't let me pause for the dots.
0: Okay, go ahead, go.
1: Our guest tonight is DJ Disc Detroit. So if you don't observe the dots, then it's just meaningless.
3: You also have
1: just anarchy.
3: You also have to prefix it with Deep Sessions.
1: Yes.
0: Yes.
1: Detroit.
0: Deep.
1: Yeah,
3: you can't be
1: get
3: DJ
1: right.
3: Disc Detroit Deep
0: yes,
3: Sessions.
0: Yes, I can.
1: He can really? Do whatever around.
0: I can do this.
4: I do what I want.
1: Exactly.
2: Hey, if he can pop out of a cake and shit, he can do any damn thing he wants.
0: Here we go.
3: He did not pop out of my cake, though.
0: Did not.
1: Once you put the ellipsis in, it's all, everything's on the table.
0: Besides, I had a lemon bar.
1: Two.
3: What?
2: What?
1: A couple lemon bars.
3: I had a really delicious drink. What was it? Psst. Knock, knock.
1: Hey.
3: Peanut gallery. Hi. What was in that drink you made me? There's a microphone right next to you.
1: Yeah.
3: Right there.
0: Yeah.
1: Right there. Behind you.
3: Yeah, that.
1: We're doing a radio show.
3: Put it in your face.
2: That's what he said.
0: Oh, I'd like to thank my wonderful, beautiful friend. I forgot your name again. Sweetheart.
1: Tell us.
0: Thank you for coming.
1: Tell us, please.
2: I hope you play the hell out of that one, Harley. I hope you do.
3: So wonderful.
0: No, seriously.
3: What was in this drink? So wonderful.
0: Huh?
4: You said you get a free pass.
2: No, cool. Hell no. He don't get no free pass.
0: No, announce yourself, sweetheart.
4: Coconut lemon bar with you and you forgot my name.
0: No, not
4: you.

0: No, not yes. you. The other girl.
1: We already thank you for coming. Oh, Sharon. Yes. Thank you for coming, babe.
0: So anyway, what was I drinking? Closer.
2: A blueberry muffin.
3: You drank a blueberry muffin?
0: I did. I just drank a blueberry
3: it's
0: muffin.
3: Like old people put it in a blender kind of drink?
0: Yeah.
3: Blueberry muffins?
0: Yeah, it was really good.
4: Without the blender, though.
0: In her defense, it was delicious.
3: Okay.
0: It was like a White Russian, allegedly with blueberry vodka.
3: Just
0: or
3: having
0: something
3: this image of you being an invalid drinking through a straw. So.
4: And she's the one that gave me the lemon bar.
0: What's with that breathy, like?
4: she
0: gave me the lemon bar.
3: Sounds like it's really good.
0: Wow. Would you like a tissue?
4: No.
5: Jesus. Have Lawrence Welk coming out right now. She bring out of the bubble machine.
0: Okay. Oh, boy. Can't take these people anywhere.
5: And a one, and a two, and a fuck you.
0: I've never seen that.
4: Okay,
0: on
4: the
0: first
4: comedy show. Okay.
3: Yeah. So tell us all about Deep Sessions. I'm
0: yes.
3: sorry, Detroit
0: and
3: Deep Sessions.
0: And your other stuff.
4: All right. First of all,
0: wow.
4: Detroit Deep Sessions is something
3: See,
4: I
3: like
4: had on the back burner.
3: Every week he's got like an hour worth of stuff for Deep Sessions, and now he's like,
0: plugs.
3: I got nothing.
4: Okay,
3: you write it down on your hand like Palin does.
0: It's this show.
4: Actually, got kicked off in 2007. I was in California going up and down the coastline, you know, chilling out and hanging and doing beats and stuff down there. And I came back, and the first thing I did, I went over in Windsor, Ontario. Downtown Windsor. I did the Light Bar for 2 years. Came back over the waters over here in Detroit. Started hanging out with DJ Tank. He was doing his thing at Northern Light Bar. Got with Woodwards and all the guys, Scudder. Was doing the open decks there. That shut down. We moved over, hooked up with Scudder. He was doing Sub Art Radio. Everything just manifested from there, and here we are.
5: Yeah, from
4: so it came from Sub Art Radio.
5: The Baltimore.
4: And the Baltimore. From there, I incorporated my D Sessions idea. We teamed up. We ran that for about a year at the Baltimore. And we just moved around. And, you know, the whole thing was to promote up and coming DJs who, on a normal level, don't get a chance to play, the ones who get overlooked. You know, because they not run around a certain circle or fit a with radios and this and that. And I said, well, you know, it's kind of unfair. You know, let's get these guys and females out, you know, because that's the best talent, you know, the underground guys, you know.
3: Preaching to the choir here, man.
4: No, seriously, dog. Yeah. I'm serious. I'm really, you know, at heart with that, man.
3: Well, who else is under the umbrella of Deep Sessions, Detroit Deep Sessions, sorry?
4: Oh, man, that list, man, it's endless, you know. So the way I put it, it's the best of the best. Like Tank said himself, the best DJs you never heard of.
3: Nice.
4: You know, that's how it is, really.
3: I joke, you know, I sound like I'm joking when I say preaching to the choir, but, you know, that's actually the reason that we're here. It's the reason I do the show.
4: Yeah.
3: I mean, we've had some pretty good, I mean, we've had like DJ 3000. Obviously, everybody knows Woodward. We've had some guys
4: of course.
3: That people know. And, but, you know, I also try and get people that, you know, people haven't heard. So, and actually, Adrian and I were talking about this. For those of you who are listening, if you only listen to the names that you'd recognize, you're missing out a ton.
4: A ton.
3: One of the best sets that we've had here from a guest was from Steve Leroy, who is just, he kills me every time. And yeah, well, he's one of the lower downloaded shows. So later this week, download that show and listen to it. It's a killer. And, you know, Ferris and, you know, there's all kinds of guys that are around here that you've never heard of that, you know, if you see on a flyer, you're like, yeah, why am I going to go bother that? I don't know who this DJ is. So, you know, go out and get out there and listen to new DJs. If you're going to piss and moan about having to pay $125 to see Deadmau5 or $50 to go see Rich or any of those guys, there's, you know, you can go see a free show any night of the week here in Detroit and see real good DJs. So.
4: That's right. You got to get out and support your local guys, you know. Something I want to bring up, too, this year at the festival and everything, a lot of the fans that came from, you know, outside the U.S., around the world, whatever, I were really, you know, putting the ear to what they were saying. And a lot of them was looking for more of the underground DJs here. You know, the thing what they was really saying is that where, you know, I come all the way here, you know, I've spent all this money, and all I'm seeing is just DJs from where I'm from. Why, you know, I could have stayed home and did that. Where's the Detroit, you know, techno? Where's the, the real DJs. That's why they want that underground sound. So we provided that at Hart Plaza, thanks to DJ Roach and Culture's Corner.
5: No, that was Harmony Park.
4: I'm sorry. Harmony Park.
5: No, yes. That was the other festival, the Bowel Movement Festival.
4: Yeah, the Bowel Movement. Yeah, there you go.
3: Although they did have the Detroit stage at the festival, and there was a lot of like Solid Troopers that have been around for a long time, so I'll give them credit for that at least.
4: Yeah.
3: It doesn't necessarily take the, you know, take the stain of some of the other acts. So mm-hmm. I have Nazi on my stage for two years in a row, so I'm still a little raw about that.
5: All right.
3: So he was a nice guy. His crowd were a bunch of douchebags, though. That's all I got to say about that.
6: Okay.
3: But yeah, that's one of the cool things. When Frankie was here, when DJ 3000 was here, he just moved back from Amsterdam, and he told us that basically out there, the festival is, I mean, it's a big deal around here. That's our mecca. That's New Year's, Christmas, 4th of July, all wrapped into one for the techno community in Detroit. And apparently in Europe, that shit happens every week. So yeah. It's not really that big of a deal. So, for people to come in and try and look for local talent, I like that. I like that a lot. So,
6: keep the art alive.
3: And there's a bunch of guys all over the country. I've been lucky enough to do a bunch of stuff down in Philadelphia lately, and ran across a couple of guys, Johnny V and Mark Campus in particular, and Rachel Zara, who's out in Italy right now, that are just the bomb. They're awesome. They belong here in Detroit. So, they're off doing their thing. So. But yeah, I'm down with it. So you guys do a couple like monthlies and weeklies, and you guys are always doing shit.
4: Yes.
3: So where can people see you?
4: Tuesdays, Pulse Lounge. That's 92 every Tuesday.
3: That's on
4: what's that? 156 Monroe.
5: 156 Monroe.
4: Yeah.
3: Okay.
4: We got that, and I do a little show from 11 to 2 at U Detroit Cafe. What's that? 1427 Randolph. And
5: I'll be there Wednesday night.
4: Yeah, Woodward should be there Wednesday, so that's great. Of course, right on the square on the old Taste Pizza Bar. We're doing that from 9 to 4 a.m. And tonight I start
3: You guys are going after hours.
4: Yeah.
3: Right on. What days of the week is that?
4: Thursdays.
3: You're going after hours on Thursdays?
4: Yes.
3: You guys are fucking doing hardcore, man. You got to have some party stamina.
4: Banging.
3: So, hell yeah.
4: And I start my residency tonight at the Works.
3: Right on. So,
4: 11 p.m.
3: We got the picture of you, of course. And the thing is, you have an advantage over most of the people that come here, because most people who come here have never been here or listened to the show, so you have no clue what the fuck's going on. So you know what's about to happen right now, right?
4: Yeah.
3: So we got the picture of you with the headphones on. Those will be up on Facebook fairly soon. Of course, we got to get a bumper from you, and we want the whole thing. We want I want the full name. And everything with the ellipses, and I want the pauses and the whole deal. So you know what you got to do.
5: And the dot dot dot.
3: Yeah.
5: Deep sessions.
3: You put the dot under the pause. I'll leave that up to you. That's entirely your thing. So.
4: Okay.
3: You feeling ready?
4: Why not?
3: All right. We're gonna shut up and let you do your thing.
4: You say you wanted the pause, man. So I'm giving you the pause.
0: It's one hell of a pause. I'm not that bad at editing.
4: All right. You listen to Burst Radio. I am DJ Dis Detroit.
5: From
4: Detroit. Deep Session.
6: Are you from Detroit?
4: I'm from Detroit.
6: Okay, good. Double Detroit?
4: Even.
3: Very nice. All right, we're going to have you go and get set up, and we'll let you play some music. Because he's been sitting here going, when the fuck do I get to play some music? Will these guys shut
0: Me?
3: Up? No, him.
0: Him?
3: You,
0: good.
3: Yeah. Well, you too.
0: Cool. Yeah, I'm fine.
3: Everybody does.
0: I'm playing StarCraft.
3: Of course. Of course you are.
5: Hey, Harley.
3: That explains the fantastic radio you're putting on over there.
5: Well, I got you here. I happened to catch your post yesterday about the so-called DJ.
3: I made an addendum because I forgot a few. I forgot quite a few. Of course, I forgot Bill, DJ Soul.
5: Right.
3: I forgot you as well. And for those of you who don't know what we're talking about, the DJ Mag top 100 list of fucking bullshit DJs came out again this year. And like always, it's just,
5: crap on top of crap.
3: Yeah, exactly.
5: Under crap.
3: Yeah, I looked at that list, and I didn't realize that they stack shit that tall. So I made my own little list. I just whipped off 55 names off the top of my head before I headed down to the theater. And basically, there's a lot of names that people are going to recognize, even if you're not from around here, of course, like Derek May, Richie Houghton. These are guys that have really impressed me, because I've seen a lot of guys just in the line of work that I do. I've been on stage. I've watched Jeff Mills play from at Demp from on stage, and I was entirely unimpressed when everybody else thought he was a god. And I've gotten a chance to, like, watch these guys from 4 feet away and see them going back to 1994. So to impress me, you better be a real fucking good DJ. That's all I'm saying. So I put up a list, and a lot of it is a lot of people that you may have not have heard. So, you know, a lot of people that I've had on the radio show, on the old radio show that we've had here, the guys that that inspire me, that make me want to become a better DJ. So it's on my Facebook thing. It's a note on there. Some guy just put some spam on how to get a free iPad.
0: Ooh, that's so I was just in the market.
3: You're really gonna like my comment that I made on it. So
0: I'm gonna have to read it.
5: I'm looking for that now.
3: I don't delete spam. I make people delete it themselves. So, but yeah, that's the just like we were talking about with Greg is that there's a lot of DJs who are just absolutely talented. You know, like I said, I mentioned Mark Campus and Steve Leroy and Ferris that we had here a couple weeks ago, just smooth house DJ that just came out. You know, guys like, you know, people that are, you know, that people have heard of, guys like, you know, Woodward and Ronan Select and Mark Moss, you know, but still they aren't getting the recognition that I feel that they deserve. So, you know, take a look at that list and feel free to add names on there if you want. And, you know, and let us, you know, hip us in. You know, one of the biggest guys, and I know you're going to agree with me on this, is that is very influential, especially with UKG around here, that nobody knows who the fuck he is because he's very inactive, is Kevin, is Max Drome.
5: Max Drome is one of the
3: baddest motherfuckers with UKG. And basically, around here, there's you and Max.
5: And Basic.
3: Yeah, so there's not a whole lot of guys holding it down. And, I mean, you've seen him. You know what
5: I know.
3: You need to, either find an old mix, go search him out. He doesn't really play because he's doing top 40 and stuff like that to pay the bills right now. But eventually I'm going to drag his ass down here. And put it down proper.
5: Yeah,
3: so
5: Lord knows he needs to come back. It's been many a year.
3: Yeah, exactly.
5: Since he's been here.
3: So, you know, and when I first met Desi, DJ Psycho, not a whole lot of people in Detroit were hip to what was going on with him. So, you know, we dragged his ass down and put him on the radio every other month. And
5: seemed like it.
3: Yeah, exactly. So, you know.
5: And if he wasn't playing, he was always hanging.
3: Exactly. I miss that bastard. So hopefully he'll be here next week to come out and hang out with Cube. But, so, yeah, you know, and I'm just as guilty as a lot of people. I look at a flyer, and if I don't recognize any of the names on there, I'm like, I fucking ain't going. It's partly because I'm old and I don't go out anyway. But, you know, find new DJs. And for that same matter is when you go see a DJ that has a big name and they fuck up, don't be afraid to say, damn, that was some bullshit right there. Because a lot of people don't do that. You know, Mills, is like I said, is a perfect example. I've seen Mills twice in my life, and one time gave me a headache, and the second time I was just really entirely unimpressed. So
5: you know what you got to do. You got to be like it was back in Roman days.
3: Yeah, exactly.
5: That's simple.
3: I'll tell you what. You know, if you can turn your back on the DJ and not know who's playing and tell me whether you enjoy it or not, that's the test. You know, when I see people that have to get crushed up and have to see what the DJ is doing,
5: right,
3: then I know that those people, or for that matter, like all the people that like to go see Richie Houghton. And Richie, when he does a party, never starts until like 5 or 6 in the morning, and all those people are gone. Those are the posers. So, you know, those are the people I could do without.
5: Yeah.
3: So that's my soapbox for today.
5: Yeah, so I do like your comment, though. The quote, the DJ Mag is a great list. Yeah. For me to poop on.
0: For me to poop on.
3: Yeah. So, so yeah, this is something I feel very, very strongly about because I've been around DJs for a long time and I've known a lot of really good DJs who don't get any kind of play, don't get any respect, don't get an opportunity to play out in front of people. So that's part of the reason we do what we do. And actually, like one of the guys, Cruise Control, Justin Cruz,
5: yeah.
3: He's not very active these days, but he personally got me into drum and bass. I didn't like drum and bass at all until I saw him play it. So, you know, guys like that. And he's just, you know, manager of DJ Supply. Just doing his thing. Nobody knows, you know, what the hell's going on. So, you know, go out and check people out. Find new guys. There's a lot of really, and we're blessed in Detroit to have such good quality DJs. So you about ready, man?
7: Yes, sir.
3: Fantastic.
5: Wait, before we start, Disc, is this your first time?
8: Yeah.
0: Seriously?
9: He actually just started last night.
10: He's never done a show before.
3: Are you done? You don't fucking with the talent?
0: Never.
5: Talent? Where you see talent?
0: Oh. Right.
5: Look, this is my boy. I can say shit about him. He can say shit about me.
9: That's your response. I think you should
0: start playing music now. Is that him playing music?
3: Yes, it is.
0: All right, you're listening to BurstRadio.net, and this is DJ Disc. Detroit.

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1: Hell yeah. Good shit, man.
2: That was awesome. Disky.
0: That was wonderful.
1: Yes, it was.
0: That's my phone ringing.
1: That was good times.
0: You talk.
1: Oh, crap. So, yeah, very impressive. That's actually the first time I've gotten to hear you play live. Yeah. Well, you know what? Let me turn you on there.
3: Old Miami? No, you left off.
1: Yeah, I had to take off. You know, I had to work that day. So yeah. I had to bust out. So I got to see like half of Tim's set. Awesome. That sounds fantastic on the mic.
3: Except for that one track, I don't know why I just prematurely jumped.
1: You know what? I think I might have been when I was packing shit up. Honestly, I think I might have fucked you up. I think I might have, when I moved my mixer up when I was packing my shit up, I think I might have bumped the table.
3: Yeah,
1: so.
3: No KY so jail, nothing, man.
1: I'll take the hit on that. Yeah. So. Thanks. It's because I wanted to advertise the fact that I don't use turntables anymore.
3: Okay,
1: so I'm like,
3: cool.
1: Hey, check out the Tractor X1. Being that guy. So, while you were playing, Scotty managed to find some goodies that we've had floating around the warehouse. We found a white label virgin vinyl of Consumed, basically the white label pressing before it actually went out to Real Press. Plastic Man Consumed, the original. And a bunch of other stuff, bunch of swag. So we actually have a +8 comic book with the little floppy vinyl of Overdrive by Fuse on it.
3: Sweet.
1: Yeah. So and a bunch of them are sealed too. I just actually unsealed one of them.
2: What's +8?
0: There's a case that's unsealed.
3: Did he? Hold on. Wait. Red light. Did he not say what is +8?
1: All right, Max Dukat, you are now off the hook for not knowing who Ferris Bueller is.
2: Bueller.
1: It took about 6 months.
2: No,
1: but you are now off the hook.
2: Sincerely, don't know. And maybe there are listeners out there that.
0: It's like the shots of its time.
1: +8 was Richie Hawtin's original record label, legendary. Plastic Man was +8. Plastic Man and Fuse, Speedy J, all those old guys. The big parties that we're talking about, Spastic and Hard and Hardest and Sickness and Recovery. All those, they had the +8 stickers on the walls on the plastic on the big banner. So big legendary.
2: They made a comic book.
1: Yes, they made a comic book. They actually, I think this was shortly before they were considering buying the Jet, and then they decided to change direction. So it was actually a label. It was in Royal Oak on 11 and 75, right next to Enola's record pool, I think.
4: Enola, from back in the day.
1: Yeah. So I look at you because I'm pretty sure you're the only one that remembers that. Remembers Enola's record pool. I actually got John Collier's slot after he passed in that pool. So
4: you
1: I was
4: Ken
1: pretty excited
4: Collier?
1: About that.
4: Hmm? Ken Collier?
1: Yeah, Ken Collier. Thank you. What the hell, John? Yeah, Ken Collier. When he passed, I actually got his slot on the wall because it was a record pool for those who don't know. So I'll explain that in another day. So. But, yeah, so we actually managed to find this incredible archive. It looks like pretty much the full catalog for Definitive, a bunch of +8 stuff, like actual labels before they were actually put on the vinyl for a bunch of, like, Fuse and records and a bunch of Definitive stuff. So right now I'm sure Desi has passed out from the hard-on that he's getting right if he's listening. So, yeah, he brought out the Consumed, and I looked at it, and it is the needle has not touched that vinyl yet. So it is absolutely pristine. No, that one was not sealed. That one is just, you know, has never. It's a white label, so that was like a test pressing that we have of Consumed. So, yeah, there's the +8. Show them the front so you can see the logo. I'm sure you've seen the logo around.
2: Oh, yeah. What? Yeah.
1: So he's kind of a big deal. People know him.
0: It's like Ron Burgundy.
1: Yeah, we got a bunch of T-shirts, a bunch of stuff like that that we're probably going to sell off because it's been here for better part of 10, 15 years. So,
0: plus minus, yeah.
1: So probably within a week or so, we're going to have prices and all that kind
2: only,
1: of stuff.
2: Only
1: and
2: we're $200
1: sell
2: bucks a T-shirt.
1: Of that stuff. So, I mean, if we put this shit on eBay, we could make a mint.
0: Well, yes. You have to understand the market for that is. I mean, if you put that much product on there, it's going to get oversaturated.
1: Actually, we should probably hold on until Richie ODs. Then that shit will be really valuable.
0: I was about to say that. You should wait until he's dead.
1: Yeah, as soon as he chokes on his vomit, that shit's going to be worth a lot.
2: A noble death.
1: Yeah, exactly.
4: Or have his machine turn against him.
1: Yeah, no shit. Oh, nice.
2: What?
1: It's got the UR. Nice. Actually, I didn't flip through the comic. I got to check that out.
0: Anyway.
1: It's got Overdrive and Interlude on the piece of vinyl. I don't even know if I want to call that vinyl. It's a little floppy, like the thing you get in the cereal boxes back in the 70s. Again, me and Woodward, I think the only ones are going to get that.
4: True.
1: Yeah.
0: Anyway.
1: So, yeah. Oh, I kind of forgot. I'm playing next Friday.
0: Oh.
1: Yeah. Place called The Rockery down in Wyandotte. It's a little dive bar. I'm going to be playing from 10 till midnight. They just do music from 10 till midnight, and after that they just drink for the rest of the night. So come on down, buy a few drinks, have a bar burger. The burgers are really damn good, and I'm just going to bring a little rig out and play whatever the hell I feel like it. So that's on it's 1170-something, Eureka. It's in Wyandotte.
0: It's Wyandotte.
1: Yeah, just wander around Wyandotte, you'll find it.
4: Why Dizzle?
0: Right. So for those of you who live in the northern suburbs, drive south until you're almost in Ohio, take a left. And then you're in Wyandotte.
1: Yeah, take 75 to Eureka and turn left, and if you hit water, you've gone too far.
2: That's straight from MapQuest.
1: So, yeah, exactly.
2: That's what it actually says on the website.
1: So, yeah, it's actually not Toledo. Wyandotte exists. It's in Michigan. So might as well be off the face of the earth, though.
0: Jeff's really popular on Facebook right now.
1: Where do I
4: Yeah, no
1: at?
4: Thanks to your dumbass. Crack-ass cracker.
2: The correct term is
4: bitch.
0: I'm just walking around.
4: No. See, you fuck with a man's Facebook page and shit, and don't think that shit ain't gonna fucking happen to your ass.
0: I'm just walking around.
4: No, you ain't walking around with that goddamn thing.
0: Brent goes, Jeff left it locked in. Oh my God.
4: Yeah.
0: Straight something.
4: Yeah. And Scudder. You can't say shit with your drunk.
0: But hey,
4: I can't hold my liquor ass.
0: But see how popular you've been in the last 10 minutes.
2: No, the correct term is that he's trending.
0: Trending.
2: Jeffrey Woodward is trending.
4: Yahoo and shit.
2: No, I'm not
4: trending. Hey, look.
0: Hashtag Jeff Woodward.
4: Look, I don't need your ass to co-sign for me. If you can't handle the fucking lease payment, don't co-sign for me. Don't do it.
2: Jeff, my name's off the
4: bitch page. Ass bitch.
0: Jeff Woodward.
4: You got yours coming.
1: He actually let you sleep at your birthday party, too.
5: Jeff is extra pissed off today.
4: No, ain't the question of being pissed off.
0: He's
4: it's
0: Sandy.
4: Just like,
0: he's just Sandy.
4: Bitch, I'm tangy right now, motherfucker. What the fuck you expect me to be? You don't fuck with my shit. Nigga, you know, you get cut for that for less than that.
6: I want my daddy's records.
4: You get cut for less than that.
0: Look, my cognac has a Black Panther on it. I'm safe.
4: Fuck. And that's supposed to mean what to me?
0: It's my safety net. Uh-oh. It'll bite you.
4: Bam!
0: Bitch. Okay. Anyway.
2: Oh, I'm tired.
4: Ladies
2: now.
4: And gentlemen, please forgive Adrian for being anyone? The ass that he is. Please forgive him because he don't know no better.
0: Mm-mm.
1: So speaking of jackasses, next week our guest is going to be DJ Dark Cube.
2: Another brilliant segue.
1: Yes, absolutely. I'm good with those. From Detroit Techno Militia, he is actually living down in Texas, so he will be here. What's going on? What are you doing? Dud.
2: What was that, crust? What was that?
0: Champagne
4: skates,
0: bottle.
4: Coming from Adrian?
0: Skates,
4: yeah, that
0: skates,
4: was.
0: Skates.
4: You're coming from Adrian? That was crust.
0: Skates, skates, skates, skates.
1: Nice, it knows.
0: Brent is happy. Brent's sad because his date left. That's all.
2: That makes me sad.
1: Just take it in.
0: Yeah, just, yeah.
2: You just ruined my weekend.
0: She's at the boat. She's waiting at the boat.
1: I don't know why I enjoy cock blocking Brent so much.
0: You don't have to. You just need to watch. You just need to watch him operate.
2: Oh my God.
0: It's fabulous.
1: Air quotes, operate.
0: Operate. Hey, look, I brought this box of Japanese candy that looks like dicks. You should have one. Oh, okay. That's what he did.
1: Like, what? I'm just sitting here.
3: That's great.
1: Just got in the line of fire, dude. I'm sorry, dude. That's the way it happens. So, once again, come see me at the Rockery. No cover, 21 and up. I'll play good music. Yeah. I'm waiting for you to go over there, because I'm out of time fillers. I'm just, you know. And I think we might have broke the Woodward.
4: Y'all ain't did shit to me.
1: So, just wind them up and let them go. That's the way it works.
4: Take your walk with a panther ass, panther piss. With you over there. Move, bitch.
1: Once again, I'd like to thank DJ Disc Detroit.
7: Well done.
3: Thank you.
1: Very well done.
0: Thank you.
3: Thank you for having me.
1: People can see you where?
3: Tonight, 11 p.m., The Works. Oh, yeah.
1: That's right down the street. So.
3: Yes, it is.
1: Awesome.
3: Featuring Jeffrey Woodward.
2: What's that party called?
3: What?
2: What's it called?
1: Is there a theme? Do we have to dress in costume?
3: No title. Just come on down and enjoy yourself. Listen to some great music.
1: I'm down with that.
4: Yeah, Adrian's gonna be there in his costume. Oh, I forgot. He's already an ass, so he's already wearing his shit.
1: He's got the headphones on. He's oblivious. He has no
4: good
1: idea. I think he's over there playing StarCraft again.
2: I think they're noise canceling.
1: Yeah.
2: They're graded for
1: unfortunately they work the wrong way.
2: Jets,
1: yeah.
2: So can't hear a thing.
1: So once again, actually, after we're done here, people should go and check you out at the Works. What's the cover over there?
3: Kind of a strange cover. $5 for 18 to 20 years of age, and from 21 up, $3.
1: Okay, right on. That's easy enough. Either way, $5 ain't that much.
3: Yeah, so $5. You know, come on down.
7: Cool. All I'm saying is I'm like a first timer and like DJ Disc, well done. Like
3: thank
7: you had me over here pumped up and raging.
3: Thank you, man.
7: I came in a little bit later to it, but that was everyone needs to go see this man play.
3: Thank
7: that was
3: you.
7: Well done.
3: Come on out.
1: Hell yeah.
3: Thank you.
1: Outstanding. So go check him out, and then again on Deep Sessions is what's that? I forget which night because that kind of changes from time to time.
4: Tuesday at Pulse.
1: Tuesday at Post.
4: Wednesday, we're doing the U Detroit Cafe. Thursday, Rounds on the Square.
1: Nice. Which is the formerly
4: Taste
1: formerly Times Square.
2: Wow.
3: Right. Yes. 14. What's that? 1431.
2: Really?
4: 1431.
3: Times Square.
4: Times Square. Grand River.
1: Times Square is a pretty short street, so
4: right across.
2: You find right by the bus station.
3: North of the Rosa Park.
1: Yeah.
3: Bus. Is that there?
4: Yes.
1: Yeah.
4: North of the Rosa Parks Transit Center.
1: If you find the street Times Square in Detroit, you're going to find the bar pretty easily. So it's right underneath the People Mover, too.
3: Yeah.
1: So
3: I don't think you can get lost.
1: Yeah, no kidding. Once again, thanks a lot for coming out.
8: Oh, wait.
1: Yeah?
8: Wait. I think I heard the DJ Disc is spinning at the Works tonight.
3: Yes.
1: Yeah.
8: Oh, that's fantastic. Thank you.
3: Thank you. Yes. Also, joining me, that's DJ Disc Detroit, mind you. Yeah. Uh-huh. Jeffrey, Jeffrey Woodward, Brian Bolsha, and Jessica Kay.
1: Awesome.
3: Yes, he's spinning tonight.
1: Sweet. So go check that out. Adrian, are you ready? Fantastic. You are listening to BurstRadio.net. This is
4: DJ Ass.
1: Immerse.
3: The Cake Mix.

0: of our live burst radio.
1: Yeah, that was me.
0: Yeah, indeed.
1: Just a little, something a little smoother and a little, I don't know, calmer for
0: smooth
1: the
0: and groovy
1: for later.
0: Yeah. So this Friday, come see me at the Rockery. It'll be fun. I'll be playing some cool music. Mm-hmm. So just whatever I feel like it. I think I might play some Steely Dan. Maybe I won't. I don't know. It depends on the mood that I'm in.
1: That's right. I was doing nerdy stuff during that last track.
0: Yeah.
1: And I did a speed test on the internet connection that we have here in the building versus this Verizon 4G LTE hotspot.
0: Yep.
1: The internet that I have in the building speed test was 0.9 meg download speed.
0: Yeah.
1: And I don't know, something bad upload. This thing pulled 8.5 meg download speed. The upload's very bad.
0: Yeah.
1: It was only like 500K, which comparatively is pretty bad. But almost 9 meg download speed off of this stupid little hotspot.
0: Yeah, I was
1: ridiculous.
0: Looking for something on YouTube on it, and I couldn't get it. It was taking a really long time, so I gave up.
1: That's because I was doing speed tests.
0: Yeah.
1: And downloading updates for all my.
0: Yeah, I was playing Hanging with Friends, and I used the word rectal, so have fun with that, Bray.
1: Ooh.
0: Yeah.
1: Look at you.
0: So he doesn't listen to the show, so he's going to be pissed. He's like, man, son of a bitch. Yeah. He just sent me homie, H-O-M-Y.
1: That's
0: the fuck?
1: Homie, like, you know.
0: Not like homie the clown, that's what
1: I know,
0: he.
1: She looks very homie.
0: Yeah.
1: That's what he meant.
0: Or like when you get into a fight, homie down.
1: You soak that in. You soak that in. Speaking of soaking it in, here's Brent.
0: Yeah, it's down to just the three of us. We managed to run everybody off.
1: Brent's hot date left.
0: Yeah.
1: Hot date. Your hot date.
0: The cougar.
1: You brought the cougar.
2: She's not my hot date.
1: Did you bring her?
2: I did.
1: Is she single?
2: She is.
1: Are you single? She's your hot date.
2: Okay.
1: Jesus, so hard with this kid.
0: Yeah.
1: You can talk now. It's right here. There.
0: Fantastic radio, ladies and gentlemen.
1: Hey, man, we're winding down. We're all a little tired.
0: So I got to sit in on auditions for the show for Spring Awakening.
1: Mm-hmm.
0: And one of the coolest parts is when you get to call the people and tell them that they've gotten the part. And this is like this is a pretty big show. It's going to be a big deal. So all the actors obviously really, really wanted it. And it's one in particular. And so she was talking to one of the actors who is actually new with our company that we really like a lot. We're excited about working with. And as she's holding on to her phone, she's like, I really, really like you. And she did the thing with the heart, like with the fingers.
1: Yeah.
0: And I'm looking at her and I start laughing at her. I'm like, did you just signal heart with your fingers to someone on the phone? And she's like, yeah. And then she proceeded to tell him, yeah, I just did the heart finger thing about you on the, while we were talking. So these are the people that I work with.
1: I heart transitive pictograph verbalization.
0: So it was actually pretty cool being in the room and watching those calls because they're like, yeah, congratulations on an awesome audition and we'd like to offer you the part of blah, blah, blah. And then you have to hold the phone away and go, ah, because they, you know, two people screamed. Another one froze and said, oh, my God.
1: Really?
0: Yeah.
1: Because these calls, oddly
0: enough,
1: I have gotten these calls and I was like, oh, cool.
0: Yeah. We had two of those, and we're like, you know what a bummer that is on the other end? Like, because, I mean, we agonized over that. We spent an extra week casting this thing, and we went through you know, for 2 days, especially for two particular parts, and, like, went back and forth and back and forth. And so, like, when we called some people, and like, okay, cool. When do we start? I was like,
1: You have to have measurable results. If you called me and said, I won $10 million, I would freak out. If you called me and said, you got a part, I was like, okay.
0: Yeah.
1: Unless but it was some kind of multi-million box office hit that I was getting cast for. Okay, well, then, you know.
0: But, yeah,
1: but if it's, I'm not saying that your theater company isn't the shit, which apparently it is.
0: Most
1: but
0: of the people
1: still,
0: did
1: it's
0: freak
1: like,
0: out, yeah.
1: Right. But like, okay, I got a part.
0: The one girl that was that ended up getting one of the major leads, it was the exact part that she wanted. And she actually had to run through a bunch of hoops and had to be there pretty much every day for the audition. And she was one of the main reasons we actually extended for a week to cast because there was between two people that were really, really qualified. And she was driving at the time. We're like, you should probably pull over. before we tell you this. And she was with her dad, and she, like, started screaming in the car, and her dad was laughing at her. It was good times. So
1: happy time.
0: But another guy, he was like, because he thought, I think he was pretty sure that he wasn't going to get cast with anything at all, and he got a named role, so he was like, oh, my God, really? He was, like, generally shocked. So, yeah, that was fun. Actually, that improved my mood last week because I was in kind of a crappy mood. So that was the highlight of my week.
1: You were menstruating.
0: Being able to, a little bit. That was a little sandy. So, but being able to be part of that was a lot of fun. So, and I'll be talking about Spring Awakening a lot when we get closer to it because it's an awesome show.
1: Yeah,
0: it's written by Duncan Cheek, and it rocks. And you get to go to the theater and hear people sing a song called "The Bitch of Living" and "Totally Fucked." So, and it's based in the 1800s.
1: Mm.
0: 1800s Germany, totally fucked.
1: Well, yeah, they had dysentery.
0: And my junk.
1: He died of dysentery.
0: There's a song called My Junk.
1: Hmm. That's good.
0: Yeah.
1: So anyway, next week.
0: Next week, Dark Cube.
1: Dark Cube.
0: And we'll see if we can't get Steve Leroy down here to fuck with him and call him Lightsphere, because he likes that, and Cube does not.
1: Why not?
0: Because he just doesn't. It just pisses him off. And you know, Leroy likes to jab at people. So, much like yourself with Woodward.
1: That's... I didn't do anything.
0: Where the white women at?
1: Where the white women at? Literally, like...
0: Dude, he is waiting in the tall grass for your ass.
1: 20 seconds after I posted that, Steve-O comments,
0: exactly. And then I commented, excuse me, while I whipped this out.
1: That's right.
0: So, Amy, if you're listening, we got your stuff.
1: Huh?
0: So, your name isn't Amy.
1: I'm just asking.
0: Yeah. Amy. She's going to be Magda. She's going to get the tea.
1: Chasing Amy.
0: Yeah. Amy Howarth. She's going to be Magda next week.
1: She's going to get the tea.
0: What's the tea? You haven't seen the video? The Magda get the tea?
1: No.
0: Dude. Google Magda get the tea. It's really, really funny.
1: Okay.
0: Yeah. So.
1: When are we getting another woman on the station?
0: Well, I mean, you just played, so.
1: What?
0: There's that. I said you just played right
1: That's
0: now.
1: That's
0: phenomenal.
1: Phenomenal. Phenomenal comedy.
0: Yeah.
1: Ladies and gentlemen, Harley from...
0: Actually, something very cool. DJ Zara, Rachel Zara, and her husband, Enzo Tucci, I believe it's pronounced Tucci, they are coming actually to the States, and they're probably going to be coming through Detroit either in November or December. So once we get that figured out exactly when that's happening, I'm going to have them come and play a night. Either if I can get them both on different nights, then cool. We might have to put them both on the same night if they're just passing through. So Rachel Zara is a girl that we ran across in Philadelphia, and she's awesome. Her track selection is amazing. She mixes well, and she's cute as hell, even though she's married now. But so we got that. So look forward to that.
1: I'm looking forward to it.
0: Yeah. Yeah,
1: mm-hmm.
0: I guess where we're at. So
1: we should probably just wrap
0: I'll be up. At the Rockery next Friday.
1: We got that.
0: Case yeah, no cover, 21 and up. 10 to midnight.
1: Fail.
0: So come and hang out. That'll be good times. Broked it.
1: You broke it. Okay, I think we should go.
0: That'd be fantastic. Tune in next week.
3: Thank yous.
0: Yes.
1: What?
3: Thank yous.
0: We really need Alex here. She was supposed to be here.
1: Yeah, she told me she couldn't be here today.
0: Yeah.
1: It's okay. Next time.
0: She's getting some energy.
1: She did bring really good tacos last week.
0: Yeah, I know.
1: It's really good.
0: I like tacos.
1: Pink tacos.
0: I didn't get any tacos. I like those, too.
1: You see the...
0: Actually, I like those more.
1: What was it? Van Wilder?
0: I'd be willing to pay for those more.
1: All I wanted to do is dine at one American pink taco stand.
0: Yeah.
1: It's amazing.
0: The best part is that guy, who's also in Harold and Kumar, worked in the White House. Yeah. Yeah, Cal Penn, he was Kumar and Harold and Kumar. He actually worked in the White House. He actually left to do Harold and Kumar too. He was.
4: If you guys are talking about Cal Penn,
0: yeah,
4: he has a movie called Dude, Where's the Party?
0: Yeah,
4: that is fucking awesome.
0: Yeah, he was on House. Actually, no, he left House to,
4: Beta,
0: to go work.
4: Beta, if you're talking about Beta, my car goes 0 to 60 in 5 seconds. Unfortunately, your brain does not, Beta. Okay, let me tell you. You're stupids. Bottom line.
0: Nice.
4: Don't worry about it.
0: So yeah, he was on House, and he actually he quit to go work in the White House, and they killed his character. He committed suicide. Like,
1: yeah,
0: blew a fucking hole in his brain in his head. Yeah. So. Yeah, exactly. So, but he quit the White House to go make another Harold and Kumar.
1: You know, whatever works.
3: What a resume!
0: I know, right? I'm doing this now. I'm doing this.
1: Okay.
3: I was in the White House.
0: Nice to diversify. You know,
3: Harold and Kumar made more money.
0: Oh shit! Yeah, I hope so.
5: They got that new one too coming out.
0: Yeah,
5: we
0: the
5: got
0: 3D
5: Doogie Howser.
6: 3D
5: back.
6: One. Like, yeah, Doogie's back.
0: Yeah.
6: MD.
0: Care for that pussy.
1: Can I go to sleep now? I have to work in the morning.
0: See, the reason we need Alex is here to put it, you know, to tell everybody to fuck off, and then we can go.
1: Brent, tell everyone to fuck off so we can go.
0: You have to do it in Alex's accent, though.
3: I can't. Well, way to drop the ball.
1: Yeah.
0: Way to be a team player there, Brent.
1: Thanks for ruining my hopes and dreams.
3: Yeah, we could have ended a minute ago, but no.
6: I'm
3: no,
6: hungry.
0: I think we're just going to have to sit here until you figure out how to do it properly.
6: Yeah. I guess so.
0: You're in detention now.
1: Do a little bit of Australian with a little bit of British.
7: With a little bit of female.
1: With a little bit of sass.
0: A little bit of dominatrix on there.
3: Come on. Yeah.
0: You've been on the
1: you've been on the receiving end of that.
0: The sore end of that, yeah.
3: Yeah, come on, failure.
1: Yes, mistress. Okay, try it.
0: Thank you, mistress. May I have another?
3: Come on, choke.
1: Try it.
3: Choke.
7: You're listening to Burst Radio. Fuck off.
1: No.
3: Right, you failed.
0: Yeah. No. I mean, you had the feminine part there. The feminine part was actually a little bit overdone, I think.
1: A little suspicious. Come on. You can do it.
6: You can do it.
1: Round the vowel sounds. Really, really. Use your diphthong. You know what a diphthong is?
0: That's dirty.
1: No, it's a diphthong. It's the thing in your mouth. Anyway.
0: Is that you have to go 88 miles an hour?
1: Yeah. and then just be. Fuck off. Fuck off. Come on. Fuck off.
3: Come on. You can.
6: Listen here, mate. You put a little bit in there. You know what I'm saying, there, mate.
1: Put just a tip.
6: You want to tell you around the corner, mate, and smoke a fag, do you?
3: Don't talk about.
6: You know what I'm saying, there, mate. You put a little bit of heart into it. You know what I'm saying.
0: I really
6: there,
0: hope she listens to this podcast.
1: I hope so.
0: At the very least, you have to like clip this part out and send it to her.
1: Yeah, well. Come on,
6: gravy train biscuit wheels.
1: Fuck off. Fuck off.
6: Let me fuck off here.
1: Fuck off.
0: Oh, speaking of which.
1: Okay, bye.
0: Real quickly, the 28th, is that right? 28th is the release date for the Max Catch EP?
1: Eclectic.
0: Eclectics.
1: Plural.
0: More than one eclectic.
7: What's the date?
0: It's 28th,
1: October 28th.
0: October 28th.
1: Don't you stalk his Facebook?
0: Release. I played a couple tracks from it tonight.
7: Is he going to come down?
0: And I don't know. Maybe.
7: Better.
1: No, he's just going to sit in his dorm.
0: And then some DJ 3000 stuff coming out. I played a couple of those tracks tonight as well. So. Yeah, so that's
7: Max,
0: happening this week.
7: If if you don't come down, you're loser.
6: Lahoo.
3: Okay, and back to you. Go ahead, come on.
1: It's bollocks. Anyway, I think, can you give it at least one more shot? And if it
3: go
1: sucks,
3: on,
1: we'll just leave.
3: You can't redirect it.
7: I don't know.
1: Those two.
6: A little bit of fuck off
5: here. Didn't even try that time.
1: Come on.
6: You can do it.
7: I can't do Max's sister.
6: You got
1: well,
0: ain't that the truth?
1: Yowza.
0: Not for lack of trying.
1: I'm just coming here to pick up my phone because Brent knows what's on it. I gotta leave. Come on.
0: Man, are you red right now?
1: Oh, so cute.
3: Can't handle being put on the spot.
1: Oh, too bad the cougar's not here. She'd love this.
0: Yeah.
1: No. Oh, God. He's gone. All right. Whatever.
0: You're just building up all kinds of goodwill tonight.
1: Wah, wah, wah. Or like in a, what was it, Price is Right? Bum, bum, ba-dum.
6: Wow.
1: Anyway, I'm going to officially just call this. thanks for tuning in to BurstRadio.net next week.
0: For those of you listening to the podcast, he could have just cut this off at any point.
1: A long time ago.
0: So blame this part on Adrian.
1: Yeah, that's fine.
0: So
1: next week, the Light Cube, also known as Dark
0: Sphere.
1: Light Sphere. Dark
0: Cube.
1: Yeah, whatever.
0: Dark Cube.
1: Next week, Geometry. Have a good night, and stay dirty, Detroit.
0: Fuck off.

0: Check, check. What's up, everyone?
1: Hello.
0: Whoa, you are a lot louder than me.
1: I tend to do that.
0: Anyways, what's up?
1: Thank you, just here at the wonderful, illustrious Detroit Threads.
0: I was actually talking to Radio World, but what's up to you, too?
1: Hi, World, Radio World.
0: As you could see from the intro graphic, or maybe if you clicked on the link and you saw on the website or something, we have... Wait for it.
1: Discreet Disco.
0: Right on cue. Well, actually, again, right now we have half of Discreet Disco. But the other half is coming.
1: Correct.
0: Is coming, so... I remember last time we were like, okay, we got Discreet Disco, and then Brian, because he's a very busy man, couldn't make it, but he's going to make it this time.
1: Yes, he will be here. We're going to do something a little different. We're going to do our individual sets, so we'll get an hour and a little over an hour each of individual set, and give you some nice little flavor. I know we just got done... Well, we just got back from a camping trip. The whole East Side crew, Yarsh and the whole East Side fam. We go up to Mayo, the Sabo River, and this is the first year we actually. There was a little surprise where he brought out his controller and his speakers, and we had a generator, and we're just in the middle of the woods, just doing our thing. Had lights set up, and you know.
0: I was like, did they like go to some festival or something? It was just literally like a little camp trip with DJ setup and lights and everything.
1: Yeah, pretty much. And he just like the day before, just very discreetly,
0: right?
1: He was like, "Hey, bring a flash drive." that's all I'm saying. Don't say anything. Just bring a flash drive. And so that first night, like, I was thoroughly impressed with everybody. You know, we go up there with like everybody that we go with is just legends. Like, been the most amazing people, and. Like the amount of like string lights and stuff and the setup that everyone did just at the campsite was incredible. Like the Dickie has this phone that has this amazing low light camera, and he was taking pictures of like all the lighting and everything that was happening. And I couldn't believe, like, because I wanted to take pictures of it, but knowing that I wasn't going to be able to capture it, but actually getting some shots to see, like, when you walked around the camp, you're like, wow, this, like, almost feels like, you know, backwoods at a festival grounds. And so we had a blast doing that. Shout out to Yash for pulling that out of his hat. And then just a couple weeks ago, we just got done doing the Flint Drop Fest, which...
0: Yeah, how was that? Because I usually play at that, but I couldn't make it this year because I was for the first time in 2 years I was in another country.
1: Yes,
0: wow.
1: It's awesome. It was really great. It was first time ever actually making it out to the Flint Drop Fest, because it usually falls, I think, on the same weekend as Charivari, right?
0: Yeah, a lot of times. Yeah.
1: So like, you know, you get split between the two, but I mean, it was really an amazing setup. Like, for a free festival, like everything that they pull off and bring together was just absolutely incredible. There were something like 11 stages, and when I heard that, I was like, 11 stages? I'm like, how the heck are they going to pull this off? And I'm like, are they going to have it in bars? And no, they had it all strewn throughout the streets. They had...
0: That's way more than they usually have.
1: Yeah, yeah. So wow. There was probably a handful, like probably say half of them were actually on like streets they had shut down. And then the other half were in these alleys that they actually they block off where, I guess, Drop Fest more or less kind of started was in the alleys.
0: There's a parking deck stage. Was there a parking deck stage this year?
1: I don't know I didn't make it inside the parking deck, so I don't know if there was one in it. We actually walked down the street next to the parking deck, and there was a bunch of people like sitting over the side of the parking deck.
0: Okay.
1: I know there was talks of there was supposed to be stages inside the parking deck, and I totally forgot about that, because like when we walked down that stage, they actually had kind of a cool little dome setup. A lot of great vendors. Like there was this one little like pop-up stage. It was just like a tent with like a couple monitors, and you know, just they had like a nice little rug laid out. And I was like, man, what is this? And it was like, it was my favorite stage, actually. We came walking by one time, and they had the belly dancers going, these guys playing the djembe, like we're just like kind of rocking out. And that was just, it was really cool, like really nice little community experience. really well put together.
0: Awesome. I'm bummed I missed this year then, because I mean, it sounds like it was, I mean, not that Flint Drop Fest is ever like, you know, some thrown together, like, you know, event, but it sounds like they've even stepped it up this year, which is pretty impressive for like, you know, coming out of the pandemic, I guess.
1: Right. And I think that that probably helped a lot too, is people were really hungry coming out of the pandemic, like being that we haven't been able to go to a music festival in a couple of years, and people are just like, whatever you got thrown at me, like, yeah, we're hungry, like we want to get out there, we want to do stuff, like we want to see things happen. So yeah, it was a great time. Look forward to next year and the subsequent years from there.
0: Awesome. So I see you're all dressed for the occasion.
1: Oh yeah, yeah. I got the throwback. If you a lot of old school heads in Detroit will appreciate the T-shirt. It's The Scene, which is I wasn't old enough to catch it, but I remember seeing reruns as a kid, and I would sit there and watch it and try and emulate the dance moves. And The Scene, if anyone knows about it, if you like Google it, go on YouTube, find like actually just go to YouTube and Google Charivari, but it's spelled with an S, The Scene, and it's like, it's just magic, like some of the greatest DJs of the time and greatest music being broke. And it would be, I don't know, was it weekly it wasn't a daily show. I think it was like a weekly show. And it was just,
0: look at your shirt, 5 p.m. weekdays.
1: Oh, it was weekdays. Yep.
0: Yeah.
1: I'm wearing a shirt with all the details and I'm not even paying attention. But yeah, and it was on public broadcast. Man, it was like a Soul Train, but like more of a Detroit feel, and like paid homage to like, you know, the origination of underground music.
0: Awesome. So what, other than this camping trip, what have you guys been, anything coming up that people can catch you at, or?
1: Yeah, so only thing I really can talk around or say for sure right now is next Tuesday at the Magic Stick on Woodward in Detroit, playing Tacos, Tequila, and Turntable Tuesdays for Mr. Grant Jackson. Gonna be doing that with Jawa, who's gonna be spinning a drum and bass. DJ Soul, who will be more than likely spinning techno, because that's kind of what he does. And then, there's another young upcoming kid that sounds like from what I hear about him, I'm gonna really like his style, and his name is escaping me at the moment. But that starts at 6, goes all the way to 2. The food, the tacos, if you ever been there, hands down, bomb.com.
0: I don't know if I've ever made it out to a taco. I've made it to the soup sessions before.
1: Yeah.
0: And the soup is, like, amazing. It's a little warm for soup now.
1: Right.
0: But, maybe I need to make it down for a taco one.
1: Yeah, I would definitely, like, I have friends that just go down there, like, well, it's Tuesday, and I want tacos, and I'm just going to slide down there, and there's going to be good music and friends and people and dancing and all the things that we all love, community, vibes.
0: Awesome. Now, if people want to check out some stuff from you online, say, like, mixes, podcasts, and stuff like that, is there anywhere that people can do that at?
1: The best place right now would be mixcloud.com/TimChronic, spelled CRONICK. The mix from Flint Drop Fest is going to be going up here in the next week or two, as well as my mix that I played at the Spotlight a couple weeks back. I got to edit that and get that up there as well.
0: Sweet. How about Discreet Disco stuff? Any links for Discreet Disco?
1: I'd have to double check. I know I started a couple pages, and we haven't really been uploading. There's we have a lot of material. It's just we have not. When you play a set as a DJ, like, and you listen back to it, you hear everything, every little hiccup. So when we play under the moniker of Discreet Disco, we kind of go a lot of different places. So it's very difficult to stay technically correct and still have it, you know, to listen to it and be like, oh yeah. Oh, you're like, well, that's that point where I did that thing. I'm like, oh yeah, I came in a half a bar earlier and I should have been like over here. So I just need to kind of stop being so critical and start posting some. Not at this time, but it's in the works.
0: Well, I do know down on the bottom there, we have your Facebook and Instagram, which is super easy. Just facebook.com/discreetdisco and @discreetdisco on the Instagram.
1: Yep.
0: Is there any other ones, Twitter or YouTube, anything like that?
1: No, nothing like that right now.
0: Okay. Well, I don't know. Is there anything else you need to get out of the way, or are you ready to throw some jams down?
1: Oh, I'm ready to throw some jams down.
0: Okay. All right. Well, let's get into this then.
1: All right. Cool.

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Me déshabilles du

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I think I'd rather be. I'd wait to see myself with you. I really would.

0: It is. It is. The master is the booth. So, yeah, we're a little backwards here. Anyways, so that was finally, the other half of Discreet Disco, because we were waiting for a bit. We were like, oh, we got Discreet Disco, and then it was like, just kidding, it's just him. And then I was a little worried tonight, because I was like, hey, we actually got the full Discreet Disco, and then I guess you got caught up or something, but you made it here.
1: I literally left the job site.
0: Oh, okay.
1: Used but, some pit wipes in the bathroom and changed. And, I'm here.
0: You're here. So what's
1: fun? Yeah, it was a little misunderstanding as well, kind of, because Tim was like, "Well, I'll just go first so that you can kind of chill out when you get here." And I remember before we were talking about, do we want to do a Discreet Disco set? Do we want to do separate? You know, it works both ways.
0: We still put Discreet Disco.
1: Oh yeah.
2: Hey, we're both still here, so.
1: Yeah, we're both still here.
0: Yeah, you guys are both still here. So it worked out.
1: And I mean, I listened to Tim's set at, on my way here from my job site. And,
0: nice.
1: Yeah, I mean,
0: from the job site, was the job site bumping? Were there people dancing at the job site?
1: Honestly, I was trying really hard to get out of there, so I did not turn it on until I got in my car.
0: Oh, okay.
1: Yeah, I was in full engaged. Like, let's go. I'm trying to get here. But yeah, no, and then anybody who knows Tim and I and like our style of playing, we never know what we're gonna play, so the audience doesn't necessarily know what they're gonna get either.
2: Yeah, if there's too much preparation, then it doesn't come out.
3: If you're preparing too much, then it doesn't come out with like the full effect of you.
1: Yeah. Or you can do the not knowing you're playing and not prepare at all, which is no different than if I did know I was playing. not necessarily. It depends on the show. But yeah, I tried out a lot of new stuff that I got this year, whether it's new releases or older tracks that never makes a difference to me, but fairly newer to me, 2021.
3: Right, well, and you hear, like, I just heard, like, in the past week of, like, DJs talking about, it's like, you know, what am I going to play or what am I going to prepare for? And it's like, hey, just, like, figure out what the first song you want to play is and then go from there. And actually, it was the Funk Hunters. They were talking about it for one of their birthdays. Like, they were talking about it, and they're just like, hey, he's like, dude, just pick your first track and then figure it out from there. As long as you know where you start and you finish, like, it's kind of it gets improv in the middle anyhow, because especially when you're reading a dance floor, like, you start to realize you're like, you want to go one way and you realize it's not hitting it, and you're like, well, we're gonna go back that direction and we're gonna follow that path.
1: Yeah, even when I've ever recorded mixes, or you know, like with a lot of our sets, that's it. It's like, I know where I want to start and I might know where I want to finish, and that's about it.
3: Right. Well, the big thing is too, is like having those handful of tracks, you're like, I really want to play these. And if they make it in there, they make it in there. If they don't, you know, no harm, no foul. You know, make it on the next set.
1: Yeah.
0: So we already, we got Tim sharing, because we already talked about where people can follow Discreet Disco, just facebook.com/discreetdisco or Instagram @discreetdisco. But Tim shared his individual links where people can find his mixes on Mixcloud and such. Do you have anywhere where people can find exclusive Brian Borsa mixes?
1: Yeah, just on SoundCloud.
0: And what are people searching for?
1: Brian Borsa.
0: Okay, that's easy enough.
1: Easy enough.
0: No numbers in there or anything?
1: Nope. Nope, my given name in
0: unique,
1: full.
0: Unique enough?
1: Yeah. I have some monikers that I have toyed around with and probably will sprinkle more mixes in that way in the future. But yeah, you got to know me or follow me in life, really, to get access to that.
0: Okay. Do you have any shows coming up that you want to check out?
1: We just did Drop Fest, which Tim might have talked about earlier. That was a blast. Always, it's been a while since I played that, but and it had been a while since Tim and I played together, and yeah, kind of same thing. We just both had all new tracks pretty much and just went with it, and it flowed really nicely.
3: Right. Well, you know, when you haven't played in a while and like everything kind of stacks up and you haven't, like, because, you know, we have obviously a setup at home that we play on regularly, and it's been a while since we've had time to, like, with everything opening back up. And, you know, I know me and Brian have stayed working throughout the whole, you know, shutdown, and we just kind of, it just got busier, and so we haven't found as much time to play at the house and like practice. So tracks you've been listening to for a long time, you're like, you got a chance to play them, you're like,
1: yeah,
3: I'm fucking dropping this shit.
1: Yeah.
3: I don't think it's gonna happen, but I mean, there might be a possibility of a Discreet Disco Yodelay He Who set this weekend. Yeah, it just got dropped like 18 hours ago that it's happening.
1: Oh boy.
3: Yeah.
1: Okay.
3: And if the right people are going to make the trek, it's a group of individuals. So Vince Pizik of LP Events, if you guys remember, like, works fucking 10 years ago.
1: Insanity.
3: Yeah. And Vince and Joel, like, what was it? What did they play under? What was their...
1: Dalt B.
3: Yeah. And then Tommy B, Ryan Starr.
1: Pontoon Joe, Ryan Starr.
3: Yeah, Ekeman and Joy. Like, yeah.
1: Yeah.
3: The fam. Like, last time they put it together, it was one heck of a night. Like, and then the next day, too.
1: Yeah, it was a blast. It was a blast, and Jeb had this, like, insane light rig, you know, for, 30
3: people,
1: us.
3: Probably. Like, I don't know how many thousands of dollars, but yeah, an insane light rig. Like, he had fog machines that had lights in them, and we were like, you could request the color of the fog. We were sitting there like, I want purple fog, and he's like, purple fog, here you go.
1: Yeah, that'd be great. I didn't know that was happening this weekend, but I guess nobody did. So.
3: No, I know, and I mean, there's adult things that need to happen, because we just got back from, you know, camping, and yeah, but
1: yeah, I know.
3: It's always the weekend after.
1: Yeah, I know there's a few shows that have been thrown up in the air about us playing. I know before the summer's end, we'll be at Como's at least once or twice.
3: Absolutely, and then... I know they want to
1: probably Taco Tuesdays at least once, possibly, before Soup Session starts.
3: Right. Well, like I said, I'm playing there, obviously, we know, next Tuesday for the 31st.
1: That's right.
3: And then we were requested to play the Freight Yard in the Taquinda Cut.
1: Yeah.
3: With the Andrea and Adam Charles.
1: Yeah.
3: For the Fifth Dimension Crew.
4: Guess keeping busy.
1: Yeah, so, yeah, that's how it happens. That's how
4: apparently,
1: it happens.
4: Apparently only one of you knew about all of this.
3: I've been having the time to go out and talk to people, so that's all it really equates down to, is, like, you see somebody and they're like, hey, I've been meaning to call you, and I got a show coming up, do you want to play? Like, and, you know, a lot of times, that's how it kind of works out.
1: Yeah.
3: Like, when you're in front of people,
1: that's what we were saying briefly when I walked in today to you. I'm like, yeah, I haven't really been going out, so there's that factor. But then, you know, we still get asked. But yeah, when you're not out and about, it's not that people forget about you, but they don't see you. And then, you know, that is kind of the nice thing that Tim and I play separately, but also together. Because it's like, hey, you know, people have asked Tim for me to play.
4: Well, if people want to book Discreet Disco, what's the best way to do that?
1: Just give a little whisper.
3: Drop a line through the Discreet Disco Instagram or Facebook page.
1: Or Twitch.
3: Twitch is definitely...
4: Oh, we didn't mention that. You guys have a Twitch?
1: Yes, Discreet Disco has a Twitch.
3: Yep. And you can always find Be Weird.
1: Yeah. Two E's.
3: B-E-E-R-D. Yeah. Follow him. He is a purveyor of a community and lots of love.
1: Yeah, and that is... I don't have any scheduled shows, but once in a while, I'll just be a, you know, kind of Discreet Disco style or Be Weird style. Just throw something out there and people want to gather and listen, let's go.
0: Sweet. Well, I do want to say a huge thank you to both of you guys for coming out and playing. Again, follow them. Super easy. Just search for Discreet Disco on Facebook or Instagram or Twitch, which I just found out. Also, have to say huge thank you to Detroit Threads for hosting us each and every week. If you can't make it here on a Thursday, come out any other day of the week and buy some records. Tim and I did. We bought some records.
1: I know. I didn't get a chance to really look around, but I did scope a couple things even just walking.
0: Yeah. Also, I got to say a huge thank you to our past hosts, Urban Bean and Grand Trunk Pub. Is Grand Trunk open yet?
1: I heard, yeah, somebody
0: they
1: told
0: are?
1: Me it.
0: Oh, wait, they had their grand reopening thing. It was like a big big deal. Yeah.
1: Yeah, and they're doing brunch like Thursday through Sunday.
0: Nice. Maybe I'll have to get some shepherd's pie one of these days.
1: I want some meatloaf. Jameson meatloaf.
3: I heard they changed the menu a little bit,
0: though. Oh.
3: Uh-oh. Yeah,
0: it could be like an awesome surprise though. So we'll see.
3: They're not gonna get rid of the steak.
0: Yeah.
1: Well, I want to thank you, Brent. What number show is this?
0: 400 and I don't even know. It's bad because I just typed it in recently.
1: That's all right.
0: Well, shout out to Nicole. She says love Tim and Brian. And Bam. Bam says, love me some Discreet Disco as well.
1: What's up, Bam and Nicole?
0: This is 412.
1: 412. Yep, almost the baker's dozen.
0: Yep. Also, of course, got to say a huge thank you to the guy responsible for all the archives. This one should probably be up by tomorrow. Both the MP3. Well, actually, no. There's a huge line of, like, everyone decided to upload all their old shows, and so there's a line of audio episodes, so might be later this week before the MP3 appears, but, of course, you can get that download.313.fm, or just click on the archived mixes. Oh, you're getting Brian dancing? I love it. 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It's all automated. That's how the internet works these days.
1: That's incredible.
0: Yeah.
1: It's like, hey, you wake up. It's like, well, I knew you wanted it. You didn't tell me to do it, but I heard you dreaming about wanting that playlist, so I just got it for you when you wake up. I've heard Spotify like does that, or is it iTunes? There's a way that it'll automatically send it to you. I'm sure you just set it up like, hey, anything this artist comes out with, just give it to me.
0: The man responsible for hosting over, I don't even know how many years now, probably like 15 years or so of downloads. All the way out in California, Mr. Jeff of Doom, so can't thank him enough.
1: Yeah.
0: Of course, if you're not ready for the music to stop, if you're listening to the video portion, unfortunately, you have to stop it and then go to the audio only. But if you're listening to us on the audio only portion and you want to keep the music going, you can do that right when we sign off, because Bam's house party is going to start right when we shut up. If you're familiar with the mix with Bam on WHFR, well, he jumped ship and he's on 313.fm now and continuing what he's been doing for even longer than us.
1: Wonderful.
0: Yeah, I mean, he was like the OG DJ broadcasting person in Detroit, so big shouts out to Bam. Not sure who his guest is, but he's always having amazing guests. I'm sure he's probably had both of you on his show.
1: Oh, yeah. Yeah, multiple times.
0: Yeah. So, keep it locked right here on 313.fm and make sure you check out Bam's house party coming up. Like I said, when we shut up, so which I think we're gonna do now. So huge thank you again for everyone tuning in, and I think that's gonna do it for the night. So peace out.
1: Love.

0: rise in Detroit. The proof of this that we have is Jeff Mills in Detroit's festival. So he punched, and another people around start make like the same. Me also work with some musicians like A.S. Akini, Kenja, and we also do like a trio electronic jazz with some stuff. And it's just really cool. Also, just one last point about spread art. Spread art is a space that we have in Rosa Parks Boulevard that designated also to musicians about jazz, and I had opportunity to play there with these musicians. When we want a space opened by Travis, and this is really really cool because we see this encounter with these jazz musicians, with the electronic musicians, and this is making one fellowship so stronger right now. And I think this is a promise of the future.
1: Speaking of future, what's the latest with Future Visions?
0: Exactly.
1: is Juliet going to fill us in on the latest with Future Visions, or?
2: So I just wanted to expand upon what Jefferson is doing because, you know, obviously Detroit is well known for techno and being the founding city of techno. But we are diversifying when we talk about music in Detroit. A lot of times we forget to integrate the different genres, the different forms. And then what that does is it integrates the different demographics, the cultures. And so I'm really proud of Jefferson for including, as he spoke about, the jazz, you know, really getting deep into the frequency of the machines live, like very technical. You know, he does the house, he does the techno, he does the jazz. I mean, he's just expanding. And I just really love that for Detroit, and I'm looking forward to seeing more of that in the future.
0: We can talk about also your project in the Vinyl Society that was so beautiful and so successful, and this was amazing. I got an opportunity to play with the Hot Walks, Stace Hot Walks, and it's always Juliet brings some jazz musicians in special editions that she did live.
2: Yes, and I would just like to thank Dennis Archer Jr. for allowing me to curate the space for Detroit during that series. It was very well received, very beautiful, and honored to have all of the musicians who performed there create the experience.
0: You got a question?
1: Yeah. So your label, Future Visions, what's the latest with that? Any new releases coming up or anything?
0: Yeah, I always bring some new releases. This last couple months is why I was so productive, and I release almost like two releases per week. This is a lot of stuff because the way that I got it for produce with the machines is different that we sit in a computer and stay right there, like spend too much time for try something. I like to things more faster and straight, and you did it like just once. It's like a painter painted a canvas. You go in and make art. You understand? And that's the vision that I try bring when I try make some music with these machines. That's the way.
2: So a lot of times people are like, wow, Jeff, you're releasing all the time. Like, you're constantly releasing. I've never seen anybody release as many tracks as Future Visions label. But if you really look at the curation and his theme, the story, he's always got the most beautiful story behind every single release. If you go on Bandcamp, it's really profound and beautiful.
1: Is it just futurevisions.bandcamp?
0: No, it's two. Right now, I just use my artist Bandcamp. Human robot, bandcamp.com, but it's about human robot. And
1: human robot.bandcamp.
0: Yeah, exactly. So just I try, yes, bring some concept behind of all the releases and try make different kind of musics also, not straight techno, but I like to travel on other rhythms, like I have like drumming bass, down tempo, ambient, some house, kind of house, not so house, but really into the techno spirit. And this is important. I bring some lights about technology, about this future that we live right now, about AI, and all these transformations that we have around us by the technology. I try bring these themes for to show to people that through this this concept, the music tries to translate this. Other really cool project that I get right now is music for the empty spaces. I like some take some spaces of Detroit, like the Grand River Garden Art Gallery, and take some pictures right there and try translate that environment in the music, in some kind of ambient, like I told you, like some techno, but bring this essence of these spaces that we have in Detroit and transform this in music, in textures, sounds, textures. And this is the way of that I got it too. So it's a lot of things.
1: Earlier you were talking about your night that you run, the all live performance night. If people want to attend that, what's the best way to, because you said it's a secret location, correct?
0: Yes.
1: What's the best way to find info about that if people want to attend that?
0: People need to stay on my profile in Instagram, understand? And we always we say about this places in the.
1: Is that the human robot one or the or
0: Jefferson Chiarvi? Yes.
1: Okay. Do you want to spell that? So.
0: Yeah, C I A R V E, my last name, and Jefferson with just one F. Okay, Jefferson Chiarvi. Yeah, you find me.
1: Sweet.
0: You can find me also like a human robot Detroit. You find it. Yeah, this is an another profile that I have for make easy people looking for me in social media.
1: That one's mostly specifically like the live performance stuff, or
0: no, not exactly. Yeah, I directional this one for show some stuff about my live performances as is a part it. But because my profile, my personal profile, is have a lot of things mixed, you know? And also people can see the Future Visions label Detroit. You find this in Instagram also. So there you go.
1: Sweet. Well, is there anything else people need to know, or are you ready to jump up there?
0: You want to say something else, Judith?
2: I definitely don't want to close it off. I think that Jefferson should, but I just want to say, Detroit, that I'm so thankful for you guys embracing all that you are, and for embracing. Jefferson came from Brazil a couple years ago, and he came from Brazil specifically to Detroit. Okay, for Detroit, for the music. He was a made man in Brazil. He came here, and he made his way organically, and he's here now. And I just want to say that I think I opened it up with, I'm very proud of him. Very proud of him. I mean, he literally came here for the city.
1: I guess the last thing we can talk about is, because you ran a publication. Is that still a thing, the magazine?
0: Yeah, also we got a like djsoundmag.com.br. And this is a magazine that I represent here in Detroit, like an ambassador of Brazilian electronic music culture. And this is really, really important and a lot of responsibility to take the facts and things and histories and all and people, everything that we see that this is can be interesting for the Brazilian audience and also international audience, because the magazine have like a 35 years old and start in the 90s. So we got a lot of followers, and so we bring this for show to the world. That's what we do here right now. I do coverage in the festivals, some kinds of interviews with some celebrities, like we did with Derek May, Mike Agent Clark. We got it also with Alan Oldham, with Juliet, and we try keep doing this in this next year with more quality and more space for Detroit artists too in interviews.
1: Sweet. where can people find that?
0: The magazine?
1: Yeah.
0: DJ Sound Mag. You go to Instagram, type DJ Sound Mag, or if you go to the site, website, djsound.com.br.
1: Sweet. Well, you ready to get up there and do some, make some noise? I'm really excited because this is kind of an expanded setup on what you brought last time.
0: We got like a Portuguese language, but also in my articles I worried about and I publish in English and in both languages, English and Portuguese.
1: Always. Sweet. Well, you ready?
0: I'm ready, and we represent Detroit with much love and passion. That's the way.
1: All right, let's do this.
0: Always Detroit. Thank you, Latin Expansion Group. Thank you, 313 FM, Jeffrey, and my mentor, Brent Scudder. Also, Wesley, and all the people together that stay with us. Let's go to the music.
2: We love you.

With too much love. Thank you, 3 on 3 FM. Thank you, Speakerbox. This is Human Robot. Detroit, Brazil. Together.

0: out of the recording. So, anyways, we got our next guest finally, Mr. Michael Waters. What's going on, sir?
1: Hey, what's up, man?
0: Not a whole lot. It's, I was going to say, it hasn't really been a while since we had you. We had you on not too long ago. It's fairly recently.
1: Like a month ago.
0: Yeah.
1: Yeah.
0: You are a repeat offender. But you are here with a reason, because last time you were like, yeah, I don't really have any shows coming up. But now you do. You have a show coming up.
1: I do. Friday night, Loving Touch. I'm playing with one of my musical idols, the Satin Jackets. So, really
0: Loving,
1: excited.
0: Loving Touch, that's in Ferndale.
1: Yeah.
0: You said across from where Grasshopper used to be?
1: Yeah, it's like kind of it's almost right across the street from Grasshopper.
0: Okay.
1: It's just south of 9 Mile on Woodward. So it's in Ferndale.
0: Is that a new venue?
1: No, it's been there for a while.
0: Okay, I just...
1: I haven't been there in a while, but it's been around.
0: Okay.
2: That's been around since, like, forever.
1: Yeah.
0: Okay, Woodward knows.
2: Loving Touch. I mean, I've never been there, but I've passed it by many a time.
0: Okay. Well, I'm excited to see it for the first time. Of course, tickets are available at kickstandproductions.net.
1: Yeah, so Kickstand Productions, you can just search for on Google and you can pull up any of the tickets that they have. I mean, if you just go to Kickstand, you can, or actually go to the Loving Touch website, you can go right to like ticket sales there.
0: Sweet.
1: Yeah.
0: What time does that start at?
1: It starts at 9, okay. And it's a hard stop at midnight.
0: Oh, it's only 9 to midnight?
1: Yeah.
0: Oh.
1: I go on at 9, and at 10 p.m., Sand Jackets goes on.
0: Okay.
1: And then he stops at midnight.
0: All right. Well, if you're looking for a pregame before the other club,
1: yeah.
0: If you already have plans for another venue, come here first, and then you can leave there at midnight and go somewhere else, too.
1: Yeah, absolutely.
0: Do you have any post-show plans?
1: What's that?
0: Do you have any post-show plans?
1: No.
0: No? Okay. Go home, go to bed.
1: Probably. Yeah. I'm getting up there in age. I can't hang like I used to.
0: So, you got any new music you're working on?
1: I'm working on some new stuff. I thought I was going to have a track ready to play tonight, but I don't. I'll probably finish it up tomorrow. But yeah, I'm still working on stuff. Working with iRecords.
0: Okay.
1: Talk to them. Yeah, there's another label I was looking at, too. I was going to try to send some stuff to called Gentlemen.
0: Gentlemen?
1: Yeah.
0: Where are they based out of?
1: I'm not sure. Just like the music they have is like kind of like in my vibe, you know?
0: Okay.
1: Right along with like, you know, iRecords and... stuff. But I guess iRecord's gotten really diverse lately, and they just branched out from Deep House, so I guess they're doing everything now.
0: Okay.
1: From what I heard.
0: Well, yeah. Go out there and make a drum and bass track.
1: What's that?
0: I said go out there and make a drum and bass track.
1: Gabber. Yeah.
0: Well, you can make some, like Kevin Yost did some real chill drum and bass, didn't he?
1: No.
0: At some point? No? Maybe it's a remix I heard of his.
1: Maybe.
0: Probably. That's probably what it is. Are you ready to jump up there and do your thing?
1: What?
0: So you ready to jump up there and do your thing?
1: Yeah, yeah.
0: All right, sweet. Well, let's get into this then.
1: All right, sounds good.
0: Woodward, you have something coming up too, right?
2: As a matter of fact, yes. This coming Saturday at the Corktown Tavern, 1716 Michigan Avenue. It's volume 6 of Now That's What I Call Garage. Well, with yours truly, the Don, Aramis, Chops Knife House, and from Toledo, the Subdermal Sound Crew.
0: Awesome. And that starts when?
2: Oh, this is a one-off, so it's this coming Saturday.
0: Yeah, it starts when?
2: Oh, from 9 to 2.
0: 9 to 2, sweet. Well, you ready to go over there? You ready to go? Are you ready to go? All right, sweet, let's do this then. You're tuned into Planet Funk on 313.fm. This is Michael Waters.

people complaining about what they don't have. Wow, you actually got people out here that's been laid off, having some real hard times. They losing their houses. They trying to figure out where they gonna sleep, where they gonna get their next meal. I mean, you name it, it's going on. When you get to look at that people that really have stuff versus the ones that's really struggling and trying to hold on to what they have. And I'm just reflecting on growing up. Seemed like the less that we had, we was at our best. This is real what I'm talking about, and this is a wake-up call. We shared more when we had less.

And I'm just reflecting on growing up. Seemed like the less that we had, we was at our best. This is real what I'm talking about, and this is a wake-up call. We shared more when we had less.

So for right now, I'm just gonna let this one.